0: Good morning, it's Mike Humphrey with you. The number of Australians missing in the Nepalese floods has risen to 43 this morning. An additional $3 million in aid has been announced by the Albanese government, the Aussie Air Force readying more emergency supplies to be flown into Kathmandu. The death toll from the disaster now at 800 plus. Australia's privacy laws are getting a high-tech overhaul. The government set to announce new protections against AI and smart glasses today. Hot off a weekend by-election win in Western Australia, it's positive news for One Nation in the latest news poll. The party's core support ahead of Labor 30 to 29 points. An Australian man imprisoned in Russia after fighting for Ukraine has given his first interview from prison. Oscar Jenkins serving a 13-year sentence detailing why he joined the fight, saying it was the right thing to do. Overseas, the US military says it's carried out fresh strikes on Iran in the Strait of Hormuz, the first such attack since early July. And Donald Trump claims he's landed the biggest oil deal in history, the US president reaching an agreement with Venezuela to grant US companies access to the country's vast oil reserves. And a career pivot for Hollywood actor Tom Hardy, the Mobland star dropping a rap album collab with underground hip-hop group Zarface.
1: What feels like home? Maybe it's a tail wagging at the front door, or laughter coming from the kids' bedroom. Maybe it's the freedom to dance like no one's watching. Whatever it means to you, wherever you find it, Higginbotham knows where the heart is. And that's home. Higginbotham, South Australia's number one home builder, 70 years strong.
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0: Casey on Nova 919. Good morning. It is a Monday, 21 across Adelaide today. Gorgeous, mostly sunny. Mel Tracine is in after 10 o'clock with your next chance to get on the standby list for Nova's cash, all the cars. That's right, a huge amount of cash or two brand new EVs. What would you do? What a decision. Mel wants to hook you up. Let's talk best friends. One of my best. That's what they said about you and me, Jones.
1: Yeah.
0: One of my best friends.
1: Yes, we have had this long-running argument about that time that you called me your best friend and then retracted it.
0: I did not.
1: You did. You took it back.
0: I said one of my best friends.
1: What? You said you're my best friend and then you got on the radio and you said, I didn't say that. I said you're one of my best friends.
0: And then I caught Jody red-handed. Inscribing it on her tombstone. And I was like, that's too far, that's too far.
1: Jody Oddie, beloved wife of Greg, mother to Peyton, Summer and Harper.
0: And sole best friend.
1: Sole best friend of Andrew's.
0: A new study has sparked conversation around the girl best friend phenomenon, suggesting that some men may actually put more effort into their relationships with female friends than with their romantic partners.
1: Well, that'd sting.
0: Oh, if this is true, then why so? Researchers looked at how men interact with their female friends compared with their girlfriends, raising questions about emotional support, communication and relationship expectations. So it indicates that men often show greater patience, attentiveness and emotional support toward platonic female friends than toward their romantic partners. Now, platonic, for those playing along at home, means intimate but not sexual.
1: I don't even know that it means intimate, does it?
0: Yeah,
1: it
0: just means that's what the definition says.
1: That you're friends without any sexual chemistry.
0: Intimate and affectionate, but not sexual.
1: Yeah, okay. So as your BFF, does Cara think that you treat me better than her?
0: I don't know. She would probably hope so. I don't know about this theory.
1: Yeah.
0: And what? And if so, is it because maybe particular at work, blokes are very much on their best behaviour?
1: Mm-hmm.
0: Because of, you know... Mr. and Mrs. HR department. Classic.
1: Yeah.
0: I don't know.
1: Yeah, I'm not sure about this.
0: Mm.
1: I don't think that a man would treat a female friend better than he would treat. Well, he shouldn't anyway.
0: I think if this is so, it's because the female friends at work don't see all the cracks.
1: Yes.
0: They don't see the side of a man where you can absolutely be yourself and show some vulnerability, which might be just a little bit raw.
1: Oh, I think we see you.
0: Okay.
1: Yeah. I think we really see
0: you. How are those cracks looking, by the way? How are those cracks looking?
1: Producer Lucy, your partner Josh, Bosch Josh, he has a female best friend, does he not?
2: Yes, they've been friends for over 20 years.
1: Okay, and does he treat her better than he treats you?
2: I wouldn't say so.
1: Okay.
2: No. I don't know how often they chat. We catch up. I'm good friends with her.
1: Yeah.
2: It's her birthday over the weekend. Happy birthday to you, Nat. But no, I think there's that trust there. She's lovely.
1: Mm.
2: But no, I wouldn't say he treats her better than me.
1: Okay.
0: I'm just feeling a lot of resilience and genuine anger towards Nat.
1: Mm.
0: No, I'm not feeling that at all.
2: Nat, call in and debate me. Go on, 13, 24, 10.
0: You've got a guy best friend, Producer Lucy.
2: Yes.
1: Oh.
0: Okay. Do you think that you treat him better than you treat your boyfriend?
2: No.
0: No.
2: No. But same deal. I've been friends with Sam for over 15 years.
1: Yes.
2: He has a partner as well. She's lovely, Jacinta. Funnily enough, we all live in the same suburb. Sam, Josh and I and Nat. It's like one big happy friendship family.
1: Okay. Swinging situation. Okay,
0: so not one
1: swinging.
0: One big happy bowl of keys? Like, what are we talking about?
2: Not yet. Not yet.
1: Give it time.
0: Not yet, she says.
1: No. I'm feeling like this theory of yours over there is, have you got that BS button?
0: Yeah, maybe I could quite comfortably press this.
3: Bullshit.
2: What about Greg though, Jody? Greg's worked in a lot of big offices. Now he's got a smaller office with female work colleagues.
1: Well, he's female colleague at Oddie Media. They're really tight. They're really close. But I wouldn't say that he treats her better than me.
0: He probably
1: speaks to her a little nicer than he does to me sometimes.
0: Oh, yeah.
1: But he has to because she's an employee technically.
0: If this is true, then wouldn't you call that a red flag? Like if you're in a relationship with someone, if you're a girl and the guy that you're in a relationship with is treating someone who they're not platonic with better than you, isn't that a red flag?
2: I would say so. I wonder if this study is more aimed at the sort of late teenage, early 20 years when you're all making friends and then you're already friends and you're established at uni or whatever.
1: Mm.
2: And then you get a partner. I wonder if that's what they're looking at rather than healthy relationships.
1: Maybe.
2: Because I feel like we've just debunked this entirely.
1: Yeah. Yeah.
0: All right. If you do have a third, we'd love to hear from you. 13-24-10. Mm. Are you live in the same area as producer Lucy?
1: Yeah.
0: Hey?
2: Anyone in 5046? Let
0: chuck
2: me know.
0: Those keys in.
1: Sometimes, though, if we're in an argument and Greg and I aren't speaking nicely to each other, I often think, gosh, you speak to Sid the dog nicer than you speak to me right now.
0: Yeah,
1: you know
0: but
1: I mean?
0: Why would you ever speak to Sid badly? Do you know what I mean?
1: I know.
0: What a gorgeous little thing.
1: She's a little toy caboodle. She's so cute.
0: She's a dream.
1: 13 centimetres high. Maybe she'd like to join your keys in the bowl situation.
2: I'd take it.
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13: G'day there, a clear quiet run around the CBD, no dramas for the freeway, the Southern Expressway or the North-South Motorway. A burst water main in Hindmarsh, Manton Street near Hindmarsh Place, heading citybound, speeds down to 40. South Road under the pump through Theberton and Mile End due to ongoing works, and works as well in Kensington, Port Rush Road near Wellington Street heading outbound, speeds down to 40. Works Campbelltown, Lower North East Road near Gorge Road in both directions. Census night was Tuesday the 11th of August. There's still time to complete. In the census, every answer matters. 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Clear and sunny today, heading for a top of 21 degrees on the menu. Right now, it's 16 degrees on Adelaide's Nova 919.
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0: of the Cranberry Zombie. I listened to that crowd. What I find most wild is that Sombra is like 21 and this song is 32. It's older than him. And everyone in the audience knows it. Not gonna lie, I want an official release of this, Sombra, if you can hear me. I want to play it as a fresh hit here on Nova. Speaking of, I've got 9 minutes of the Naughties to play for you next, and I'll reopen 13-24-10, get you in the running for cash or the cars. 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

0: and the more I love Nelly Furtado. Wrap it up, 9 minutes of the noughties here on Nova. 132410 is open. Let's get you in the running for Nova's cash or the cars and press play on Olivia Rodrigo, who on the weekend had the Daisy Chain Fields Music Festival. All female artist raising funds for 10 charities that support women and girls. And she announced on stage that Melinda Gates doubled every donation, which meant...
1: And I'm totally floored because as well as being in attendance here tonight, she's pledged to double every dollar that we need here today. 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
0: Insane, O-Rod, let's celebrate her. Stupid song here on Nova. New York City.

0: 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It's a fresh hit, a relatable fresh hit here on Nova, for me anyway. 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
0: Annette on 13, 24, 10, how are you spending your Monday morning?
3: I'm baking cookies for my girls.
0: Oh my gosh, what a great mum.
3: Thank you.
0: Are the girls at school?
3: No, they're at university.
0: Oh, that's even better. So they come back from uni and mum's got fresh cookies for them.
3: Pretty much, yeah.
0: Oh, what flavour?
3: Double chocolate chip.
0: Oh my gosh, yum,
3: Annette. I know.
0: Oh, what a sweetheart. Well, I've got you in the running. What are we choosing, cars or cash?
3: We're choosing cars.
0: Nice. Are they going to your daughters?
3: They certainly are.
0: You're a good woman.
3: Thank you.
0: Ruby, you also want to take the cars if you win?
4: It would be amazing to drive a nice, new, clean car.
0: Oh, what's destroying the current car?
5: The boys who play sport, they play soccer and footy, and there's smelly socks and dirty boots.
0: Oh, my gosh, I understand. It's so gross. It, like, just gets through everything.
5: If you forget one sock and then you get in there the next day, you're like, oh, my God.
0: So does that mean new car, no kids?
5: Yeah, I'll be like, one's my weekend car and then one's my adult mum car.
0: Oh my gosh, what a great idea, Ruby.
5: I know.
0: This is why we love cash or cars. More chances right across the day, including after 11. Let's continue the tunes. Metro Station, Shake It. What a throwback. And G Flip's Bet on Fire coming your way. 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
0: The guys are back tomorrow morning from 6. 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
10: G'day there, crews. Continue works on a burst water main in Hindmarsh. That's on Nanton Street near Hindmarsh Place. Speed back to 40Ks, travelling inbounds. There's traffic lights out in Wayville at the intersection of Goodwood Road and Leader Street. Take care as you're driving through the area. Works to watch out for in Kensington on Port Rush Road, outbound near Wellington Street. Speed back to 40Ks there. Also works in Fulham on Henley Beach Road near Murray Street. Speed back to 40 in both directions. Works in Findon on Crittenden Road, outbound near Glen Elder Street. And in Unley on Unley Road, citybound near Clyde Street. 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Sunny today, 21 the expected top. Right now in the city, it's 17 degrees on Adelaide's Nova 919.
9: Across Adelaide, this is Mel Tresina.
11: Yeah, it is, and I'm reopening 132410 for cash or the cars in the next half an hour. I've also got 9 minutes of Nova Boy jams to play. And you know country singer Ella Langley? There is something amazing that she can do with her shoes. I'm going to tell you what that is. First, it's Rave Escapism.

Choose in Texas here on Nova. I saw the most impressive video of Ella Langley on my socials during the week, where she grabs two bottles of beer, like glass bottles, and she kicks up her boot, kicks one of the bottles, and it flips the lid off the other. It is amazing. Like, what a party skill. And I feel like if I tried that, I would absolutely cause an injury. Shall we play 9 minutes of Nova Boy Jams? I've got some Michael Jackson coming up. And J-Lo after Sean Paul. Temperature for 9 boys.

fun. 9 minutes of Nova Boy jams with some MJ. Thank you, my friend. You're Nova. Shall we get you in the running for Cash or the Cars? 13, 24, 10 is open. I'm going to back up this throwback with Cat's Eyes Fresh Hit Animal right after this.

0: The song written by Ed Sheeran for Cat's Eye, Animal, fresh hit on Nova.
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1: 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What will you choose?
0: Yeah, what are you going to choose, Fiona?
3: I'm thinking car because we did check the Geely out, but we can't, you know, afford it. So, yeah.
0: Oh, so she wants it.
3: I do.
0: Oh, it's nice, isn't it?
3: Yeah, and I Uber drive. So I'm in my little Mazda 2. So I would love to, instead of filling up every morning, I would love to just be able to charge it.
0: Yes. Oh my gosh. And also think of the star rating that you're going to get when you're driving around in a fancy new electric car.
3: Oh, more pickups, mate. More pickups.
0: Yeah, because there's the option when you do Uber of having it electric.
3: Oh, yeah. So, I don't know. I haven't gone that far because I've still got a petrol car.
0: Oh, yeah, but you can. Like, as an Uber user, I can be like, oh, I want the electric version, and then it'll hook me up with an electric car.
3: Oh, okay.
0: Yeah.
3: Well, I'll have to try it when I win my Geely.
0: Yes, manifesting positive words. Good
3: Absolutely.
0: Luck.
3: Absolutely. Into the universe.
0: You know that you can register to win this on the Nova Player or novafm.com.au. And, of course, keep it on. Another chance after midday. Now, Harry Styles was performing at Madison Square Garden on the weekend. And I don't know if it was a dig. There's definitely a reference to Taylor Swift's wedding. Let me get you.

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0: You're on Nova. Now, Harry Styles, he's doing a 30-night residency at Madison Square Gardens in New York. Now, we all know that Harry and Taylor Swift dated for a time, right? Because he said this to the audience, and I can't tell if it's just a bit of a gag or if it's a dig.
1: Madison Square Garden, home of the world champion New York Knicks. And they also do weddings.
0: Crowd loved it. What do you reckon? Here

0: Jody and Hazy. Oh my gosh, Jody had a car incident on the weekend and you'll never believe who it was with.
1: This car goes, chucks on the brakes, and I looked up and there's Tex Walker.
2: Oh, it's Tex!
1: 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Hello, Daniel.
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1: Did you?
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0: Oh, so funny. The guys are back tomorrow morning from 6 and I love this because they're paying your bills. 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If you'd love to be there, join the guys tomorrow morning from 6. All right, Alex Warren, currently touring down under. He's going to be at Adelaide Entertainment Centre September 9. Are you going? Because Fever Dreams play next.
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15: G'day there, it's Mike Humphrey with you. A crackdown on smart glasses and other AI technology is being announced by the government today. The privacy legislation will see Aussies able to request their personal info deleted online. Reports a total ban on smart glasses could be tabled with concerns over the tech's secret video recording capability. The number of Australians missing in the Nepalese floods has risen to 43. An additional $3 million in aid announced by the Albanese government, the Aussie Air Force readying more emergency supplies to be flown into Kathmandu. Hot off a weekend by-election win in South Australia, it's positive news for One Nation in the latest news poll. Core support for the party ahead of Labor, 30 to 29 points. An Australian first in Queensland with riders of e-bikes and e-scooters required to hold a driver's licence from today. Conservationists are furious in South Australia with 400 trees to be removed to make way for Adelaide's new MotoGP track. Only 45 were said to be on the chopping block during the bidding process. Overseas, the US military says it's carried out fresh strikes on Iran in the Strait of Hormuz, the first such attack since early July. Updating sport, and tributes are flowing for Indigenous boxing legend Tony Mundine, who died today aged 75. Boxers Danny Green and Billy Dibb among those sharing tributes online. Son Anthony Mundine says he's broken at the loss. And a few Aussie losses at the US Open with Adam Walton, Talia Gibson and Storm Hunter losing their opening round matches. And now you're up to date on Nova.
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0: 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I love Olivia Rodrigo. 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Now, the guys are back this arvo from 4. 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They're giving you the chance to nominate your dad in the Steggles Hall of Fame, where you could win $2,000 cash. 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
0: Hey, Danny.
2: Hey, how you going?
0: Good. Is there someone with you?
2: My boss is sits next to me.
0: Oh, my gosh. Does your boss know that you're calling me?
2: Yeah, sort of, yes.
0: Okay. Oh, does your boss want to get in the running? Will that put you in the good books?
2: Absolutely.
0: Oh, okay. What's your boss's name?
2: Paul.
0: To get Paul to say hi to me.
2: Okay. Just say hello. You're in the running for cash or cars.
3: Hello. You're in the running for cash or cars.
0: No, you're in the running for cash or cars.
3: Oh, I'm in the running for cash or cars.
0: Yeah, yeah. What? Because Danny called through and I said I'd get you in.
3: Oh, right.
0: Because Danny's such a great employee.
3: She is. She's an awesome employee.
0: Yeah.
3: Magnificent.
0: Yeah. Deserving of a pay rise, some have argued.
3: Well, oh, we're going to give her one.
0: Oh, it's okay. We've immortalised it on Nova. You've heard it straight from the horse's mouth.
3: She's getting one, definitely.
0: And what are you going to choose? It's two brand new electric cars or a stack of cash that no one knows the amount of except for Kate Ritchie. What are you going to choose?
3: Oh, I reckon I would definitely, I'd have to go with the cash.
0: All right, love it. Well, do you mind popping Danny back on for me?
3: I can pop Danny back on, absolutely.
0: Thank you.
3: Thanks so much.
0: No worries, good luck.
3: Bye.
0: Oh my gosh.
2: Hey, I'm here.
0: I did my best. Did you hear that he said you're going to get a pay rise?
2: Oh, Oh, fantastic. Yes, okay. I'll hold him to that. Fantastic. Does that mean I get Bruno Mars tickets too?
0: Oh, now you're pushing it, Danny.
2: Oh, this is like the ultimate, the absolute ultimate.
0: Get this woman a pay rise and you get her in the running for cash or cars and she still wants more. Hey, right across the day, chances to get in the running and you can register Nova Player or novafm.com.au. Speaking of Bruno Mars, yeah, let's get him on my soul. That fresh hit on the other side of this.
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Zara Larsson here on Nova. I love this woman. She's been around for ages, but just recently taken off even more. She's got a song called Midnight Sun, and there's a TikTok dance to it. She was performing on stage and saw the crowd doing this dance for her, and she lost it.

Her laugh is so contagious. All right, let's get back into the fresh hits with Bruno Mars, the man that is touring down under. And yeah, we got tickets. Keep it on Nova for your chance to win.

Lindsay, Whipper and Kate back this arvo from four. They're giving you the chance to win a $1,000 travel voucher thanks to SBS, their new Australian drama, The Airport Chaplain. SBS's highly anticipated new Australian drama, The Airport Chaplain, starring Hugo Weaving and the Pitt's Shabana Aziz, is now streaming on SBS On Demand. If you want to win this, you got to jump onto that Nova player and get to registering. They're on at four. But next, The Joel Creasy Show and The Real Housewife of Sydney, straight off the Traders, Chrissy Marsh. Oh, I'm so excited.

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17: 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In Hindmarsh, watch out for a burst water main on Manton Street inbound in Hindmarsh Place. Speed back to 40 k's past that. Another burst water main in O'Halloran Hill on Chandler's Hill Road near Berkeley Road. Take care as you're driving past. In Kensington, works to watch out for on Portrush Road outbound near Wellington Street. Speed back to 40 k's past that. Census night was Tuesday the 11th of August. There's still time to complete. In the census, every answer matters. 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Adelaide weather, sunny today, 21 the expected top. Right now in the city, we're sitting on 20 degrees on Adelaide's Nova 919.
18: Nova. It's 1 o'clock here on Nova. I'm Stephen Barlett, host of The Diary of a CEO, and this conversation stayed with me long after it ended.
19: Here's AI expert Mo Gaudat.
20: And so tech somehow ends up being more capitalist than altruistic. And I think I wasn't the first. Nick Bostrom started, you know, Jeffrey Hinton completely changed his mind. Fei-Fi Li is starting to say, you know, this is very serious. Everyone now, everyone who's ever had a very deep relationship with the machines is a bit concerned.
18: I wonder if there's a path that's hard to see now that ends in AI being net positive for humanity.
20: Sure. I bet 100% on that.

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1: This path is very painful.
0: Yeah, so the example you need to understand is, you know, we discovered nuclear power, and the very first implementation was a nuclear bomb, not nuclear energy. And I think that's exactly what's happening with AI.
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7: Hey, good news. Happy last day of winter. See ya, bitch. Welcome to The Joel Creasy Show. You know how I told you I have a sheet in the studio that says, like, what ridiculous day it is? Today, it is National Eat Outside Day. And unknowingly, I just did that. I ate a stale bowl of porridge on the office balcony. Gosh, my life is glamorous. Coming up today, adding a little bit of glamour to my day, Chrissy Marsh joins me in the studio. She's currently competing in The Traitors, and she's, of course, one of the stars of The Real Housewives of Sydney. I cannot wait to get all the goss from her on my couch. She's hilarious. But let's kick off our Monday lunch hour. Here's Sam Fender and Olivia Dean. Rein me in.

0: Sunny Federa and Becky Hill, Say Something. You're listening to The Joel Creasy Show for your Monday lunch hour, and The Traders continues 7:30 Tuesday and Wednesday on 10 and 10 Play. Chrissy Marsh, oh my gosh, you're here. You came flanked with, you know, a team. You look sensational. So you're completely on brand, and oh, I appreciate that.
1: I love it. I love it. Well, you know, you come to Melbourne, you've got to wear black. Isn't that sort of the thing?
0: You're in the Melbourne uniform.
1: Everyone in Melbourne wears black.
0: Yeah. Is it like, you know, because you hail from Real Housewives of Sydney, is it like you're on enemy territory when you're in Melbourne?
1: No, actually, after meeting Gamble on The Traders.
0: Oh, yeah.
1: And, like, literally, I couldn't have distanced myself quick enough from someone when I saw her get out of the car. I don't know the Melbourne girls. I know Chica and Lydia.
0: Yeah.
1: But really, and I know Jackie. And then I'd never met Gamble or something, and she hops out of the car. I'm like, I don't want to be associated with that housewife thing. I really didn't. I'd sort of lost that housewife tag.
0: Yeah.
1: I'm moving into a more corporate era, you know.
0: Yeah.
1: And but she is fabulous.
0: Oh, yeah, she's good fun.
1: Amazing.
0: You were so good. It's like you need to be on TV more and more and more because you're so good at it, which is because it's a skill.
1: Look, with The Traders, I think the biggest thing for me was I really just wanted to go in as myself and be myself.
0: Yeah, because you're funny.
1: Yeah, and I think with Housewives, there is a little bit of editing and there is a bit of... Tell me about it.
0: I'm still scarred.
1: Literally, you are just left to your own devices in this kind of house. All the relationships are very, very natural. And I loved that. And I loved that for me, it was my world of reality and then my world of business. So every night before I went into that round table, I just felt like, strap it on, I am
0: really
1: here. Oh, yeah.
0: That's so hot.
1: I felt strong. I felt powerful. Mm. Couldn't wait to get in there.
0: Yeah.
1: Whereas a lot of, you know, the bachelorettes or, you know, some of the survivors and things, it wasn't their natural habitat.
0: Yeah. Mm. That is the part that entices me.
1: Look, I think I, rather than squirreling around like AJ and Henry and getting people's votes and what about this and Dicko, you know, the boy band and this and this, I would really, for once in my life, I think because my kids said, oh, Mum, you're such a Karen, you'll be out for 3 days.
0: You're not a Karen.
1: I'm like, I will not be out for 3 days. Apart from the fact that I took some vodka in because we weren't allowed to bring in anything, but it was in a mouthwash bottle. No one knew the wiser.
0: Oh, please.
1: And I'm only saying this because I'm on this show to pretend. Of course I didn't do it.
0: Of course. No, and also, like, I'm sure people are taking in far worse.
1: Yes.
0: A bit of vodka. Well, it's a bit of Mama's milk.
1: Exactly right.
0: Yeah.
1: Well, Reese used to say that every night. They used to say on the challenges, who wants to drive? I'm like, oh, no, not today, thanks. So the whole entire episodes of Housewives, so 12 episodes, are filmed in 13 days or 12 days there.
0: Yeah.
1: So it's literally, it's so intense.
0: White Traders, not Housewives.
1: Traders. But the Housewife, the same amount of episodes, it takes 9 months.
0: Right.
1: Does that in.
0: Yeah.
1: So you can imagine that the pressure, and it is really like a pressure cooker, and you're with each other 24/7. And for some reason, I was the only one. No one was allowed to watch, but no one took my watch off me. So I'd be like, oh my God, guys, it's 11:30 and we're having lunch. You never know what went on in that manor house.
0: How did you get... Yeah, because when I did I'm a Celebrity and they take everything off you.
1: Yes, I know.
0: And even the producers, when you'd see them, they would have like the watch gaffer tape.
1: I know. And also the blindfolding. Like, oh God, that's something new. I've come back and said, Johnny. I learned a few new tricks when I was away.
0: Well, I'll teach you a few more tricks during the song. Please stick around, Chrissy Marsh. We need to chat about your famous Tuesday night dinners. Up next, here's Ed Sheeran, Lego House on Nova. I'm gonna pick.

0: What an anthem, G Flip, Bed on Fire, the Joel Creasy Show on Nova, and we are joined in the studio by the Traded Star and Real Housewives of Sydney's Chrissy Marsh. And speaking of, I think the last time we actually saw each other was the Housewives reunion.
1: Yes.
0: Is that,
1: oh
0: was
1: my
0: that
1: gosh.
0: Good?
1: Oh my gosh.
0: What a shit.
1: Can I tell you, like, we did the media day for this, and this is a cast of 22, right?
0: Huge.
1: Huge. Mm. And we all got along. We all laughed. We all had fun. We all
0: it's
1: had the best time.
0: Yeah.
1: And I had the housewives from New York, Atlanta, and London.
0: I saw they were all at your
1: my
0: house.
1: At my dinner. But yeah. They said, you know, they knew when to pack it up. They knew when to put it down. And the problem is with Sydney, no one ever learnt to put it down.
0: No.
1: And
0: until we started recording the reunion, yeah. And then some people weren't saying anything.
1: Yeah.
0: I was like, hello.
1: It's not a game of Survivor. There was no $250,000 prize at the end of the day, you know.
0: Yeah.
1: Whereas this, there was, and people were still civil and amazing. And, you know, mm-hmm. I just loved, like, Menaki. I loved hanging out with him, Kosima, yeah. Like, learning about all these people's lives. It really is the most incredible cast.
0: You're making a show, and that's the same as Housewives. It's like it's a show at the end of the day.
1: Yes.
0: So the better you get on.
1: Of course it crosses into your real life.
0: Well, and this is... Yeah, I don't think people give you guys enough credit.
1: Yeah.
0: Especially Housewives.
1: Yeah.
0: You're opening your life up
1: totally.
0: For show.
1: Yes.
0: Like,
1: yeah.
0: it takes guts.
1: I know.
0: So these Tuesday night dinners.
1: I know.
0: Right, I know everyone's asked you about them. What is...
1: No, but it's literally what it started when my son left school. I wanted him to still stay in contact with his friends. So now they see all these people. They're like, we're the OGs. So every week he would have dinner on Tuesday night, and there's always a sprinkling. They call it the sprinkling of my friends.
0: Right.
1: You know, what gay guy's coming along today, Mum? I'm like, I don't only have gay people at my house. And that's how it started. So it started 5 years ago, always on a Tuesday night. And then when Nico finished school, Nico and Billy had rotate, and now the three of them rotate.
0: Yeah.
1: So all of a sudden, Juliet, who's Aussie.
0: Mayhew.
1: Yes.
0: Oh, my God. How good was London? Did you watch London?
1: Yeah, it was fabulous.
0: And did you make you weirdly patriotic that the richest one was Australia?
1: Oh, my God. You know what? I just think she's fab. You
0: she's,
1: know, she's fab. And she's fun. And exactly. And talented.
0: Yeah.
1: So she was like, oh, you know, can I bring Dorinda? And I'm like, yeah, sure, you know. No problems. Like, I haven't watched New York. I haven't watched those.
0: I haven't watched it religiously.
1: Yeah, but I knew how big she was. So I was like, anyway, I said to Nico, look, there's a couple of others coming, which there always is. And he goes to me, well, I'm going to show those women a thing or two, because all his mates are a little bit wild.
0: Yeah.
1: Love a shot of tequila. Well.
0: This is Dorinda.
1: She literally came in, but she thought almost like we were filming, because my son said, oh, Mum, I don't think she loves, you know, Dad's Chablis. And so I went, oh, Dorinda, do you not like the Chablis? And she's like, who told you I didn't like the Chablis? I don't want Sunset. I was like, like all of a sudden, break. Oh, no, Dorinda, there's no cameras here. It's just my family.
0: Yeah, sometimes they forget.
1: Yeah.
0: We're catching up with the star of The Traders, Chrissy Marsh. And I do want to ask more about this Traders cast. It is such a mixed bag. Up next, here's Billie Eilish, Birds of a Feather.

0: Oh, I love that song. I saw it at Mardi Hoopla earlier this year. Jamelia, superstar. It's the Joel Chrissy Show on Nova, and I'm here with Chrissy Marsh. She was on The Traitors. Did you think they were going to make you a traitor?
1: Of course. Everyone's got such a big ego. I'm like, but looking at it, I could never have done it. I really couldn't. I think, like Reese, you've got to be a bit of an asshole.
0: And like you Albert, took the words right out of my mouth.
1: And like Alvin, I said to Alvin, oh, Alvin, you know, you've got to be a little bit of a... when Alvin said to me he didn't like kids, I was like, right, Alvin, you are a traitor. But I do think you've got to have a certain element of conniving and cunning, and it's just, you know, I'm just a real open book. So for me to be the real Chrissy Marsh, being faithful, like, and of course your ego's a bit burnt. Everyone thought, Dicko thought he would be, all of us
0: did. I guess it equates to some, for something you don't need it, but for some of them it equates to more screen time.
1: And also I think it is a lot more strategy. It's a lot more, you know, because they've got to think one step. Like that's what Alvin was explaining to me. Like Kirby was already five steps ahead. So she was saying, like, if I clear out Henry, how's that going to affect the next? I mean, she's built for this.
0: Yeah.
1: Like, built for this sort of strategy and thinking. And, you know, but some of us, you know, there's quite a few of us that are maybe good for it as well.
0: I know.
1: Just not so outwardly there.
0: I know. But yeah, but you're very entertaining. And I've always known you were, like, you were very funny on Housewives. I really appreciate a funny Housewife because they're rare. and so you're so funny on the show, and I'm glad people are seeing that because I appreciate it.
1: And I think people are seeing more of my true self, which is so nice.
0: You're hilarious.
1: You know, this Tuesday night dinner movement.
0: Yeah.
1: And I'm actually calling it a movement because I get pictures from people that are entertaining on a weekend but call it a Tuesday night dinner. And you know what? It doesn't, as you said, like, it doesn't have to be fancy.
0: No.
1: It's about connection. And that's the problem, is people are so thirsty for connection because there's so little of it.
0: Yeah, you know? It's about the hosting. It's not about the venue. It's about making people feel comfortable and also getting a drink in people's hands the second they walk in the door.
1: Exactly right. And never running out.
0: And
1: that's
0: never
1: the
0: running.
1: Biggest tip. The food can be burnt because they'll be so drunk by the time they walk out they won't even remember. And I'm Nicole O'Neill always insists on dessert. I'm like, Nicole, you've had dessert. Just have another
0: really?
1: Drink.
0: That's
1: your champagne. You know? And I think that's the biggest thing, is an ensemble cast.
0: Yeah.
1: And that's what I think is so great about Traitors, is anyone could have been. My mum's like, oh, they kept you around, darling, because you're funny. You're this. I said, Mum, no one can be kept around.
0: No, you were doing well.
1: I'm like, no, yeah, exactly. I'm like, I could have been Cam and out in the first 30 seconds.
0: Oh,
1: and I
0: that
1: would
0: was
1: have,
0: brutal.
1: Oh my God, I would have been devastated. And you know what? Like, when Henry and those guys didn't agree, the twins were fighting to bring Cam back in. I sat down and had a chat with Cam about that. And, you know, he's really cut up about that because that was his opportunity to go back into the show.
0: Yeah.
1: You think of the outfits you organise, everything you prepare.
0: That's what I always think, outfits.
1: The outfits. Reese had some good outfits.
0: I know, and Reese was saying that only a few of you really committed to the outfits.
1: Yeah. But I would actually go a lot harder. Did you see Moira?
0: Yes.
1: Oh my God, from the English. She was just stunning. She had wigs, she had everything.
0: Yeah, that's.
1: And that's why I wish Queen was in longer.
0: I know.
1: Because that would have just been the outfits and the fashion. And that's my only regret, is I would have upped it a lot more and been a lot more. Well, rich, as Reese says.
0: Chrissy, thank you so much for coming in.
1: Thank you.
0: And I'm stoked that you're back on the screens. You're the best. Enjoy time in Melbourne.
1: Thank you so much. I will, Joel. I'll keep it in black.
0: Oh, it looks right.
1: You never go back.
0: Oh, that is why you are so very entertaining. I'm loving seeing you on the screens. You can listen to my full chat with Chrissy Marsh on the Joel Chrissy Show podcast. Next up, we're going to update the scroll and hear what Harry Styles said on stage at Madison Square Garden about Taylor Swift's wedding. Very cheeky.
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1: Nova. I know it's weird to say this, but I've been thinking about it lately. Reminiscing about us in Vegas, drinking like we're famous. Man, those days were crazy.

0: 'Tis the Joel Chrissy Show on Nova, and I'm nearly out of here for now. So time for this.
1: Time to read up on all the hot goss in the world of showbiz from an actual scroll delivered straight to Joel's studio. It's Joel's Scroll Update.
0: Oh, when we cross live to our Eye in the Sky, Michelle Stevenson, are you there?
2: I am here, and I missed you last week, but you were gallivanting around New York City with the one and only Bruno Mars. How exciting.
0: I know. Thank you for mentioning it, because I haven't for about 5 minutes.
2: No, I thought I should get that mention in, because I feel like you've been a little quiet on the socials about it.
0: Well, I saw the other reporters, if that's what I'm calling myself, posting a lot more than me. I'm like, I've really got up my game, and now I've just gone maybe too much.
2: Yeah, my favourite part, though, was when you tripped on your way in.
0: Oh, yeah, face planted in front of Bruno Mars.
2: Memorable.
0: And he loved it. Olivia Rodrigo. So her her Daisy Chain Fields Festival happened over the weekend. Mm. And she brought out, what an iconic trio, Alanis Morissette and then Stevie Nicks. They performed Landslide together. Have a listen.

0: Alanis.
1: I'm also obsessed with Stevie Nicks. Like, Stevie Nicks' voice in that clip, it just does not waver. It's like she's not even aging. It's just something so beautiful. Landslide is so iconic. Yeah. I wish I was there. I mean, this was a powerhouse of women up on this stage, and it was all to earn money or raise money for female things as well, female charities.
0: Yes, $10 million were raised. And then Melinda Gates, you might have heard of her, she matched the donation with another 10 mil.
1: I know. So $20 million, and it's being separated into 10 other charities that are supporting women who are fleeing domestic violence, you know, women who have children in poverty. Like, what a great cause and what a good reason to get together and celebrate music.
0: Yeah, incredible. I love it. Mm. Mr. Styles, Harry Styles, he was in New York at the same time as me. Mm. He was doing his show at Madison Square Garden, and he made a little cheeky joke about Taylor Swift.
2: At Madison Square Garden, home of the world champion New York Knicks, and they also do weddings.
0: Yeah, so Harry and Taylor, I always forget that they dated 2012 to 2013.
1: I feel like they forget as well. I mean, he was invited to the wedding because Taylor's good friend Zoe Kravitz is now getting married to Harry Styles. So look,
0: he was doing Wembley.
1: Yes, I think it's all water under the bridge at this point. And also in that kind of echelon of stardom, I think everyone slept with everyone at this point, no?
0: 100%. I mean, a collaboration from the two of them now would actually break the internet.
1: Yeah, and also Taylor is pretty much done the rounds. I hate to say it, but she has, and we've got some great music out of it.
0: Oh, I know. So have I, and I've got some great stand-up shows out of it, so it pays off.
1: I mean, as an artist, you are doing the Lord's work.
0: I am doing the field research. Michelle, so delightful to see you as always. My eye in the sky.
1: Always lovely to see you.
0: I'll be back tomorrow with WWE star Zaria and my bestie Janelle. Up next, I'm going to pop in and hang around and cover for Miss Swan with Jack Charles and the Chrissy Swan Show. I'll see you in a couple of minutes.
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17: 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There's a crash to watch out for in Port Adelaide on the Port River Expressway westbound near Ocean Steamers Road. Also a crash to watch out for in Beverly on East Avenue near George Street, seeing delays in both directions past the scene. Reports of a crash in Blairath along Grand Junction Road westbound after Port Wakefield Road. And in Hindmarsh, a burst water main on Manton Street inbound near Hindmarsh Place, speeds at 40. Milwaukee's outdoor power up 3-day event starts Thursday. 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Sunny today, right now in the city, we've reached our top. It's 21 degrees on Adelaide's Nova 919.
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19: With the GPM headlines, good afternoon, I'm Michelle Stevenson. Pauline Hanson is accusing the PM of inciting political violence against her party. The One Nation leader is campaigning in Victoria ahead of the November state election after a key win in WA. Anthony Albanese claims the minor party is divisive and dangerous and must be defeated. The federal government is moving to tighten privacy laws around emerging tech, including smart glasses and AI. While the glasses won't be banned for now, companies like Meta will face tougher rules over whether data captured by the devices can be collected and stored. The government says it hasn't given up hope of finding dozens of Aussies still missing following the floods in Nepal. 43 Australians are now among thousands still unaccounted for. Children are costing their parents more than originally thought when it comes to extracurricular activities. Federation Uni research shows families are spending over $4,500 per child per year. And a new Miley era is loading, the singer updating her website, dropping Cyrus from the title as she gears up to release new music. And drop to date on Nova.
0: A human cannonball.
5: Whoa, that's crazy!
0: That's one way to describe it. A human shot out of a cannon 75 feet into the air with nothing but pure pizzazz. You'll be telling your mates about it for days. But blink and you'll miss it. Miss it and you'll be feeling what you're feeling now. A serious case of SHOMO. Don't get ShoMo. Go to the Royal Adelaide.

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1: This is the Chrissy Swan Show.
2: Yes, welcome to Monday. I hope you had a lovely weekend. In for Chrissy Swan today is my other mate, Joel Creasy.
3: My other mate?
2: Well, Mel Trusina was in Friday, so you're the other one.
3: I was in Perth over the weekend.
2: I saw that. Did you get all dressed up for Book Week?
3: I did Book Week, which was, you know, because I don't know, you might have heard once or twice on the station that I was in the Big Apple interviewing Bruno Mars.
2: I did.
3: From the Big Apple and Bruno Mars a Book Week in Bassendean in Perth. So, you know, I can do it all. But I also did the City to Surf Marathon yesterday.
2: Where?
3: Well, in Perth, obviously.
2: I was going to say, because there was the Sydney Marathon on this weekend.
3: Yeah, a little marathon weekend, wasn't it?
2: Oh, the City to Surf in Perth?
3: Yeah.
2: How long is that?
3: Well, you can do the full marathon. I did the 4K.
2: I knew you wouldn't have.
3: I did the 4K. Well, but I did zigzag a bit, and I did go to the hydration station at one point. So I reckon maybe 5K.
2: What did you listen to while you run?
3: I walked with Perth's own Natalie Locke, so I just chewed her ear off.
2: You didn't even run. You walked.
3: It was a 4K walk.
2: Joel
3: Creasy. Charity.
2: Oh, well,
3: let me guess your way. You'll probably walk 4K home from Revs or something. or Electric. Is that where you go now?
2: It was on Friday
3: night. Let me guess. And I bet you went to dinner somewhere like Poodle. And
2: then Francois.
3: You went to Francois. And you would have been with like some sort of fabulous woman who probably sells activewear or something. And then you would have gotten over it and just gone back to someone's house just to chat.
2: Exactly right.
3: Have a good wine. Was that your weekend?
2: That was my weekend.
3: I know you too well.
2: But it wasn't someone that sells activewear. It was the great Lauren Phillips, who worked here at Nova with us.
3: Well, I really like her.
2: Exactly. So now do you feel bad?
3: Yes, I do. That's really irritating.
2: Hey, after 3 o'clock, Joel, in Chrissy's Quizzy, we have these unbelievable Sennheiser Momentum 5 wireless headphones to give away.
3: They're not like spenny.
2: They are.
3: They're fancy.
2: Because you were giving them away in Perth,
3: weren't
2: you?
3: We give them away in Perth on Perth Breakfast where I moonlight.
2: We've also got a $1,000 Airtasker voucher for your dad ahead of Father's Day. Register via the Nova Player app. But next...
3: We gave away $50,000 on my show earlier. You must have missed that bit.
2: I did miss that. Yeah, sorry. Yeah. 13-24-10 though, say g'day and tell us what you did this past weekend. Did you walk 4 kilometres?
3: I'm exhausted. I had to go to the medical tent after.
2: Just for sharing with us, we'll give you a Baker's Delight voucher. Teddy Swims here at Nova. She

0: Sabrina Carpenter for your Monday here on the Chrissy Swan Show. Joel Creasy is in for Swanee today.
1: I am a busy woman. I get it,
0: that
1: Sabrina.
0: You are.
1: Did you see me dancing like a daggy mum then too?
0: I chose to not look. We're asking you on 13 24 10, what the highlight of your weekend was.
1: Say bloody g'day.
0: Say it.
1: I love it. We're so Aussie, you and I.
0: Aren't we? Ocker, just two ocker blokes.
1: Yeah, just call it and say g'day.
0: Joel walked 4 kilometres.
1: Okay, I did the city. You could say Joel did the city to surf.
0: Yes.
1: But instead you've chosen to say Joel walked 4 kilometres.
0: Because that's the truth.
1: Well, you can walk 4 kilometres. So what did you do a charity event on the weekend?
0: I took our friend Sam Pang out for dinner to say congratulations on
1: you
0: your gold
1: out
0: Logie.
1: For dinner with Sam Pang. Oh, you'd be all over him at the moment with his gold Logie, no doubt. Sam, run.
0: Fiona on 13 24 10. What was the highlight of your weekend?
1: Hi, Fiona.
2: Hi, guys. I had my niece's wedding on Saturday, and I had to make 72 red velvet cupcakes with cream cheese icing. So it was amazing.
1: Delicious. That's a lot of red food dye.
2: It was.
1: Mm. And did you tie one on, Fiona? Was it a big day, big night?
2: It was a massive day, so I had a snooze yesterday afternoon for 4 hours.
1: Oh,
2: which
1: 4 hours?
2: I really needed.
0: Did you sleep last night, Fee? I'd worry that I wouldn't sleep through the night the next night.
2: I did. Oh, I slept like a log.
1: Oh, Fiona, I haven't had 4 hours combined in the last 3 weeks. I'm such a busy woman.
0: Fiona, you've got a Baker's Delight voucher. Let's go to Nicole, Joel.
1: Hi, Nicole.
3: Hi, Joel. I think your 4K should not be laughed at.
1: Oh, I
3: also
1: yes.
3: had to do a strenuous walk on Saturday. I locked myself out of my house.
1: Oh, what do you mean?
3: I had to walk a whole 800 metres to my real estate agent to collect the keys.
0: Wow, that is, you're lucky that your real estate agent lives so close to you, Nicole.
3: Yeah, I mean, my day got better. I then ended up officiating Australia's best roller derby team in the afternoon.
1: Sorry, what is, do you know what a roller derby
3: is? Roller derby?
1: Yeah. Jack doesn't know either. What is a roller derby?
3: It's a team sport on roller skates where you try and score by kind of pushing each other around. It's kind of seen like rugby, but there is
0: Yeah, I've seen that on like movies,
3: really,
0: Nicole. That's like, it can get dangerous though.
3: Yeah, yeah.
1: We should do that.
0: Yeah, you and I should.
1: Yeah, I'd love to push you over.
0: When you're not falling over. Hey, Nicole, you've got a Baker's Delight voucher. Let's finish with Tim. Tim, what was the highlight of your weekend?
4: Went to the Eagle Farm races for my birthday.
1: Yeah, you did.
4: And then we caught an Uber back to the casino and I threw up out the window and went all over my shirt.
0: Wait, run me through the Uber spew. Did you have to pay like a clean-up fee or did you luckily miss the car?
1: Oh, like you don't know.
4: I missed the car. Well, I threw up out the window, but then it blew back onto my shirt.
1: Oh,
4: so it wasn't on the car, it was on me.
1: Who booked the Uber? Was it your account?
4: No, it was my mate's account.
0: Win.
1: Suck it, bro.
0: And did you have a win at the races, Tim?
4: Yeah, to win. Yep. And the casino, but the wife didn't come anywhere near me because I had vomit on my shirt.
1: Oh, the old ball and chain. Tell me about it, Tim. Us fellas, get it in here.
0: Tim, you have a Baker's Delight voucher. Have a great week.
4: Cheers, guys. You too.
0: Hey, coming up before 3 o'clock, we are doing Dad's Air Tasker Tasks. Register via the Nova Player app if you'd like a $1,000 Air Tasker voucher.

0: It's Monday here on the Chrissy Swan Show, and my mate and yours, Joel Creasy, is in for Swanee today.
1: You could just pretend I'm Chrissy. No one would notice.
0: I get the vibe they might.
1: Bummer. bummer bag, should I say. You guys love them around here.
0: Bum bags.
1: I've never gotten one.
0: No, because we are better than the bum bag, Joel.
1: What, is it no longer?
0: Well, no, we have them, but I just pretend that we don't.
1: I love a bum bag.
0: Do you?
1: I wore one on my 4K walk yesterday. Where was I going to put my phone?
0: And did you also wear that T-shirt which has a photo of your dog on it?
1: My mother-in-law made me... there's nothing that woman can't screen print. And she screen printed a bunch of pictures of my dog girlfriend onto shirts for my 36th birthday.
0: Does she use a... Is it a cricket machine?
1: Oh, I don't know.
0: There's this... Chrissy Swan's obsessed with her cricket machine. And I believe that's how they do that.
1: Has Chrissy got a 3D printer?
0: No,
1: because we'll lose her to that.
0: Yeah, this is what the cricket machine is.
1: Oh, no. Oh, no.
0: All right, he's
1: obsessed.
0: Keep saying oh no because I want to talk about Anne Hathaway.
1: Oh, do you now?
0: Last time you were on this show, we nearly came to blows over the fact that I think she's insincere and not that amazing at acting, but you love her. And
1: I love her and $2 billion at the box office. Oh, sorry, am I starting my argument now?
0: No, not yet.
1: Okay, well, damn it, that's one of them.
0: This is the reason I want to talk about this. I love the start of this article.
1: Okay,
0: rev those engines because 1990 racing cult classic Days of Thunder is coming back for its much-awaited sequel, and Tom Cruise is bringing Anne Hathaway along for the ride.
1: Clever man, knows where the money comes from.
0: Well... Everyone seems to be happy about this, but there is one gentleman that is not, and his name is Randy Quaid.
1: Well,
0: he played Tim in the original film, and he has come out and publicly slammed Tom Cruise's decision,
1: Randy,
0: to not have Nicole Kidman in the film. Now,
1: well, she's very busy.
0: I read this, and I was like, I've never heard of this Randy bloke in my life. Found his X account, and he's taken to X to slam Anne Hathaway.
1: I'm going to slam him back.
0: Now, it's pretty, like, nasty to read out on air, but I'm going to read you a portion of it.
1: I'm ready to defend her, Randy.
0: Okay, Randy Quaid has said, Anne Hathaway is a leftist, woke, horrible choice for Days of Thunder NASCAR audience who are MAGA. The sexy older chick for Tom in this film needs to be Nicole. That's the casting that would sell the idea. It's interesting because when we made the first one, there was also a rush to get it out. Editors slept in the cutting room on shifts.
1: Is
0: a weird thing. Like, do they want it to tank?
1: So, and, okay, this man, Randy.
0: How good was my Randy?
1: I mean, wow. I'm anything but Randy right now. So you're in agreement with him?
0: Well, yeah, I am a Nicole stan.
1: Wow. You and Randy Quaid, that is on record.
0: I stand with Randy. I don't think Anne Hathaway is the right fit for this film.
1: Anne is amazing. She made $2 billion. Obviously, you'd know that point. I went a bit early with that. $2 billion at the box office last year. That's a lot of money.
0: That's a lot of money.
1: Yeah. And since... we had our argument. People have, you know, backed me up because you said I need to stop using the argument that she sold her hair and her teeth for 2 shillings to pay for a sick kid that was living with an innkeeper man and his wife. That is the storyline of Les Mis, where she played the Fontaine.
0: I get the Les Mis gag, but
1: she
0: also became
1: a princess at a young age for a country that doesn't even exist, Genovia. She ran Vogue, obviously, employed a grandfather as an assistant. She also got hit by a car on her bike, which really must have hurt. That's from Lydia online. I've done some other research as well. She's got a gay brother, Anne, in real life.
0: Okay,
1: Michael Hathaway, out of your league, I've already looked. And Anne grew up deeply religious and wanted to become a nun. But when Michael came out, she and her family chose to leave the church and support him. She's also, let me get to my clipboard.
0: Wow,
1: she serves as a UN Women Goodwill Ambassador advocating for gender equality, affordable childcare and shared parental leave. Your turn.
0: And with even all of that amazing research, there is no proof or reason that she can act.
1: Oh, my God.
0: She is still bad at acting.
1: Tell the Academy that. You know the only person better than her? Cynthia Erivo.
0: Even more insufferable.
1: That would annoy you.
0: Not even Ariana Grande wants to hang out with Cynthia Erivo anymore.
1: Stop.

0: You're listening to the Chrissy Swan Show here at Nova. Joel Creasy's in for Swanee today. And Joel, it is Father's Day this coming Sunday.
1: Well, we were just talking skincare off air, so what a pivot it is. But I actually was in the UK on Father's Day, their Father's Day, with my father. So am I?
0: No, you still have to get him Sunday? Something.
1: Okay, Terry, if you're listening, stay tuned. Watch this space.
2: 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Head to airtasker.com and buy a gift card today. Dad's Airtasker Tasks.
0: Now, Joel Creasy, are you mad for Airtasker like Chrissy and I?
1: I love Airtasker. How would anything get done in my house?
0: Seriously.
1: I don't know how anything works.
0: And also, can I just say, not just in the house, but outside of the house, one of the best things I've used Airtasker for is to get a rent a minivan for Tom and I to go to a wedding. Like, you can book drivers on Airtasker.
1: You can book drivers?
0: Yeah.
1: Yeah, it's the best.
0: Okay, so we have asked our beautiful listeners to jump on the Nova Player app and share stories about their fathers whose DIY projects, home repairs, or handyman attempts didn't exactly go to plan.
1: Yeah.
0: We want to hear how it went wrong because I think Airtasker can probably step in and help.
1: I know, and it's like Uber and stuff. It's all review. You can read people's reviews.
0: Yes.
1: And, oh, it's feedback, but then you get feedback.
0: How good's a gold star rating?
1: Oh, I love it. Live for it.
0: Kira, how are you?
3: Hi, boys. I'm really good,
1: Kira.
3: Thank you. How are you?
1: We're wonderful.
0: Also, that was a beautifully camp, boys. It felt right.
4: G'day, Kira.
0: We're just two Aussie ocker blokes.
1: Yeah, just riding the airwaves, 13, 24, 10.
0: All righty, Kira, tell us why your dad needs an Airtasker.
3: Okay, my dad, oh, my God, he's such a dag. He did a DIY shed, which he built, and he had made this big kerfuffle about the garage door being installed, so the big roller door being installed, and he didn't want to pay the man to come and put it up, so he gave it a go himself. And, of course, while trying to do it himself, he broke the mechanism that keeps it all rolled up.
1: Dad.
3: And hasn't been able to use it since he had it installed.
1: Oh, no. So, wait, hang on. So it's not working. The roller door's not working at all.
3: He managed to get it in place, but he can't open or close it now.
1: Oh, my God.
0: See, this is why you can't be a tight ass, Kira, because things go wrong.
1: We're going to put the ad up on Airtasker for Tom's doing it right now. Oh, God, you've got so many staff around here. Hey, Tom, put the ad up on Airtasker.
0: We're getting Tom to write it up now for you because... because Joel's on a power trip. But also, Kira, I am going to give you a $1,000 voucher.
1: What Airtasker are going to give it?
0: From Airtasker.
1: Yes, thank you.
0: If you let me finish speaking, Joel.
1: I'm on a power trip, aren't I, Kira? Well done, you.
0: Kira, give that to your dad for Father's Day, and thank you for sharing your story with us.
3: Thank you. That's so awesome.
0: For your chance to win, head to the Nova Player app or Nova FM. We're going to be playing this again tomorrow.
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1: Yes, Jack Charles.
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2: Chrissy's clickbait.
1: Well, some of those websites you have open are not appropriate for work. If any of the bosses are listening, whip in now and have a look.
0: Well, Jacob Elordi, he has a flop on his hands.
1: Well, I guess, is Anne Hathaway in that film? I'm guessing not.
0: No. His new film, The Dog Stars, opened to just $8 million domestically in the States over the weekend.
1: What's it called?
0: The Dog Stars.
1: Okay, you can continue. The Dog Stars?
0: I know. Well, look, it's interesting you bring up the name because the name and the poster don't seem that appealing to me.
1: No, it looks like something when you've been scrolling on Amazon Prime for a long time. You're like, I guess I'll watch The Dog Stars, I've watched everything else.
0: Now, this film cost $80 million to produce. So the fact that in the States it's only made $8 million is pretty dire.
1: Wow, wow.
0: It's sort of raised the question as to whether Elordi is a big enough star to be fronting those films yet. You know, I love the dude. And I think he does his best work on television shows.
1: Instead, what TV has he done?
0: Euphoria.
1: Oh, yeah, I don't watch that. Oh, I know, you've already gone me about that.
0: It's just, you know what, it's too edgy for you.
1: Ah! Yeah, we were talking about an artist before, and you're like, she's too edgy for you. I'm like, yeah, she probably is.
0: Rihanna.
1: Oh, yeah. You know, I'm a pop girly. I'm like, well, is Rock DJ by Robbie Williams number one? I don't know.
0: Unless it sounds sort of somewhat close to Defying Gravity, you don't want a bar of it.
1: Oh my gosh, best song ever. Oh, but I noticed Alison Janney's in this. Love her. But Ridley Scott. I see that name. Once again, I go, too cool for me. I'm not going to understand it.
0: And also,
1: I'm basic as they come.
0: And it just feels like it's, he's one of these guys that he puts his name to a film, Ridley Scott, and everyone goes, yeah, it'll be great. It'll be great because it's Ridley Scott. It's not. He had another flop in 2021, Ridley Scott.
1: Oh, you're
0: so maybe it's time.
1: You're a bitch, aren't you? Aren't you? My Margot Pomeranz over there.
0: Time for Ridley to retire.
1: I'm like, I could never have a conversation with him. He's way too cool. What would I say?
0: Yeah, no, I get it.
1: Yeah, I love Defying Gravity. What did you think of Wicked?
0: Rihanna's too cool for me.
1: Rihanna's too cool. I love Pond. And I said to you as well, I really liked Pondy Replay, though. Yeah. That's like a first song. I'm a loser. This is more my area. Real Housewives of Beverly Hills. Oh, I get chills down my
0: throat. So do I.
1: Now, look, I don't know if I'm breaking embargo. I don't even really know how that works. But I have seen the start of Real Housewives of London.
0: The new season.
1: Well, I guess I'm not breaking embargo if I tell you it is amazing.
0: Okay, great.
1: It is so good. But we're talking about Beverly Hills. They are believed to have started filming 2 weeks ago, which, as you and I said, that means we've got to wait a long time.
0: I know, like that. That means it won't be sort of available to us for at least 8 months.
1: I know. Well, they had to travel to Ghana. That's where they started. Bose's wedding to that guy. You know that weird guy?
0: Oh, is this how we're kicking off the season?
1: Yeah.
0: All right.
1: You know that weird guy that's like at that dinner with Bose and her daughter?
0: It feels like they hired him off Star Now.
1: Yes! Perfect analogy.
0: Like he just feels like he is a cast. He's an extra. There's no chemistry or love between them.
1: No, and when it comes to Real Housewives, I do not care about your children. I do not care about your husband.
0: No, the children journey, boring.
1: Ugh.
0: The new boyfriend, husband, love
1: boring.
0: Journey, boring.
1: Your husband, no thanks.
0: Go and accuse them of doing bad things in the toilets.
1: Yes, women only.
0: Like Lisa Renner.
1: Or Gina Liano when she said she didn't say that thing in the toilet and then she said it about 20 times.
0: Yeah.
1: And there's two newcomers, Tracy Tudor, formerly from Million Dollar Listing, and then we've debated how to pronounce this a long time, actress Leah Remini.
0: Yes, I believe you've said that correctly. I'm happy with the two new additions to the Beverly Hills cast. I know you wanted Crystal back.
1: I did, and or keep Amanda. I'm like, you can't go through another cast member.
0: No, but
1: Money
0: she's
1: Queen.
0: Woo woo.
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6: 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Some are about $2.09 at the moment, which is odd, but a couple of good prices around. Got a 193.5 at the moment, Liberty, Clarence Gardens, South Road. 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
7: I'm Michelle Stevenson. Pauline Hanson says the attacks against her party risk fueling political violence. The PM claims the minor party is dangerous and divisive after it won a key by-election in WA. One Nation took the state seat of Secret Harbour after being held by Labor for 40 years. Senator Hanson says the government's reaction to the win is over the top.
8: I might have a difference of opinion with my policies and where we need to address immigration or cost of living or get rid of the climate change department, all this, but I don't incite violence. I have the right as a Member of Parliament and leader of a political party to put my policies across what I think needs to happen to turn the country around.
7: The federal government has left the door open to an import ban on smart glasses, announcing a suite of privacy law reforms to keep pace with changing tech. The draft legislation includes new online safeguards for identity documents and the right to have personal info destroyed by social media and search companies. Well, relatives of those caught up in Nepal's flood disaster are growing more desperate by the day as the search for those missing intensifies. The death toll is nearing 800 and thousands of people are still unaccounted for, with 43 Aussies yet to be found. Tax debts are weighing heavily on small businesses struggling to stay afloat. There's been a surge in calls to financial counsellors over the past year. And Tom Holland is officially the biggest male box office star of all time. The 30-year-old has overtaken Chris Pratt, with his movies now grossing more than $15 billion worldwide. Now let's hear what's happening on Nine News tonight.
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0: into your 3 o'clock hour this Monday, and my mate Joel Creasy is in for Chrissy Swan.
1: How can you tell it's me? I finally, finally got a Chrissy Swan show bum bag.
0: I've never seen you so excited about something.
1: I've been saying for a long time, I've never even seen one in person. So when Tom brought it in, I got a little bit starstruck.
0: By the bum bag?
1: Yes, I've got my work passes in there. Why is there olive oil in the studio? I don't want to know. Don't answer.
0: Don't ask.
1: And I think it goes nicely with what I'm wearing today.
0: It does, with your T-shirt that has a photo of your dog girlfriend printed on it.
1: Yeah, my lovely mother-in-law, Glenda. Shout out to Glenda in New Zealand, so she won't be listening. she, for my 36th birthday, got me a whole series of screen-printed shirts with my dog on them. There is nothing that woman can't have screen-printed.
0: I love that.
1: In 2022, for my birthday... 2022? Yeah. 2022, she sent me a photo of myself and my Jack with the words lockdown 2022 written on it. Like we want to celebrate that.
0: I was going to say, don't rub salt in the wound, Glenda.
1: You're in New Zealand. You don't know what COVID is.
0: Hey, coming up before 4 o'clock, we're going to be talking about spooky things kids have said to you.
1: I have the spookiest thing that my niece Charlie Rose said to me on Saturday. So weird.
0: Charlie Rose.
1: Charlie Rose. That's my niece. Charlie Rose and Florence.
0: Oh, beautiful name.
1: And Freddie.
0: I like that.
1: I'm an uncle.
0: Do Freddie and Florence get jealous that they don't get a second barrel? Like a second word? Charlie Rose?
1: Well, they can't talk, so
0: gotcha.
1: I'm not sure. I think that's why I like them.
0: Hey, next in Chrissy's Quizzy, we have Sennheiser Momentum 5 wireless headphones to give away.
1: They're fancy.
0: Jump on the line, 132410. Ariana Grande.

0: Joel Creasy, don't you and I just scream Fallout Boy?
1: Oh, thanks for the memories, bro.
0: It's the Creasy Swan Show here at Nova. As you just heard, my mate Joel Creasy in for
1: so
0: Swanee.
1: I'm so sorry, Australia.
0: No, everyone's loving you.
1: Well, I'm loving me right now, my Creasy Swan Show bum bag. Had I known I was doing this show today, I wouldn't have worn a shirt with my dog on it. I would have worn some cool brand that you wear.
0: Jacquemus.
2: 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Chrissy's Quizzy.
0: What kind of headphone guy are you, Joel?
1: I am not to be trusted with headphones. I lose them a lot.
0: So if you're going for a walk, though, will you whack on a pair of wireless headphones or do you go like an old school cord? You raw dog your walks.
1: Yeah, I like to hear the world, you know. I'm the people's prince, you know, press the flesh.
0: I mean, God forbid someone calls out your name and you miss it.
1: Well, I'm living in Dockland, so there's no one there.
0: Hey, today we have the Sennheiser Momentum 5 wireless headphones.
1: I would like those.
0: And Izzy, they could be yours.
1: Hi, Izzy.
3: Yay! Hi.
1: How's your... What day is it?
0: Monday.
1: How's your Monday going, Izzy?
3: Yeah, pretty good. I just finished work.
0: Where do you work, Iz?
3: At Alex and Mia, a clothing store. Yeah.
0: All right.
1: Oh, Jack will be in later. He'll want a discount.
0: Izzy, you are up against Jacinta. Hey, Jacinta.
3: Hello.
1: Where are you, Jacinta? Like right now, specifically?
3: I'm parked in some estate in between, some industrial estate in between Brisbane and the Gold Coast.
1: Oh, gorgeous. Stunning. Do you work on the Goldie or do you work in Brisbane? What's the deal?
3: I work in Brisbane. I'm based on the Goldie.
1: Oh, a bit of a commute.
0: Alrighty, this is how this works, ladies. Your name is your buzzer. It's the best of five, meaning the first person to get three answers correct wins the game and walks away with the bum bag which Joel Creasy has on
1: currently
0: right now.
1: Currently modelling. It has got me snatched around the waist. I'm loving it.
0: But more importantly, those Sennheiser wireless headphones. Joel, you are our quiz master. Question
1: what
0: number
1: did you call
0: one.
1: Me? Oh, quiz master. Here we go. Izzy V. Jacinta. I've been waiting for this battle for a long time. The Dog Stars has flopped. Oh, you're really laying the boot in today, aren't you? The Dog Stars has flopped at the box office over the weekend. Which Aussie stars as the lead?
3: Oh, Jacinta.
1: Oh, Jacinta, yes.
3: Oh. Jake Lordy?
1: It is Jack Charles or Jacob Elordi.
0: No,
1: no, no,
0: no,
1: no,
0: it's
1: I'm
0: not
1: just
0: me.
1: Saying. Now, I'm confused. Was she right? What are we talking about?
0: You are correct, Jacinta. It was Jacob Elordi. That is what you said. Question number
1: just
0: two.
1: Just a quick little off-air
0: chat.
1: Meeting.
0: Yeah. Are you doing the score? Yes, I'm scoring.
1: Cool. Great. Oh, no, Tommy. Okay, I'll just do the question.
0: We have staff on this show.
1: I know, staff. And I felt so bad calling them staff.
0: I know,
1: before.
0: That's why I just brought it up again. They're
1: just,
0: my mates.
1: It's just me on the Joel Creasy show. Okay, question number two.
0: Shout out to Aaron.
1: And Aaron, obviously, and Alex, and yeah, whatever. Anyway, it's about you, Izzy and Jacinta. Question two. What living land mammal has the longest neck?
0: Ooh.
3: Izzy.
1: Oh,
3: Jacinta.
1: Oh, Izzy. Izzy.
3: Giraffe.
1: Yes, it is. And do you know what a group of giraffes... This is not a question. Do you know what a group of giraffes is called?
0: I do not.
3: I'm not sure.
1: A tower.
3: Oh.
0: Huge.
1: Kind of checks out, doesn't it?
0: It does. I like the fun facts, Joel Creasy. All right, it's one all. Question number three.
1: Passive aggressive, but okay. Question number three. 11 years ago today, Taylor Swift released this song. Even if it's just in your heart. Can you name it?
3: Izzy.
0: Hi,
1: Izzy.
3: Wildest Dreams.
0: Alrighty, question four is for the win, Izzy.
1: Oh, that's the score? Right. Great. Ooh, this is a big one. Here we go. Izzy v. Jacinta. Jacinta v. Izzy. Building the tension?
0: Not very well.
1: Or am I running out of time? Sorry, Fitz and Whip. Here we go. A red chili paste. Oh, why didn't I pre-read the question?
0: Nah, push through. Just give it a crack.
1: No!
0: Tom, you're going to have to be ready here.
1: A red chili paste. I bet you Chrissy knows this. A red chili paste called... Gochujang originated
0: well
1: in
0: done.
1: Which Asian cuisine?
3: Izzy. Jacinta.
0: Izzy for the win.
3: Korean.
0: Oh!
1: You know it, Izzy. I love it.
3: Yay!
0: Congratulations, Izzy. You have won the Sennheiser Momentum 5
3: Thank
0: wireless
3: you so
0: headphones.
3: Much.
0: You are so welcome. Now, Jacinta, have a safe drive back to the Goldie. Sorry that you didn't
1: the
0: win.
1: The big commute the that big I was so commute. Interested in.
0: Hey, have you been to the Mondrian on the Gold Coast?
1: No, I have not.
0: Great hotel and it screams you.
1: Oh, you got a bit of SponCon coming up there, do you?
0: I do not.
1: Goodbye now.
0: Ella Langley has an extended intro.

0: Charlie XCX for your Monday here on the Chrissy Swan Show. Joel Creasy is in for Swanee. Charlie XCX, do you like her?
1: Love Charlie XCX. She's so brat. Is she brat?
0: That's
1: yeah,
0: her.
1: She's so brat.
0: But you did say that Rihanna's too cool for you, so I would guess that Charlie XCX is probably too cool for you.
1: Could not have a conversation with Charlie XCX. What am I going to say to her?
0: Talk about, like, I don't know, partying.
1: I'd be like, oh, I was in Neighbours.
0: You used to be fun.
1: What a read. What do you mean?
0: When I first met you, you would have us over all the time and we'd have nights out and you were fun.
1: Mate, now it's all spin classes
0: and I've got Barry's this and I'm renovating that.
1: I'm renovating. When the place is done, you're all invited. What's your name again? You used to be fun. And now I'm going to tell a story about my nieces. Ah!
0: Wow. All righty, 13, 24, 10. We are asking you for spooky things kids have said to you.
1: I was in Perth on the weekend, as you know.
0: Yes.
1: Doing my big city to surf marathon.
0: Yes, you walked 4 kilometres.
1: Don't have to point that part out every time. Because certainly when the flight attendants asked me last night, what did I do today? And I said, I did the city to surf marathon. They didn't ask questions and I didn't offer any more information.
0: That's because they're flight attendants, but I'm here to grill you.
1: Oh, hot. So I have three, what are they called?
0: Nieces and nephews?
1: Nieces and nephews. So yep. I've got a new nephew. So I'm just getting used to it. I've got a new nephew. He's 3 weeks old, Freddie. I have got Florence, who is one.
0: Mm-hmm.
1: Oh, I have got, my sisters have got. And I've got Charlie Rose, who's turning three this weekend. Happy birthday, Charlie Rose. And we have this, like, connection on another level.
0: Yeah, she's clearly your favourite.
1: Well, I'm clearly her favourite. Okay. I tell people her first word was Joel. It's not. It wasn't. It would have been like mum or something. But we have this like weird like connection. So I am, you know, so much fun. Not according to you. Hey, actually, ask a 2 and a 1-year-old in Perth and they will have a very different answer for you. So they're over on Friday night and I've read them everything in the house. I've even gone through like Dad's Who weeklies.
0: Wow.
1: Yeah, like and updated them on like Bennifer. Because they're a bit old. And we're now going through the coffee table books. And Mum and Dad have this beautiful coffee table book of Joan Rivers.
0: Oh, beautiful.
1: I worked with, have I ever mentioned
0: yes.
1: her? Yeah, I worked with her quite a bit.
0: I have heard.
1: Do you want to grill me on that? Or?
0: Yeah, sure. How many times did you open for Joan Rivers?
1: Many, many, many, many times. In fact, the night before she passed and the first time I met her, she said, you're really gay. And I said, it was in New York, and I said, thank you, I know. And she said, have you seen any Broadway shows yet? And I said, I've been here for 24 hours, I've seen four. And yes, that is gear I do on stage. Anyway, so I'm pointing at the book of Joan Rivers.
0: Yeah.
1: And I'm like, oh, I'm going to have to read this one to them. And I said, this is Joan Rivers, this is my hero. And Charlie Rose says hero. And I said, oh, leader, because she knows the word leader.
0: Mm.
1: And then she goes, she's not here. And I was like, yeah, babe. Like, obviously, it's just the family. Yeah. You know, we're having dinner.
0: We haven't invited anyone over, Charlie Rose.
1: And then she kind of sort of points to the sky and, like, with a really, like, in a very kind way, she goes, no, Joel, she's not here.
0: That's incredible.
1: It was wild. And then I was like, I was going to go to say, oh, yeah, she's dead. And then I was like, no, I'll leave the concept of death to my sister to explain to her.
0: Yeah, no, that's fair.
1: But it was so weird.
0: Also, quite beautiful that she did that motion as well. Like, she is...
1: I know.
0: Higher up.
1: A very Evita moment.
0: Very much so.
1: It was so spooky.
0: 13, 24, 10. What spooky stuff did the kids say to you over the weekend? Just for sharing with us, we're going to send you a double pass to see Practical Magic 2 in cinemas September 10.
1: Can't wait.

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1: Let's get the party started. See you at the bar, you was hardly talking. That's when I knew that your heart was scarring. Friends to lovers need a part to star in. Like, wait, babe, let me

0: Dave and Thames for your Monday on the Chrissy Swan Show.
1: Dave and Thames. That, you know when people say your dream dinner party, I've always said Dave, Thames, me. Done.
0: Right?
1: Yeah.
0: Name a more iconic duo than Dave and Thames.
1: Dave and Thames, love their stuff. Good
0: that
1: work with Rain Dance team.
0: The voice of Joel Creasy, who is in for Chrissy Swan today. And we are asking you on 13, 24, 10, what spooky things or thing did the kids say to you? Because your niece said something quite unbelievable over the weekend.
1: Funny that two childless gay men are doing this.
0: I know.
1: My niece, Charlie Rose, I was sort of reading a coffee table book because, you know, I can make anything interesting to a two-year-old. Great crowd.
0: Very impressive.
1: Yeah, thank you. You'd love some of my work, actually. And there was a picture of Joan Rivers because my parents have a beautiful coffee table book because I work with Joan Rivers, they naturally have to have a book. And she said, she's not here. And I went, yeah, I know she's not at dinner. And then she points to, like, the world and she goes, no, no, she's not here. As in, she has passed away.
0: Very spooky. And also, kids and toddlers, they're more in tune than we think.
1: Oh, absolutely. They get me.
0: They get you.
1: They're my people.
0: 13, 24, 10. What spooky things did the kids say to you? Let's go to Nerida.
1: Hi, Nerida.
2: Hello.
1: Hi. Can you spook us out?
2: We were on our way to work and my three-year-old said to me, I didn't realise you were doing a grandma's hair today. And I just brushed it off, thought it was weird. I get to work, I'm doing my client's hair, and she makes this big announcement, she's going to be a grandma. And I did not see that coming at all.
0: Wow, Nerida, that's really cool. Because imagine having a kid, I mean, not that I really believe in them, but imagine having a kid that could go on to become like a psychic or a medium.
1: Yeah, is your daughter Jackie Gillies?
0: Shine.
2: That's what I was hoping for.
1: No, make some good coin there, Nerida.
0: Nerida, you've got a double pass to Practical Magic 2 in cinemas September 10th. She will.
1: Yeah. Hi, Danny. Danny?
3: Oh, hi.
1: Hi. What creepy, spooky thing were you told?
3: In the middle of the night, my three-year-old woke up and just was pointing, like, dead straight up in bed and was just pointing at the corner of the room and saying, oh, the lady visited again. The lady visited again.
1: Oh, my gosh. Have you burnt the house and moved?
3: Definitely. What other choice was there?
1: It's so weird. I say this to Jack, my Jack, all the time. I've seen this same man stare. You know what? I'm not going to finish that story.
0: So standing at the end of your bed?
1: Standing at the end of my bed.
0: Same. That's my, like, earliest childhood memory. Waking up in the middle of the night and there was a woman at the end of my bed.
1: Oh, you had a woman?
0: Yes.
1: I say, did you get his name?
0: Hey, Danny, you've got a double pass to Practical Magic 2 as well. Let's finish.
1: Wasn't your mother?
0: With Rachel. No, it was an actual woman. Maybe it was Chrissy. It could have been Chrissy Swan coming to me as a kid. No, it was a woman that I recognised from across the road. And I swear her ghost used to come to the end of the bed.
1: I love it. Rachel, what happened to you?
4: Hi, guys, big fans.
1: The first little bit
4: creepy thing was when my son, who's now 11, was born. He was about a minute old. They put him in my arms and he just looked around the room at everybody like he was literally thinking, oh, crap, I'm here again.
1: Oh, yeah, not his first time.
4: Yeah, and I said to my husband, oh, I think he's been here before.
1: Yeah.
4: And my husband said, I think he has. It was so creepy. And then the second creepy thing was he was three and we were talking about Pop, and that's my father-in-law who died when I was pregnant with him. And we were like talking about how we loved Pop and it was a shame you didn't get to meet him. And he was three and he's lying in bed and he goes, yeah, Pop's a spirit just like me.
1: Creepy. Now, when Rachel says spirit, she doesn't mean
0: vodka.
1: Yeah,
0: vodka.
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10: Nova 919. Good afternoon. A crash in Westlakes Boulevard near Turner Drive. Burst Water Main, Hindmarsh Manton Street near Hindmarsh Place. Speeds at 40 inbound there. Ongoing works continuing. Keswick Richmond Road near Hampton Road, 40 both ways. Cudley Creek Road near Langley Road. Outbound Salisbury on the Salisbury Highway near Park Terrace. Same in Kensington on Portrush Road near Wellington Street. And just be sure to check your speed. 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Down to 12 tonight, mostly sunny morning, heading for showers. Later tomorrow, heading for a top of 22. And right now, it's 20 degrees on Adelaide's Nova 919.
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0: Joel Creasy is in for Swanee, and you got to hang out with Bruno.
1: I did. It was one of those crazy, what I imagine it must have been in like the 80s or 90s of showbiz when Ange Bishop and Dickie are flying around the world. They said, like, in 24 hours' time, do you want to go to New York City to interview Bruno Mars? And I think I said yes after the 24 hours came out of their mouth. I didn't even know what it was for. I'm like,
0: yeah, get me on the plane.
1: Yes, absolutely. He was so cool.
0: And also, you got to see his show, which Ray supported.
1: Ray supported. And this sounds like such lip service because I went. It is phenomenal.
0: Okay, great.
1: Like, it is so good. You know how some artists have fireworks at the end of their show? Throughout the entire show. It is so good. The Rolling Stone called him the greatest showman of our generation, and they stole my words.
0: Okay, huge. Yeah. All righty, let's go clicking. Clickbait. Well, speaking of unbelievable artists, Sandra Bullock.
1: I love Sandy B.
0: She has hinted that Olivia Rodrigo and Stevie Nicks are going to be in Practical Magic 2. Now, that film hits cinemas September 10. Hey, I haven't seen the first Practical Magic.
1: I'm going to walk around and slap you in the face. What do you mean you haven't seen the first Practical Magic?
0: Well, like, I was a toddler.
1: It was the lime in the coconut and something, something, something. That's the song in it.
0: Okay.
1: It's great. It's Sandra Bullock, Nicole Kidman playing two witches. How camp can it get?
0: All righty, I'll get on to it. Oh, do you remember the film The Witches?
1: With Angelica Houston.
0: I loved that.
1: Yes. Okay. Oh, it was terrifying.
0: Back to this though. Sandra shared a video to her Instagram story of Stevie Nicks and Olivia Rodrigo performing Landslide together at Olivia's music festival. Have a listen.

0: I mean, O-Rod, not as good as Stevie, but still, I love it.
1: Oh, I mean, Stevie, one of the greats. And it was for like a, they raised money for
0: charity. They did.
1: Charity.
0: So it was Olivia Rodrigo's inaugural music festival. It's called Daisy Chain Fields.
1: Okay.
0: And I love that it raised $20 million, which is amazing, but a huge donation came from Melinda Gates.
1: Melinda Gates. Sticking with that surname, isn't she?
0: She's really not giving it up.
1: Where did her money come from? I love Melinda Gates. Are you across the whole Billie Eilish Phineas thing?
0: Yes, look.
1: Yo, we went to Billie Eilish together and now you're such a huge fan.
0: I love Billie, but I find you're talking about the fact she officiated his wedding.
1: Yeah, so Phineas, who's I always think sounds like a Harry Potter character.
0: They've
1: been together, he and his new wife Claudia, since 2018. They got married on a ranch in Santa Barbara. Justin and Hailey Bieber were there. Emma Chamberlain, Rebecca Black. Lol.
0: What a throwback.
1: Mustn't have been on a Friday. And yeah, Billie Eilish officiated it. Where do you stand on siblings?
0: I just came back, you know, from London where my sister got married. I don't think I would have wanted to officiate it. I enjoyed being a guest and watching it happen. I feel like it's a little bit too close to home. What about, would
1: a
0: you
1: lot
0: have...
1: of pressure. No, I've said to my sister, it's too obvious if I MC. Not that I've been asked.
0: No.
1: I just, you know, bowed out early.
0: Yeah, okay.
1: What were you asked?
0: But what if you had her officiate yours and Jack's wedding?
1: Billie Eilish?
0: No, your sister.
1: Oh, my sister. Absolutely. She'd be lucky to get an invite at this stage.
0: See, it's too close.
1: Yeah, too close.
0: It's weird.
1: I'm going to get Jean Oliano to do it. You know she's got a celebrant's life.
0: Yes.
1: Yeah.
0: Hey, I heard some great tea about the Real Housewives of Melbourne.
1: Well, it's the superior franchise.
0: Last
1: and I know
0: week.
1: I did just have Chrissy Marsh on my show, but sorry, it is the superior franchise.
0: And
1: don't look, darling. Just don't look.
0: Don't look. It's coming back. They start shooting in January.
1: I hope so. I really hope so.
0: Hey, Fitzy Whipper and Kate are up next. Thank you so much for filling in for Swanee Joel Creasy.
1: Pleasure, Jack Charles.
0: Get to your spin class.
1: I'm going to a spin
0: I know
1: class.
0: You are.
1: I'm such a loser.
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21: Watch out for a crash in Penfield on Wadmer Road at the Heaslip Road roundabout. A separate one in Westlakes, Westlakes Boulevard near Turner Drive. Burst Water Main Hindmarsh on Manton Street near Hindmarsh Place. Speeds at 40 affecting inbound there. Ongoing works continuing this afternoon. Keswick Richmond Road near Hampton Road 44.
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0: 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Down at 12 tonight, a mostly sunny morning, heading for showers later tomorrow at a top of 22. And right now, it's 20 degrees on Adelaide's Nova 919.
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4: Good afternoon, I'm Michelle Stevenson. Another senior Labor minister has backed the PM after he branded One Nation as dangerous and divisive. Party leader Pauline Hanson has accused Anthony Albanese of inciting violence, revealing she's been receiving a growing number of death threats, linking them to the PM's language. But Assistant Foreign Minister Matt Thistlethwaite has told News 24 the Prime Minister's just pointing out the facts.
5: We know One Nation's policies and they are divisive. They're aimed at pitting one Australian against another. They don't vote for supporting workers. They vote against extensions to paid parental leave.
4: The federal government is moving to tighten privacy laws around emerging tech, including smart glasses and AI. The proposed reforms would give Aussies a new right to erasure, allowing them to ask major digital platforms to delete their personal info. The Attorney General says smart glasses won't be banned for now, but companies like Meta will face tougher rules over whether data captured by the devices can be collected and stored. Search and rescue efforts in Nepal and Tibet are expected to be hampered by further rainfall over coming days as crews race against time to find survivors. The federal government has confirmed 43 Australians are among the more than 2,500 people still unaccounted for. Well, Iran has launched ballistic missiles at US forces in Jordan in a fresh escalation of tensions in the Middle East. And Dolly Parton is soaring up the charts less than a week after her death. Her 2003 Greatest Hits collection, Ultimate Dolly Parton, has re-entered the Billboard 200 at number 5. Now let's see what's happening on Nine News.
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11: Oh, it is your Monday afternoon. An honour to be talking to you, Australia. Fitzy, Whipper and Kate here.
25: Have you guys heard of a season called winter?
11: Another one.
25: Okay, yeah. Here's a heads up for you. Tidbit. Last day of winter today, everyone.
26: Yeah.
11: Bang.
26: 12 weeks of it we've had.
25: So what do we do to our garden, Kate? What do we start doing? Do we need to start cutting now?
11: Do we prune or do we...
26: Well, quite often you feed and a lot of it you should have done
25: really?
26: The pruning yeah. already. Or at the beginning, late. There is a lot to do at the beginning of spring. Mm. If your bulbs aren't in, it's way too late because my bulbs are already coming through.
11: Oh, my God.
25: Context. Bulbs out for the garden.
11: I can tell.
26: It's been unseasonably warm.
11: What a Monday. You can do that whenever you want.
25: Hey, congratulations to everyone who did the Sydney Marathon. I saw some vision. It was unbelievable.
11: I didn't do it this year.
25: No,
11: I took it off.
25: Do you know what's worse than not doing the Sydney Marathon?
11: Yeah.
25: Staying in a hotel the night of the Sydney Marathon, and I reckon I got asked 5 different times, what was your time? How are your legs feeling? Where's your medal?
26: Did you look as though you'd run a marathon?
11: Well, yeah, shorty shorts on, didn't you, mate?
25: I'm in pretty good nick, Kate. Mm-hmm. And let me just... Do you know what? Even today...
11: You put a bib, but you're still wearing a bib.
25: How long do you wear your medal for?

0: I know.
1: Oh, well, it depends kind of what's going on in your life, I would imagine. Well, like, if it's the only medal you've ever won, then maybe you always wear it.
0: It's like an open swim where they write the number on your arm and then blokes will be still rocking around on the Monday with the number on their arm.
2: Or they go to a music festival and they wear their wristband 3 months later.
1: You guys sound just completely envious. All I know is the Sydney Marathon, it blew out a 10-minute trip to drop my daughter on a play date to about 45 minutes.
0: Yeah, really?
1: Yesterday, I was not going to not drop her at the play date.
0: Get your bulbs out. All right, $1,000 instantly before 5 o'clock with our celebrity suitcase. A new game this morning. Coming up next, though, the truth why some men struggle to drop a couple of kilos, guys. I can relate to that. More next.

0: little bit of cat's eye. How good is that animal on over at his Fitzy with her, Kate? As Fitzy said, God, last day of winter. Summer's not far away, guys.
1: It's what a great time of year.
0: Oh, it's starting to warm up around Australia.
1: We're past winter solstice now as well.
2: Oh, absolutely. The days are getting longer and we could chat about the weather all day if we like.
1: You know, sorry for doing the show with my top off today as well, but I'm getting ready, guys.
2: Sun's out, guns out.
0: Yeah.
2: When I say the word diet, what does it make you think?
0: Diet means on and off, doesn't it? And I'm against that, Kate. I'm against a diet. I'm into healthy lifestyle changes. Yeah. How does that sound?
2: Okay. Professional?
1: How many diets have you done?
0: I've never been on a diet. I've been on health kicks.
1: You've had a jab too.
0: No, I haven't.
2: Why?
0: Oh, not for ages.
2: Do you not like the idea of a diet? Give us a call, 13 24 10, if you're a man and you are struggling to lose the weight you would like to.
0: Diets
2: there
0: don't
2: is
0: work.
2: No shaming here. This is not about this is the ideal body or this is what you need to be, but there are some stats around why men steer clear of so-called diets.
1: Do we find it harder to lose weight than women?
2: That is correct.
1: Yeah.
2: There's information
0: That'd
2: around
0: be right.
2: the fact that, I mean, because you're working so hard and you don't have time to take care of yourself. Mm. Is that
0: when
2: correct?
0: You're doing everything.
1: We don't have the mental fortitude, I don't think.
2: Well, here we go. The idea of dieting for men, it seems, is associated with the feminine. So weight loss programs and the idea of diets.
1: It's like Oprah with Weight Watchers, yeah.
2: Yeah, because I am generalising, but women talk more about dieting.
0: Mm-hmm.
2: I think sometimes when there are the big weight loss companies, have been targeted towards women, and they have discovered that men often think of dieting as feminine, I said, and as a negative word linked to restriction, sacrifice, and significant willpower, which of course is what women have and you guys don't have.
1: Because are there any male sort of ambassadors? Like, I mean, I still listen to Adro from The Biggest Loser.
2: I never watched The Biggest Loser.
1: He was the winner of the first Biggest Loser. That was with Shannon and Michelle and... Was the commando in part of that, Tom, back then?
0: Yeah, he was.
1: That was when they were just yelling at these poor people on a treadmill.
2: And then
0: Get up!
2: And that wasn't there the documentary that's recently been released about The Biggest Loser, I think, where they talked about the mental health impact and unhealthy
0: know what really went on, but
2: habits.
1: moving
2: right along, it seems.
0: Do you know someone
2: associated with the program?
0: No, I remember thinking one of the hardest challenges they had was that they had to dig a hole at the beach. You try and dig, as a biggish person, try and dig a big hole at the beach.
1: Well, you dig a hole on this show every day,
0: and
1: I suppose.
0: You're scooping
2: if only
0: sand,
2: you crawl into it.
0: You're scooping sand out with your arm as you're kind of falling into the hole at the same time. A lot of them look like a turtle back.
1: No, wait up. I'll stick up for those people. And the trainers as well, because the trainers had to try and lose weight very quickly on the show. They had 3 months to do it, right, which is very, very hard.
2: But that's not the way to do it, is it?
1: We got asked to do men's health once, right?
2: They gave
1: him a personal trainer. How many days did you last?
0: You're missing the point.
1: How many days did you last?
0: There was a terrible injury that took place.
1: On what day? On what day?
0: Day one.
2: What happened?
0: So I had my first training session.
2: Was it to your ego?
0: No, with this bloke who pushed me to 120% on my first hit out, and I strained both my bicep tendons while he's holding my back down and I'm trying to do a push-up. This bloke was a turkey.
1: You made a phone call that day to men's health.
0: I couldn't lift my arms, Kate. I couldn't sleep for a week.
1: Yeah.
0: Personal trainers that take someone that doesn't do a lot of exercise to the nth degree, to breaking point, dumb.
2: Not safe.
0: You're dumb.
2: No, but it is. That is not a safe way of training.
1: It is.
2: You can't throw yourself into it like that because you end up with an injury and then you avoid
0: you end
2: the
0: up
2: gym
0: hating it.
2: Or your men's health cover.
0: Yeah, and I didn't, you know, I chose not to be, you know, it was good to give it a miss, you know. I didn't want to be on the men's health cover.
1: I'm still waiting for that cover to come out. Where is it?
2: Do you remember Joel Creasy on the cover of Men's
1: Joel
2: Health?
1: Joel was amazing.
2: Oh, wow.
0: Beautiful.
1: Sam Mac.
2: Oh.
0: Yeah, no.
1: You know what? They had mental fortitude.
0: No, they didn't. You don't need it.

0: A song written after our producer, Tom Ivey, Teenage Dirtbag.
1: Oh, Teenage, that's very nice.
0: Filthy Dirtbag.
2: Oh, no, you've escaped that reputation the last 6 months, Tom.
0: It's got even worse. It is Fitzy, Whipper and Kate. Thank you for tuning in, Australia. All thanks to Chemist Warehouse.
2: I love a live music gig. And this is the thing. I've made the assumption that not all gigs that you go to are going to be amazing, right? Okay, so the artist might be a little bit off. Someone may have forgotten their ticket. Madonna's rocked up 2 hours late.
3: Yep.
2: It's also the environment. Actually, do you know what? I've just, booked in a gig for BJ and I, a nice romantic musical gig.
0: Where are you going?
2: System of a Down.
4: Are you really taking BJ?
2: No, I'm not taking BJ.
0: Are you going?
4: Thanks for the invitation, by the way.
2: I'm going. And we're going, and look, this is probably sad, but, because we're all in our late 40s now, but we are going front GA. We're going to get amongst them.
4: Oh, no.
0: Everyone behind you will be wrapped.
4: Yeah, that's fine for you.
0: The old guys at the front.
4: Exactly.
2: I've been watching footage, and this is the thing. If you go to a magical performance, this is the thing, like you remember that for the rest of your life, and that's what we're always striving for. We want the ultimate performance that you remember forever.
0: Les Mis.
2: Right, yeah, it could be Les Mis. Could be André Rieu, whoever you're into. Bocelli. But this is the thing, there can be factors around it. You may see an amazing performance, but there might be someone in the crowd that ruins it for you. What ruined your concert experience? 13, 24, 10. Lewis Capaldi's performing at the moment. Tommy, he's going to Australia soon.
3: Yeah, he is. Yeah, very soon.
2: Off.
3: Yeah.
0: What a jet.
2: There was a lady that just went and saw Lewis Capaldi on the weekend. And he did it. You'll hear him at the start. This is her at the concert. And then she's put a little video together the next day after the concert.
0: Okay.
2: She was not happy. Have a listen.
5: Last night I went to Lewis Capaldi and... The biggest takeaway, except for him being amazing, is that everyone was vaping. Not everyone, but I'd say half of people were vaping. And I have woken up with the sorest throat this morning. It's all in my eyes. I just don't understand why that's legal in a public place.
2: I don't know if the vape smoke...
4: Well, and I don't think they are legal. Where was she, in a stadium or outside?
2: No, you're outside, but she loved Lewis Capaldi, but there was a few people vaping around her and it ruined her whole experience.
0: She'll never go to a concert again. She's
4: but if you don't vape and it's in your face, then it's unpleasant.
2: Well, I don't think that... The smoke that comes out of the vape is not bad for other people, is it?
0: Well,
2: that's
0: same
2: why
0: as
2: they
0: anyone
2: vape,
0: else.
2: Isn't it?
4: Maybe you don't want to be smelling hubba bubba.
0: I don't want to inhale something out of someone else's lungs.
4: That's the same as air. You're breathing the same air.
0: Sort of.
4: You do that right now.
0: I can't see
4: you. You're breathing the air I breathe.
2: Yeah, yeah. I'm talking right now and there's stuff coming out of my mouth and you're breathing it in.
0: Yeah, but it doesn't smell like blueberry.
2: Well, it's pineapple bubblegum if you like it.
0: It's my favourite.
2: Jessica's given us a call. Jess, who did you see?
6: I went to see Ariana Grande in 2017 when she came to Australia.
0: Oh, yeah, the Grande. How was it?
2: That would be amazing. What ruined it?
6: No, it was going to be amazing, and it still was an amazing experience. It was my first concert. I was about 15, and I just moved to a new suburb. I didn't know anyone, but I had to take someone with me to my first concert. So I took a girl I didn't really know.
2: Yeah.
6: We get in, we're front in line, front and center, main stage in the GA, right at the barricade.
2: Right.
6: And she turns to me 2 minutes before she's about to come on and goes, I need to get out of the mosh pit.
2: So then
6: I was like, no, are you kidding me? Her phone was dead, so I couldn't even let her walk off and me stay there. And, she runs out of the mosh pit and I chase her. And then, back of the concert the whole time. And I was just gutted because I had the best seats in the house.
0: I thought you were going to say Ariana Grande ruined it.
2: Was it Olivia Rodrigo? It was Ariana Grande. That's Jess. See, this is the thing. You had the prime spot, then you got to go up the back.
4: How maybe annoying. Go on your own to a concert and just let it be you and that person
0: so
4: on the stage.
0: So true, man. Yeah, that's live music.
2: Let's go to Ferrera Rochelle. Rochelle, what ruined your first concert?
7: What?
3: Well, it was really my son's first concert, but yeah. I was taking him there. So when Eminem came out the last time, which was, a few years back.
0: Yeah.
3: We bought 6 tickets from Gumtree, and when we got there to go through, they were fake.
0: Shonk. How much did you pay, do you remember, Rochelle?
3: Oh, God, it would have been about $600 and something. Like, it was a lot of money.
0: Yeah, Rochelle, but,
2: lose yourself in the gum tree, yeah.
3: What? There was a silver lining. Yeah. My sister used to work doing them sort of gigs. She knew all the security there, and we all got in.
0: You're kidding.
2: Guess who's back?
0: Yeah, Rochelle's back. You went round the outside.
2: No, that's not an Eminem song at all.
0: Yes, it is. That's a lot older.
2: Tail, you went to Snoop Dogg on the Goldie. That is my kind of liking. What happened?
7: I came out of the concert and someone had stolen my car.
8: Oh, no.
4: Yeah, it was probably him.
0: We've never had a tail on the show. Is that how you say your name?
7: It's Gail with a G.
2: Okay, so we just want to thank Ollie, our producer, for working so hard over the last 10 years on the show, but he's your last time, mate.
0: It's Oprah's, mate.
2: Remember, we interviewed Snoop Dogg on the Goldie.
0: Yeah,
2: and he was
0: did.
2: An hour and a half late.
4: God what knows, was he doing?
0: Don't ask.
2: Well, he was in there with his posse.
0: Oh, you've got the batch of cookies?
2: This is the story. He cancelled the interview, Kate. Then we went back to our hotel, Jupiter's, staying at the best place on the Goldie.
4: Oh, yeah, living the life.
2: Then we get a phone call. Tommy gets a phone call. Snoop Dogg is very sorry that he cancelled the interview. He's on the phone now. Do you want to talk to him? And then we left some cookies that my mum cooked for him, and he left this message for my mum.
9: Claire Fizzle, it's your nephew, Snoopy Deagle Double Jizzle. I love you for the batch of cookies.
0: Loved them.
4: Is that what that grab is from?
0: Yes, that's because Claire made her special cookies that she normally does around Easter time.
2: Yeah.
0: But I tell you what, the dog was flying.
2: Big shout out to my mum. She's got a couple of months before she goes on parole. So
0: good on you, Claire Fizzle. All right, also today, Brand Man returns very soon, celebrating the ads and the jingles.
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12: Expect closures and detours around Everard and Barwell Avenues and Milestone for T2D works. South Road remains open. Plan ahead at t2d.sa.gov.au. Got a crash at the moment in Penfield on Womber Road at the Heaslip Road roundabout. A second one in West Lakes Boulevard. That's near Turner Drive, Burst Water Main and Hindmarsh on Manton Street near Hindmarsh Place. That is speeds at 40 affecting inbound there. Just be sure to check your speed. Fullerton Road in the Parklands and Harris Road, Vale Park. 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And at 12 tonight, mostly sunny morning, heading for showers later tomorrow at a top of 22. Right now it's 19 degrees on Adelaide's Nova 919.
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4: 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We are driving you home on your Monday afternoon. Did you see Olivia Rodrigo living her best life over the weekend at her Daisy Chain Fields Festival?
0: Amazing.
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0: Don't Drop Dead, Olivia Rodrigo. Be horrible. Fitzy, Whipper, Kate, Monday afternoon. How are we doing, guys? Good weekend? Everyone had a good weekend?
1: We've already done that in the office, mate. Yeah. Hurry up.
2: Little wins.
1: Just chipping away.
0: Oh, you got to, mate. Constant gentle pressure is sort of what I live by. It's been a shuffle at my house that's gone on over the weekend, which I thought I'd
2: not
0: share with you.
2: Not the Harlem Shuffle, no.
0: No, we're still doing the Ice Bucket Challenge. So we haven't done the Harlem Shuffle yet. Planking next week.
3: Every day I'm shuffling.
2: Did you see the 2013 Australia Most Beautiful People on Who magazine cover?
1: 2013.
0: Who was it? Red Foo.
1: Most Beautiful. 2013.
2: Matt Bass was on there.
1: Was I on there?
2: No. Unfortunately, you missed out that year.
0: Was it the top 100 or top 500?
1: I would have just scraped in.
0: No, I don't think you got a mention. You were 501. At our place, right? Are you looking at Red Foo?
2: It was Nat Bass, Ronan Keating, Danny Minogan, and Red Foo.
0: Red Foo's got his shirt off.
1: You know what?
2: Yeah.
1: I probably still have that in a box, that magazine.
0: Well, you would too. You'd be shuffling that. Hey,
1: I'm getting old.
0: Can I get back to the shuffle that's happened here in our sleeping arrangements? I thought I was the closest I've ever been to moving back into the marital suite, and Lisa joining me like a married couple traditionally have done over the years in the same bed.
1: Oh, you must have been exploding at the seams or bursting at the seams.
0: What? What do you mean, mate? What do you mean by that?
1: I love that you don't have
0: to sleep in the same bed to do that.
1: No, but you sound I love that you sound excited
0: that. Do you know what we used to do in bed? We would talk to each other and chat before we fell asleep, and then you'd kiss your loved one goodnight, and then you'd fall asleep.
2: What a great way to fall asleep, listening to your partner talk.
0: You know, here's a couple of stories for you, darling. Did I tell you about the time I... Anyway...
2: Are you still wearing your mask? Anthony Hopkins mask from Silence of the Lambs?
0: No. I mean, lots of people use them just to maximise their sleep now. The CPAP machine, it's not just for snorers, it's about maximising your sleep.
1: Sleep's very important.
0: Well said, Kate Ritchie. You know what? If you don't get the right amount of sleep, it's equal to eating two hamburgers.
2: Oh, my God.
1: But what about if you don't sleep and you eat the two hamburgers?
0: Well, then you're cooked. You're going to have an absolute blowout.
2: So you've been sleepwalking again, have you?
0: So there's four bedrooms upstairs, right? Four bedrooms. The boys have been sleeping together. So Ted and Jack are in one room. They're in single beds together.
1: That's very cute. I love that.
0: Francesca's by herself.
2: Yep.
0: Lisa's by herself. I'm by myself.
2: That's sad, isn't
0: it? Ted wants out. He wants his own room. He gets that. So he goes into Lisa's room.
1: How old is he?
0: He is 11.
1: So he's gone in to sleep with Mum?
0: No, Lisa's now moved out into my room, yeah? But I've been kicked out of my room, past any room that has a double bed, into Ted's old bed. So I'm now sleeping in a room with Jack, who's 10, amongst the Lego and the drawings on the wall from when they were kids.
2: Jack wants a room with his dad.
0: He loves the idea. But that's not the point. Here I am at the age of 46. I should be in some sort of king's suite.
2: I think it's all right.
0: I'm squeezed into a single. Like, I kept rolling over last night going, how am I going to do this?
1: How old's Jack?
0: Jack's 10.
1: Yeah. Have you... I know we're joking about it.
0: What's going on here? What's that? What about me? Shannon Noel, what about me?
2: Well, it's...
0: No one wants me.
1: I think there's some... Yeah.
2: No one's... She's not going to sleep. I don't think she'll sleep in the same bed with you ever again.
0: Do you know what happened to
2: her? Noise-wise, you can't.
0: Hey, you know, I brought him up the other day on the show.
2: Do you wear the mask in the room with Jack?
0: Yeah. Doesn't mind. I look like a fighter pilot. I look like Tom Cruise.
1: It doesn't impress Lisa quite so much.
2: Yeah.
0: Do you know what? And then I said to Lisa, I thought this was the chance we were going to move in together. And she brought up Luke Rickardson again.
1: Brought up.
0: Rico's lost 13 kilos.
1: Has he?
0: Doesn't snore anymore. So she took a look at me and went, why don't you do what Rico did?
2: Rico's
0: training for the New York Marathon.
2: He knows what he can get his body down to. He's been there. He's pushed himself before. He was a professional sportsman. You, on the other hand,
1: for the Roosters,
2: have never taken yourself out of your...
0: See this over here? Absolute rubbish.
2: In the corner of the studio, that's, that's your comfort zone, mate.
0: Mate,
2: right there.
0: I have done so many life-challenging tasks in my 46 years. 12 course degustations.
2: Yeah.
0: Right? At a rapid time, Tommy, we were rushed, didn't we? We
4: you had did to get really early well sitting. Absolutely.
0: And we shouldn't have eaten so much bread at the start, but still we took it on.
2: We'll do another one, back announce this song.
0: So once again,
1: Don't strain yourself.
0: I'm trying to find a room at home where someone wants me. Tame Impala now, Dracula. I've done it. I'm Nova.

0: They're on fire. Tame Impala, Dracula. It is Fitzy Whipper Kate for your Monday afternoon.
1: Buskers, discuss.
2: You know what? If anyone says, all right, gather around, everyone come up to the rope, you've lost me already. I'm out.
0: It's awkward, isn't it?
2: I don't get involved. It's too much effort for me. I don't have the time to be hanging around just to see you set up your act. You know what? Maybe a good singer every now and then. I saw a violinist the other day and I thought, oh, that is an amazing.
0: Yeah.
2: Playing rock songs and stuff. I mean, that got me.
0: What about before the act when they try and get a clap going?
2: Yeah,
0: tough. Show me your act first. I need to know what I'm clapping.
3: I don't want that. The only person I will stop for is the people that do the artwork, because what's different about those kind of buskers, you know, where they're drawing still have their open violin case or whatever.
2: Yeah.
3: There's no eye contact, so there is no there's no expectation between you and the performer.
2: Yeah.
3: You can view and move on or leave the money. There's no deal being done.
2: Yeah. The other one is the drums, the people that do the drums with the empty paint buckets. I've given money for that. This is the thing. You've got to really catch my attention if you're going to get some coin off me if you're
0: a
2: busker.
0: You're a tough crowd.
2: I've found the ultimate act.
0: Oh, my God.
3: Are they the people that paint themselves gold?
2: He's not here in Australia. He's in Russia. And all he does is uses his hands and he makes fart noises with his hands, but to some of the biggest pop songs of all time. Are
0: you kidding me?
3: How did you find
0: him? It's his hands. So sure it's not Mr.
2: I've got vision of him.
3: Have you?
2: This is him doing Britney Spears' Oops, I Did It Again.
0: It's pretty good. It's clever. Sure it's his hands?
2: Look at everyone's into it. They're going, wow, this guy's amazing.
3: There's no one in that shop.
2: Look at this guy with his shopping. This is amazing.
0: He's not stopping either. My concern for the hand fart man is once he's done one song, you kind of get it.
2: No, that's what I thought as well.
0: Until
2: he pulled out a bit of Queen, I Want to Break Free.
0: Sounds like Tommy after lunch. Oh, that's really good, actually.
2: $100 straight up. I'm taking out. I am taking out pineapples, whatever's in my wallet, for that guy.
0: If you're out with some friends and you had a couple of sherbets and you bumped into that guy, you'd hire him for a private party.
3: So you would. You would. So, Mum and Dad, I know you've been worried about my relationship choices in the past.
0: But this guy's different.
2: Meet Devin.
0: How good is that? Tommy, light him up for another red room. Man. Hand fart man.
2: Here we go, Devin.
0: All right, after the traffic, we've got $1,000 right now. If you can guess which celebrity suitcase we've got in the studio here, we're going to unpack it. If you can identify the celebrity, get involved, guys. 13, 24, 10. The $1,000 could be yours.
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5: Nova 919. Got ourselves a crash at the moment in Penfield on Wamma Road at the Heaslip Road roundabout, a separate one, West Lakes Boulevard near Turner Drive. Burst Water Main, Hindmarsh on Manton Street near Hindmarsh Place. Speeds are at 40, affecting in down there. 40 both ways for ongoing works, Keswick Richmond Road near Hampton Road, 40 both ways. This is also the case, Cuddly Creek Road near Langley Road, Gilman Eastern Parade near Wicker Road, and just be sure to check your speed, Grant Avenue, Rose Park and Halsey Road, Elizabeth East. 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And at 12 tonight, a mostly sunny morning, heading for showers tomorrow at a top of 22. Right now it's 19 degrees. I'm Adelaide's Nova 919.
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2: Watch the first episode. It's amazing. And how good's Hugo Weaving?
0: Oh, my gosh. Unbelievable.
2: There's something, I don't know, there's a bit...
0: Bit of a dark side?
2: There's a little bit of a dark side that I'm
1: trying. I think he puts you on edge.
2: He does. It's such a good show. But we've got $1,000 to spend on your next trip away. Thanks to SBS as the airport chaplain. We've got a suitcase here to go travelling.
1: Yeah.
2: And there's celebrity clues in the suitcase. Okay, so 13, 24, 10 if you'd like to win that $1,000. Lisa, let's kick it off with you. Would you like Kate to give you a clue?
3: 100%.
2: All right, here we go.
1: Okay. All right, Lisa, you just got to tell us who this suitcase belongs to. And the first item I am pulling out is a photo with Sandra Bullock.
0: Ooh, okay.
2: This person's been in a movie with Sandra Bullock. I mean, do you want to have a guess, Lise?
3: Keanu Reeves. Speed.
1: Oh, very good guess, but the suitcase does not belong to Keanu.
0: Okay. All right.
2: Let's go to Nicole. Hi, Nicole.
5: Hi, how are you?
2: It says here ribeye steak on the menu tonight, Nicole. Wow, that's amazing.
5: Yes, indeed.
1: Well, really made it.
0: Got an extra seat.
1: Nicole, do you want to hear the second item in the suitcase?
5: Yes, please.
1: Okay, we've got the photo with Sandra Bullock. We also have, a Moulin Rouge ticket.
5: Would it be Nicole Kidman?
1: Let me have a look. Let me check the tag. It is Nicole Kidman.
0: You've done it. Nicole for Nicole. There it is.
2: Oh, well done.
5: Thank you.
1: $1,000 to spend on your next trip.
2: That's amazing.
5: That is fantastic. I want to go to Broome, so that's going to come in very handy.
0: Oh, sensational. Tommy, that'd be great.
1: In the beautiful part of the world.
2: Can I ask what movie Nicole was in with
0: Sandra Bullock?
6: Bullock? Of course, the wonderful Practical Magic.
0: Never saw it. Never heard of it.
1: Oh, my goodness. Have you seen them on the red carpet doing some press at the moment? Sandra Bullock was wearing the most amazing leopard print like.
0: Was she?
1: Oh, frock. I don't know.
0: To die for.
1: Check it out, guys.
0: Yeah.
1: And check out the airport chaplain. It is on SBS.
0: Okay. We'll do it again tomorrow, guys. Another $1,000 to give away.

0: Austin, bit of Stella Lefty there. What a great track for your Monday afternoon. It is Fitzy Whipper. Okay, thanks to Chemist Warehouse today.
1: I feel like I'm living in Olivia Rodrigo's world at the moment.
0: Looks a little bit different to yours.
1: Well, I think it's very different, especially over the weekend. I was just listening to Olivia Rodrigo in the car singing along with my 12-year-old daughter. But she has set up a festival, a music festival, all of her own, all of women. Daisy Chain Fields took place in California.
0: Yeah.
1: Over the weekend, there were 45,000 people there. They raised $20 million for women and girls charities. And Tommy just tells me that Melinda Gates matched the 20 mil.
2: That is great. That's a good fundraiser, isn't it?
1: So many big names took to the stage with the likes of Chappell Roan.
0: Were you allowed to go if you're a guy? But as a guest, can I?
1: I don't know the details. I'm sure you would be welcome. As long as you didn't drink too much beer and punch someone.
0: I've never done that. And I don't think that's what classifies you as a man.
1: No, but what I'm saying is there was
0: I don't need to do any gender testing.
1: No, well, there were a lot of there was a bit of information around the feeling of the festival and the lack of violence and what it was all about.
0: Well, I didn't think festivals had that much violence, do they?
1: It certainly wasn't. I don't know. You get on the internet and check for yourself. It wasn't a personal attack on you.
2: So we've had Chappell Roan. Do you have any more?
1: We had Chappell Roan. One of my favourites that was fed to my Instagram this morning was this incredible artist.
3: And there's someone really special here to surprise you. Will you please say hello to Alanis Morissette?
0: Awesome.

0: would have been amazing.
1: Oh, it would have been incredible, not only for Olivia, but like you were saying, Fitz, like some of these artists were from decades ago, but as a result of Olivia teaming up with these people, there's a whole new generation opened up to this music.
2: She was so special in the 90s because that was when grunge sort of hit the scene with Nirvana, and then you had Rage Against the Machine and everything. But Alanis Morissette, as a woman, dominated the 90s.
1: Of course. Like,
3: who was she married to again?
2: Ryan Reynolds. She went out with Ryan Reynolds.
3: That's what I'm thinking of, yeah.
1: Yeah, not married anymore. In fact, I think you can go and do sound healing with Alanis these days. She's done a lot of work and a lot of therapy. And how about this, as far as names go, you will love this, Fitzy. She teamed up with Stevie Nicks.

0: That's amazing, isn't it?
1: Beautiful.
2: Anyone else? Like, did she just get just more people were coming out? I think you said Doechii was out there at some stage as well. Like,
1: Doechii, Bikini Kill, the Breeders, a lot of other people, but they were the big.
0: Yeah.
1: They were a lot of the bigger names.
0: That's
1: so
0: power.
1: Amazing. I think we go next year.
3: Tommy, why don't we listen to? Can we listen to the full take of that of Lance?
0: That's amazing, isn't it?
1: Beautiful.
2: Anyone else? Like, did she just get just more people were coming out? I think you said Doechii was out there at some stage as well. Like,
1: Doechii, Bikini Kill, the Breeders, a lot of other people, but they were the big.
0: Yeah.
1: They were a lot of the bigger names.

0: patient. And do you know what we do need to do? We need to get into the news so we can play Brand Man.
1: Oh, Brand Man. That is important.
0: Do you know your ads and your jingles? It's Fitzy versus Kate next.
1: Oh, that's here they go. Here they go. Look out.
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4: Residual delays following a crash in Penfield on Wamba Road at the Heaslip Road roundabout. Also, Westlakes Boulevard near Turner Drive. Burst Water Main Hindmarsh on Manton Street near Hindmarsh Place. That has speeds at 40 affecting in down there. Ongoing works continuing Cudley Creek Road near Langley Road. That has speeds at 40 affecting both ways. Outbound Salisbury on the Salisbury Highway near Park Terrace. And just be sure to check your speed. Fullerton Road in the Parklands and Main North Road Smithfield. Census night was Tuesday the 11th of August. There's still time to complete in the census. 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And a 12 tonight, a mostly sunny morning, heading for showers later tomorrow at a top of 22. And right now it's 19 degrees on Adelaide's Nova 919.
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5: Good afternoon, I'm Michelle Stevenson. Victoria's Premier has now weighed in after Pauline Hanson accused the Prime Minister of inciting political violence against her. Anthony Albanese has been slammed after labelling One Nation as dangerous and a threat to Australia. But Ben Carroll thinks the PM's comments are fair enough.
6: The Prime Minister was showing leadership and making sure that we do not have divisive populism and divisive politics anywhere in our nation. Everyone should be able to have their say in a peaceful manner.
5: Makeshift graves are being set up in parts of Nepal following devastating floods that hit the border with Tibet. The death toll has risen to around 900, with 43 Australians among the thousands still missing. Australian aid is heading to the region to help in search and rescue efforts. Meantime, tourists and campers are feared among 15 people still unaccounted for after devastating flash floods tore through the Grand Canyon. US authorities managed to evacuate 60 people while raging floodwaters destroyed almost every footbridge across Arizona's Bright Angel Creek. The federal government has stopped short of an outright ban of smart glasses despite growing concerns about how they could be used to secretly record people. Australians will gain a new right to erasure, while companies will face stricter rules around collecting, using and selling personal information. And Rihanna has broken another major record, becoming the first female artist to have 8 songs past 2 billion streams. Only Girl in the World is the latest to hit the milestone, despite Rihanna not releasing a studio album in more than a decade. Now let's see what's happening on Nine News.
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13: Welcome to the show. If you have just tuned in, thank you, Australia. We love you tuning in. 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
14: Hardest day of the week, so over Kate.
15: Absolutely. And it's an honour. And how exciting is this on a Monday morning?
13: You've got a bit of an announcement, do you? Monday afternoon.
15: To see this come through.
14: Yeah.
15: I am, you know this, I am mad for a pickle. Like love gherkins. That's what got me through the HSC. I would just suck on a little gherkin in the side of my mouth.
10: Do you like this context? Do you like the smell of pickle juice when you go into like a...
15: Yeah, but I don't like those ones in the servo where they're those enormous gherkins that are sitting in like what looks like aspic or something.
13: I don't think I've ever eaten one.
15: Oh, well, they're so good. And if you want gherkin. Them now, this is not an ad. KFC are now going to release a range of pickle-related items. It's only for September, so it starts tomorrow.
10: Where? In what?
15: And look, in everything. So they're going to specifically do like a pickle burger.
13: There's a gherkin in the Pepsi.
15: Pickle-loaded chips. I mean, I probably won't order the pickle Pepsi. But
13: this
15: there
13: is AI.
15: How about this? No, it's not. Deep-fried pickles and pickle ranch
10: too much. Is that
15: sauce.
10: Too much? Are we
15: no.
10: going too far? Because we did speak about over in Japan...
13: Yeah.
10: That KFC's teamed up with Oreo.
15: Yeah,
10: so
15: but that doesn't seem to make sense.
10: There was
15: to me.
10: Oreo flavoured, like the Oreo flavour was KFC chicken.
13: Doesn't make any sense.
15: No, thank
13: they
15: you.
13: They look like tempura pickles.
15: All I'm saying is, even in the old days, with a cheeseburger, if you don't want your pickles on your cheeseburger, hand them over. I'll eat them from anyone.
13: No, you'd flick it onto the roof, remember? It'd stick there for at least 10 minutes.
15: Maybe.
13: Not far away, guys. What is the most unforgettable moment of our lives? The data has come out talking about the biggest moments in our life. I'm going to tell you how it ranks and see what's on the list. But coming up next, if you know your ads... Brandman is back. Fitzy, Kate Ritchie, head to head. It's going to get ugly. That's next.

0: Dan returns for your Monday. Are you two okay?
1: Just on the cheating, right?
0: Tommy, you've got some popcorn stuck in your nose.
1: We haven't addressed this, but up on our socials, there is evidence that Kate has cheated previously, and Ollie, our producer, was feeding her answers in her ear.
2: Okay.
0: Is that true?
2: On one occasion last week, Ollie helped me out with an answer because it was dragging on, and we like to keep things short and sharp around here on the Fitz and Pepper and Kate show.
0: As the host.
2: But you, no, wait. You say that I read it off his sheet, off Whipper's sheet. I've never read an answer off the sheet before.
0: If it's being read off the sheet or someone's talking into your ear, it's cheating.
1: You're the AI version of this show, Kate. Cheat.
0: Oh, my gosh.
1: There it is. It's up on our socials. Check it out.
2: Yeah, well, that's Shay's fault. Because when I say check the video, I don't mean check the video.
0: What do you mean? Don't check the video. Here we go, guys. Let's get it underway.
2: Okay, good
0: luck.
2: What
0: letter is missing in the grilled logo?
1: E. I just walked past there today.
0: Jeez, you jumped on that quickly. Did you see the sheet?
1: Yeah.
0: It's Ollie in your ear.
1: Is that the healthiest burger?
0: It's a great burger.
2: Well, they say it is.
0: Which homegrown superstar has just become co-owner of Aussie whiskey?
2: Chris Hemsworth.
0: Yes, Archie Rose.
1: I thought I was going to say Shannon Noll.
2: Well, that would be wrong.
1: Has he got one?
0: Don't know.
1: Knowlesy's got a rum.
0: Yeah, he does. He actually came in here.
1: Yes.
0: With a bottle of rum tum tum.
1: Yep. I think he gave Carlos one the other day.
0: Here we go. Number three. What's it called, Tom? You want to get that out of
3: his
0: system?
3: He's the master blender of King Brown rum.
0: That would sell well, wouldn't it? Very dangerous. What do Lindt, Energizer and Playboy all have in common?
1: They were owned by...
0: Lindt, Energizer and Playboy.
1: Is it the same company? Owned by the same company?
2: Chocolate.
0: Something that links...
2: Batteries.
0: Something that links them all.
1: Is it... I don't know.
2: The bunny, Energizer bunny.
0: Correct, Kate Ritchie. There was the Playboy bunny, the Lindt bunny and the Energizer bunny.
1: What was... the Lindt bunny?
0: The chocolate bunny.
1: The Easter... Okay, yeah.
0: What shape or symbol features in the Gatorade G logo?
2: A lightning.
0: Whoa.
1: Whoa.
0: She danced on her seat then, I'll tell you what. Up and about.
1: Gatorade information.
2: Me?
1: Yeah.
0: Up and about. Kate Ritchie.
2: Oh, I'm mad for watching them pour it all over each other for 10 grand at full time.
0: How good is that?
2: Don't they do that?
0: Here we go. 3-1, Kate Ritchie. What does the website IMDb stand for?
1: International Movie Database.
0: No.
1: It's Movie Database.
0: Correct.
1: Information.
0: No.
2: Well, you can't keep guessing now. It's up to me.
0: Where do you get your information?
2: Internet Movie Database.
0: Kate Ritchie.
1: Oh, that's a joke.
2: Thank you.
1: I mean, she gets a quarter of a point and then I get three quarters of a point.
0: He took you halfway there.
2: Okay.
0: He held your hand.
2: I'm happy to agree with you because I know what you want me to do is be upset by it, and I'm not.
0: I don't want to upset you. You still got a point.
1: John Bon Jovi over here. We're halfway there.
0: Here we go. Mm. What colour would you associate with Anytime Fitness?
1: Green.
2: Purple.
0: Purple's correct.
1: Damn.
0: 5-2.
2: Brand new one in my area.
0: It's there?
2: I haven't been there.
1: They're not targeting.
2: What?
0: Who?
2: They're not what?
1: They're not targeting you.
2: Why
1: do you reckon
2: they've opened one up, hoping
1: that you're going to go in there and go, okay, Richie comes to Anytime Fitness?
2: Maybe.
1: Doubt it.
2: Why? Why would I not be a pin-up girl for Anytime Fitness?
0: In 2019...
2: You are so rude.
0: Caltex started phasing out its name and...
2: Gel.
0: No. And the rebrand was called...
2: Ampol.
0: Ampol.
1: Oh. Damn.
0: Look at her confidently. Bang. Unemotional.
1: Ollie, are you feeding her these answers again?
2: Yeah, he is.
1: This is ridiculous.
2: He really is.
0: The cow knows how is the new slogan for which company?
1: Cheese? Is that cheese company? No. Yeah, but I don't know what they're called.
0: What's the name of the company?
1: Jarlsberg or something?
0: No. The cow knows how is the new slogan for which company?
2: Farmers.
1: Is it Devon or something? Devon Dale?
0: Devon Dale.
1: Just snuck her in. She went, tried to take my answer again. It's 3.5, 3.5, 6, isn't it?
0: Here we go. Skechers have a new global ambassador. Who is it? Have a listen to this.
2: Broken.
4: Ever since I started wearing hands-free glide steps, Skechers
1: Sophia Loren. Oh, no.
4: Sophia Vergara.
1: Damn. Half, that's half as well. No. I got half the name.
4: Why?
0: I got to give that to Fitzy. He got in first.
1: Yes.
0: All right, scores
2: yeah,
0: are level.
2: But he didn't. And you know what? Even if you want to give him the point, I don't care, and I'm not upset.
1: So it comes down to this question. Right.
5: The final question.
0: This is the final question.
6: Oh, my God.
2: Ollie, do not give me this answer. Move away from the microphone because you are on the big screen.
0: Kraft peanut butter is now manufactured by who? That's a hard question.
2: Sanitarium.
0: No.
1: Is it an Australian company?
0: Yes, it Arnott. Is. It's also a town.
2: Bathurst.
0: Bega. Yeah! What a comeback.
7: It was only a comeback. No, it was Alfie Langer. Back in the origin, he's done it again.
2: Well done. I'm happy for you.

0: Fritzy Whipper, Kate, it is your Monday evening. Got a list in front of me, guys. Life's top 40 most unforgettable moments.
1: 40?
0: Yeah, got 40. Got a list of 40 here.
2: So your wedding has to be in there, doesn't it?
0: Yeah, of course. Yeah. Where do you reckon that sits? Where do you reckon number one
2: well,
0: is?
2: Well, it has to be the birth of your first child. Then after that, it just goes downhill.
1: Well, I think, okay, I think you think the most memorable moment is your wedding, and then you realise that other things will overtake
0: Trump,
1: that.
0: Sure. about half the community feel the same, Kate.
1: Yeah.
0: Number one is getting married.
1: Number one?
0: That surprises me. 48% say that is the most memorable moment of your life.
3: Yep.
1: What, when you look down the aisle and you see the bride walking towards
0: you? I found the whole day
1: you?
0: Really stressful. I wasn't into it much.
2: Well, because you had.
0: I'm sorry, that was wrong. I was frustrated at times throughout the wedding day with some of the organisation.
1: I think you made it too big, yeah. I think you made it into some kind of like chaotic nightmare.
0: Well, there were 12 groomsmen and they acted like it was still the Bucks party, Kate. That was the problem.
1: That makes me furious,
0: me
1: that
0: too.
1: Kind of
0: Thank
1: stuff.
0: You.
2: Dragged Tom there, unfortunately. You just didn't wake up from the night before.
0: The birth of your first child comes in second.
1: Second?
0: Yeah. Okay.
1: Well, that's number one for me.
0: Buying your first home, you know, that's a big moment. Lots of people won't get to live that dream in the modern day.
2: It's too hard. Photo next to the sold sign.
0: That's cute, isn't it?
2: You look back on that and you go, wow.
1: It's cute for you to keep privately.
2: Well, it is. It's also the scariest day of your life because, you know, then you have a mortgage.
0: See, I would say it's got number seven, falling in love. I would say falling in love with Lisa was far more memorable than the wedding day.
2: Wasn't for your girlfriend who you were with at the time.
0: What are you talking about? But the way you stretch a story, let's just stick with the list here.
1: Did Lisa know you had a girlfriend?
0: I didn't have a girlfriend, mate.
2: Unfortunately.
0: It's a running joke that he's made, like me wearing stacked heels, right? It's
1: but
0: a joke
1: did,
0: that he's
1: the
0: run.
1: The Cuban heels.
0: It's a joke that he's run with for 15 years now. Losing a pet.
1: But falling in love, you can fall in. Sorry to backtrack.
0: Yeah, yeah.
1: But I think you realize you can fall in love more than once.
0: But
1: you can, as you should.
2: The first time, though, Kate, is always.
1: Do you think?
2: The most special, isn't it?
0: No, I don't think so. When you find out that it's real love and you realize that that could be your life partner.
1: What's real love?
0: Well, what you believe it to be, Kate.
1: Okay.
0: And if you feel that, then you go, man, this is wild.
2: You need to love yourself first. But also love someone else.
1: Shut up.
0: Is there anything else you want to say?
1: I was waiting. No. Am I not allowed to ask questions? Are we just here to hear you?
0: No.
2: Is there like a memorable gig in there? There has to be. Rage Against the Machine at the 1996 Big Day Out. Is that on the list?
1: What about the Beastie Boys at the Horton Pavilion?
0: Seeing your favourite artist live comes in at 23.
2: Oh, man, that's down the
0: Leaving
2: list.
0: School, 19. Hearing your baby's heartbeat for the first time at 17.
1: That's beautiful.
0: Winning an award at 36.
1: Well, it depends.
0: You get sick of that. Oh, my God. Stack
1: what
0: the
1: about
0: shelf.
1: Getting your first car?
0: Yeah, that's on the list, Kate Ritchie.
1: What number?
2: Yeah, what about falling in love for the first time in the car?
0: In the back of the car? That comes in at number one. Sorry, I lied.
1: I've got a great story about that, I know my mother's listening.
0: Heather,
1: so I
0: tune out now.
1: I've received the daily text. I'm listening, darling.
0: What happened?
1: Nothing.
0: Wasn't Craig again?
2: Wasn't in Heather's
0: was
2: car? Was it?
1: Who's what? Craig?
0: Remember Craig?
1: Who is Craig?
0: You met him at the train station that night.
2: What did Heather drive? What was her car that she drove
0: well,
2: around
0: she
2: in?
0: Well, she sold it pretty soon after.
1: She had a Toyota Corolla.
2: Oh, yeah.
0: Oh, my God. Great. Good
1: she
0: suspension.
1: She has a Kia now. Loves it.
0: Kate, welcome to the show. Do you agree? Sorry about that. I mean, Jess, if you don't want to talk to Kate, we can just tell her off.
1: Did my mum message
4: Sorry,
1: you?
4: I didn't realise it was a core. I thought it was back to Kate Ritchie. Let's talk to the core.
0: No, we can talk to more than one Kate. Do you agree with the list, Kate?
5: Oh, look, I don't. It's got to be something you only do once. You can buy a house multiple times.
0: Yeah.
5: Chances are Kate's been in the back of that car multiple times. and you can get married. You can get married multiple times. It's got to be your first child. It only ever happens once.
2: Yeah, I agree with you.
1: I don't agree about the car thing, and I never said anything like that, Kate.
0: Kate, you're also calling up because you want to hear the story and make sure Heather's not listening, yeah?
5: Exactly.
1: There is no, thanks, Kate.
0: Was
1: no
0: it Craig?
1: Story.
0: Craig, Darren,
1: you, I have never dated a Craig.
2: Can you at least tell us what the make of the car was
0: at the time?
2: Can you remember?
1: It was very dark.
0: What the car was?
2: What?
0: Or the memory of it? Oh, it was Brett, wasn't it?
1: I don't know what you're talking about. This is a light entertainment show, so I make this stuff up. I'm playing a character.
0: Sorry for lying again, Heather.
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7: 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Watch out for a burst water main in Hindmarsh on Manton Street near Hindmarsh Place. That has speeds at 40 in down there. Other than that, looking pretty good around all the other majors, including the city and the parklands for the moment. Ongoing works, Dry Creek on the north-south motorway near the Wingfield Interchange, 40 both ways, and Campbelltown, lower northeast road near Gorge Road. A lot can happen to the people you care about in a year, a month, a week. So ask, are you okay any day? Because a conversation could change a life. Down to 12 tonight, mostly sunny morning, heading for showers later tomorrow at a top of 22. Right now it's 19 degrees on Adelaide's Nova 919.
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0: message for everybody in the studio. Be better, guys. Somba's request. It is Fitzy Whipper Kate on your Monday evening as we drive you home.
1: Let's talk about the first nightclub that you ever went to. This is the
0: rhythm of the night. I wouldn't know. Oh,
2: yeah.
1: 13, 24, 10. I'm always interested at what the name of the nightclub was. A mate of mine, his first nightclub was Shadows down in Mount Gambier. And he ended up hooking up with his shadow.
0: You would.
1: But I do love...
2: kept following him home.
1: Mine was Ambassadors. Now, okay, the reason why I'm talking about this is that a mate of mine, I caught up with him on Sunday, I had a beer with him. He said, I found out that my young fella got into his first nightclub last night.
0: Awesome.
2: Is he underage?
1: He's 17.
2: Okay.
1: But the only reason he got in is because he had another family member works at that nightclub and said, I will get you in.
0: Right.
1: Follow me around the back. Do you know what? That period in your life, for me, it's life, because you know what? You've never experienced anything like that at all. A club, first of all, and what, you go there at night when you should be asleep?
0: This is crazy.
1: This is amazing.
2: It's like Wonderland, isn't
1: it? So what, the big one for us, we had one in Adelaide. It was called Lenny's. And it was like I remember when I first went there, I couldn't get in because I looked so young when I was 16, 17. But I remember Dennis Lilly was getting taken out by security, and I remember, this is the greatest night of my life.
0: This is it. This is my sort of club.
2: And back then, yeah. I mean, you had to be pretty bad to be kicked out of a nightclub.
1: Well, the captain at our football club at the Cockle Divers was Paul Vaughan, and I looked up to him so much. And I remember back in those days, you could have, before you got your P plates, before you got your actual license with your photo on it, they would send you paper P plates, remember?
2: Oh, yeah, okay.
1: Well, it had all your information on it. And I remember Vaughnie down the footy club one night said, Fitzy, I'm taking you with me to Lenny's tonight and here's my paper ID. But I was 17. It said that I was 24. So I rocked up and the bouncer was like, you're not getting in. Absolutely no chance.
2: Why not?
1: And this is why he was the greatest skipper I ever had.
0: What did he do? What did he do?
1: He snuck me in through the fire exit.
0: Wow.
1: Which is highly illegal. But Lenny's had petrol bowsers in there. So everyone would hang around these petrol bowsers. That's where you would meet everyone from down the south of Adelaide. They'd have a podium, Kate, that you could dance on. So you'd take it in turns with your mates to get on the podium. This is the rhythm of the night.
0: Okay, it sounds like he's missing it. Sounds like he's jealous.
1: Oh, yeah. I have another one.
0: Hey, Dory. Hey, do us a favour. Don't ask Tommy and I about Boutique.
1: Melbourne off Chapel Street.
2: I've been to Boutique.
0: Do not ask Tommy and I what went on there.
1: Because really?
0: I will not be answering any questions.
1: You danced in the cage at Heat, you told us the other day.
2: Well, yeah, I was up there. I was there.
0: Let's not go into any details, she says. Mel, hello.
3: Hello.
0: First nightclub, where was it?
3: The Jet Club in Coolangatta in the 80s.
0: Oh, really?
2: Yeah.
1: Why did it stand out in your mind, Mel? Why was it so good?
3: So, if you got in before 9, which as a 16-year-old, you know, that was fine.
1: Yep.
3: $1 drinks.
1: Oh, what?
0: $1? Yeah, dollar pots they used to do.
1: Yeah.
0: Around Melbourne town.
1: And then you'd line them up just before it would run out, just to have a few up your sleeve, Mel, didn't you?
3: Absolutely. Tequila shots followed by tequila sunrise.
0: Oh, my
1: drink
0: God.
1: Responsibly. Don't Samantha, take us back to the 80s. What was the name of the club?
4: The name of the club was Foster's, and it used to have jelly wrestling and wet T-shirt competitions.
0: Wow. How did I miss
2: when
0: this?
2: When was this?
0: Bring
2: what
0: it back.
2: What year was this?
4: Oh, this is in the 80s, maybe 87, 88.
0: How many times did you win?
4: I used to go all the time, and I was underage, and then I used to hitchhike home.
1: Oh man!
2: You are a survivor, Samantha.
0: So Samantha, I'm a survivor.
4: Could
0: anybody jelly wrestle? Like, was it the patrons at the pub, or was it an event that was put on?
4: It was anyone could do it if you're a woman, and only let women do it.
2: Oh, the good old days, hey?
1: Oh, my gosh.
4: Oh, they used to also have a layback chair where you used to be able to sit on the chair and have laybacks for a dollar.
1: Oh.
0: No one would get out alive.
1: Thank God the landscape's changed, Samantha. Let's go to Lucy. The year's 2007. Where are we going, Luce?
5: Hi, we're going to Curly's Nightclub in Hobart.
1: Was that the number one club in Hobart, Luce?
5: According to me, it was, yes.
1: Yeah. Why was it so good?
5: Oh, it was filthy. But, you know, as a young 18-year-old in Tassie, it was the place to be.
0: Yeah, the whole family was there.
1: Did you... give us one name that you pashed at Curly's, Luce.
5: I don't kiss and tell.
0: Wow, she's a professional.
2: Oh, I love you. You're all class. I love the names. I always wonder who Lenny was or who...
1: Yeah,
2: Fanny,
1: why?
2: Fanny's in Newcastle.
1: Fanny's in Newcastle.
2: Or Chevy's in Campbelltown.
1: Yeah. And do you remember, like, to save money... You would actually just, you'd always have a friend that would drive and be responsible, but you would, in the car park beforehand, you'd have a couple of pre-drinks.
6: But you'd done
1: just
6: well.
1: Just to save a little bit of money before you go in.
6: You'd done well if you got 20 bucks off the old man.
1: Yeah.
6: And that had to be your drinks and your taxi home.
1: It's such a joke.
2: Unbelievable. Do you know how old he is?
1: Can you
6: I'd put it on my Spriggy card. On my Spriggy, of course. I'm young, guys. I'm just a pup.
2: But you like to party.
6: I love to party.
1: There's a lot of pubs and clubs out there for older people now, aren't they?
7: Oh, over 40s nights?
1: Yeah.
2: Oh, the dancing nights. There's a lot of middle-aged ladies dancing. It's good for our health.
6: Yeah, you got followed home once from the Sackville.
1: In Roselle.
6: God, that's... A lady followed you home.
1: Most weekends.
2: That's the story. I just could not get rid of her.
6: Fitzy was nearly eating alive.
1: Take me back.
6: What do you want to do? What about Club Kate? We spoke about this last week.
2: No.
1: We've got to change the name because it's... We don't want people entering the Club Kate, that's for sure.
2: Yeah, I'm just staying quiet on that one.
6: $2,000. We move on. $2,000 before 6 o'clock. You need to register your dad on the Nova Player ahead of Father's Day.
2: Yeah, good idea.
6: And that's how you can get your hands on this money. Get involved.
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10: Got ourselves a burst water main in High Marsh on Manton Street near High Marsh Place. Speeds at 40, affecting inbound there. Other than that, you're looking at a hassle-free run at the moment around all the other majors, including the city and the parklands for the moment. Ongoing works, Keswick Richmond Road near Hampton Road, 40 both ways. Cuddly Creek Road near Langley Road. Outbound Salisbury on the Salisbury Highway near Park Terrace. Kensington on Port Rush Road. And just be sure to check your speed. Halsey Road, Elizabeth East and McGill Road, McGill. 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Down to 12 tonight, mostly sunny morning, heading for showers later tomorrow at a top of 22. Right now it's 18 degrees on Adelaide's Nova 919.
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1: 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Steggles Hall of Fame.
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3: There it is.
1: Food is the way to Dad's heart. Every Steggler knows that. So get the Steggles Family Roast at Woolies and celebrate your dad this Father's Day.
4: Love this. Steggles jumped on board with Father's Day. We're celebrating it and they're giving you the chance to nominate your old man, your or it doesn't have to be your dad. It could be a father figure in your life, right? And Steggles, the Hall of Fame, they're going to give you $2,000 cash.
0: $2,000.
4: I mean, does he volunteer? Does he sort of...
5: Why is he a standout dad?
4: Yeah, why is he... Does he drop you off? Is he your local Uber driver? Is he...
5: Has Lisa called at all? Is she... My wife, is
0: about
5: she...
0: About her dad?
5: No, yeah. about me at all.
4: Oh. Dave, she should ring in about Dave.
0: You know what?
5: Yeah, Robbo's a weapon.
0: You're a Steggler. For deciding to sleep in the room with Jack.
5: Yeah. That makes me a Steggler.
0: So that everyone can have their own bedroom. What Except a Steggler.
4: Well, they do say that food is the way to Dad's heart.
0: Yes.
4: Every Steggler knows that,
5: I
4: mate.
5: Get it.
4: You know that.
5: I get it. I'm right on board.
4: Belinda, tell us why Adrian is Dad of the Year.
6: My dad is the best because he's never missed one of our grandkids' sporting events. He's always on the sidelines cheering louder than anyone else.
4: Yeah, great.
6: Yeah, at home he's always looking for things to fix for us. And his biggest project was our front deck.
0: Yeah.
6: Halfway through, he realised he measured it all wrong. He simply looked at it and said it's rustic, and now we can't even use it. Every time we walk on it, we get splinters. We have to enter through the back of our house now.
4: He's amazing.
5: The whole
4: family. What a Steggler. Belinda, does he get fired up at the local sporting matches as well? I mean, if the umpire
6: it's
4: or the ref...
6: It's a little embarrassing. Yep. Sometimes I have to walk away and sit separate.
4: Yeah.
6: But
0: yeah, who's he really doing it for?
5: Yeah, completely.
6: He is very loudly, yes.
4: Do you want to give... You can share this cash with your old man, but we're going to give you $2,000 cash. How
5: good
4: is
5: that?
6: Oh, thank you.
4: We're going to put Adrian into the Steggles Hall of Fame. But like Belinda did, if you want to nominate your dad, go to the Nova Player app or online at novafm.com.au. We could be giving your dad a shout-out for Father's Day and calling you back and giving you $2,000. Enjoy,
5: good on you, Belinda.
4: Belinda.
6: Thank you so much. Thank you.
5: Jeez, no, that's an easy 2K, isn't it?
0: Yeah, could I nominate the two of you?
5: Well, I would love you to do.
0: I see that. You guys come in. You're just
5: amazing.
0: Wonderful dads. And father fingers to the whole team.
4: Can you get us a Steggles family roast from Woolies for Father's Day? Can we get a couple of those in the studio?
7: Do you want cooked or uncooked? What would you like?
5: A cooked, please.
7: You cook it.
5: How would we split, like if you were to look at Fitzy and I, how would we split the 2K? Would it be 1,000 each or do you think one of us is a better father than the other? Or?
0: Well, I would take 1,000 for nominating you and I'd give you 500 each.
5: I'd do that deal.
4: Well done. All right, go to the Nova Player app or online at novafm.com.au. Nominate your dad.
5: Yep, another $2,000 tomorrow also. Theme Queen returns tomorrow.
0: Yes.
5: Hosted by Kate Ritchie. Plus, Whipper has a cool story about being a hero. Tom, what have you written that
7: just
5: before?
7: Every day, that's like a standard
4: Robert
7: thing.
4: Robert De Niro so over here. So
5: absolutely no hero. I mean, you ring me most nights going, hey, man, turn up with a relatable story tomorrow. And I go, I got you, bro.
4: Yeah.
5: And then I turn up with... a story. I'm sorry that my life is probably more fascinating than yours, but you're blown away by what I've got to share.
7: Absolutely.
5: And there's probably $2,000 in it.
4: We hope and pray every day that you're going to bring a relatable story to everyone.
0: And you'll let us down every day.
5: I'll be back tomorrow with 3 relatable stories that are going to blow you away.
4: Tommy, I'm crook tomorrow.
7: Oh, me too. Thumbs up.
5: Hey, guys, I'll be here.
0: Did you say chook?
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1: How good is that huge dad smile when you hand him some Darryl Lee licorice? 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
19: Got ourselves a crash at the moment at the Bay on Brighton Road at Anzac Highway. Burst water main Hindmarsh on Manton Street near Hindmarsh Place. That is speeds at 40 affecting inbound there. Urgent telecommunication works in Kent Town, Flinders Street near Fullerton Road. Speeds at 40 inbound there too. Ongoing works, Keswick Richmond Road near Hampton Road, 40 both ways. Cudley Creek Road near Langley Road. Outbound in Salisbury on the Salisbury Highway near Park Terrace and Kensington on Port Rush Road. Slow down for a speed camera, Fullerton Road in the Parklands and Harris Road, Bale Park. Just 10 days until Paw Patrol. The Dino movie roars into cinemas, dinosaurs, action, and your favourite heroic pups are ready for their biggest adventure yet. Get tickets now. Down at 12 tonight, mostly sunny morning, heading for showers tomorrow at a top of 22. And right now it's 17 degrees on Adelaide's Nova 919.
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20: Good evening, I'm Michelle Stevenson. Well, Pauline Hanson has branded the Prime Minister as pathetic after he claimed the minor party is dangerous. The One Nation leader has taken to social media with a fresh threat against her life, this time graffitied in Ballarat. Senator Hanson says Anthony Albanese is inciting violence because he's rattled by One Nation's success in WA at the weekend.
21: I don't take any note of what he says. I think he's a pathetic Prime Minister. He's not the leader of this nation. You don't go out saying those things. And they're all scared. They're scared because now we've won a safe Labor seat, and this is worrying them.
20: The federal government hopes proposed changes to privacy laws will bolster protections for Australians online and tackle emerging risks from technologies like AI and wearable devices. The reforms include a fair and reasonable test for companies to justify how much personal information

0: info they need and would give users the right to ask for tech companies to destroy their personal data. Well, relatives of those caught up in Nepal's flood disaster are growing more desperate by the day as the search for those missing intensifies. The death toll is around 900 and thousands of people are still unaccounted for, with 43 Aussies yet to be found. Tax debts are weighing heavily on small businesses struggling to stay afloat. Small Business Debt Helpline data suggests 66% of inquiries involved a debt to the Australian Tax Office. And Tom Holland is officially the biggest male box office star of all time. The 30-year-old has overtaken Chris Pratt, with his movies now grossing more than $15 billion worldwide. Here's what's leading Nine News.
1: Thank you, I'm Brenton Ragless. Tonight, Park Lane's protesters picket at Parliament as motorsport bosses face a grilling inside. The race to reach hundreds of miners trapped in Nepal. Needle-free hope for Aussie mums-to-be on IVF. And Crows fans line up as finals tickets go on sale tomorrow. Don't worry, you haven't missed the news. Start over on 9 now as soon as you're home.
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6: 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Thank God it's Monday!
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6: Yes, Monday.
9: Thank God it's Monday.
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7: TGIM, guys.
11: Thank God it's Monday.
12: This show is good for what ails you on a Monday.
11: After the weekend.
12: Yes.
13: Welcome to Monday. It's lovely to see you, TGIM.
0: Hello, friends.
13: How's your weekend? Well, I know how
0: you
13: weekend
0: know how my weekend was because we were together the whole time, basically. Did miss you yesterday. Didn't see you yesterday.
13: I know,
0: how was your Sunday?
13: It was nice to have a day.
0: It was nice.
13: Yeah, I played Celebrity Head with the kids.
0: Cute.
13: I actually bought, because we were sticky taping our famous people to our foreheads.
0: We were doing the Povo version, which is awesome.
13: So I just jumped on the Amazon and you could buy like little Celebrity Head headbands.
0: Nice.
13: And it's great.
0: So good.
13: I was Princess Diana yesterday, which is actually, I think it's the anniversary of her death today.
0: Oh my goodness, what are the chances?
13: I think that was just a coincidence.
0: Huge coincidence.
13: But I was Princess Diana and it took me ages to get it.
0: Did it?
13: Yes.
0: Are you usually quite quick with those things?
13: Pretty good, yeah. I'm not, because I'm normally someone from Spider-Man if my kids are riding
0: it.
13: Yeah, I'm normally Tom Holland or Zendaya.
0: Yeah. I got to meet your little Walter cat man.
13: Oh, yes.
0: A little guy, a little cuddly guy.
13: It's pretty great, isn't he?
0: Because I thought cats just kind of hated people.
13: No, he doesn't. He's like me.
0: He's really cuddly and affectionate.
13: Yeah. He was following you around with his little anus out.
0: Yes, like you.
13: Little Benson Boone. He loves getting his Benson Boone out, Walter.
0: He really does. And he really, his little tail being like...
13: Now, we know something for a fact. We know we went and saw Gracie Abrams in New Zealand and it was quite a time. And before the end of this hour, we're going to tell you how you could be seeing Olivia Dean in New Zealand.
0: Oh, my God. That would be amazing, wouldn't it? Oh.
13: Yeah. Tickets to see Olivia Dean plus return flights thanks to Jetstar plus accommodation and experiences for two in Auckland. Thanks to our friends at 100% Pure New Zealand. I'll give you details on that very soon.
0: Awesome.
13: Just don't get married on the Jetstar flight. Very soon, we're going to talk about that couple that got married on the plane and it was gross. And we're going to talk about the worst thing, the thing that ruined the flight for you. But up next, what do you got for us?
0: Okay, stick with me for this one. What did you DIY, but it DI died?
13: Yes!
0: Am I right?
13: We'll do that
0: you
13: after.
0: You know what I mean?
13: Alex Warren in the country at the moment.

0: Alexis Jordan. What's she up to these days?
1: I'm not sure, but God, that song is good.
0: Belter, Happiness. Happy Monday, by the way. TGIM, it is Ricky Lee and Tim.
1: Happy Monday.
0: Yeah. Those tickets to Olivia Dean in New Zealand. We'll tell you how you can get them before the end of the show tonight.
1: I mean, because these tickets are impossible to get.
0: Well, they really are.
1: In
0: She's
1: Australia.
0: Sold out all over the joint. So we're going to send you across the Dutch.
1: Across the Dutch. Hey, bro.
0: Hey, bro. Olivia. Olivia.
1: Olivia.
0: Olivia. Olivia Dean. Bro.
1: Hey.
0: Now let's talk DIYing.
1: Yeah, DIY. Are you a little DIYer? Are you a handyman or lady?
0: But tell us what you want to say, what you want to ask, because this is a classic. This is classic Ricky 101. This is Radio
1: this is
0: Ricky.
1: A you
0: no,
1: thing.
0: This is Radio Ricky coming at ya.
1: What did you DIY, but it DI died?
0: Yes.
1: I'm a pretty good DIYer.
0: Hey,
1: I love a DIY situation.
0: But you're not like putting a screen door on.
1: No, but I can paint and I can sand and I can do heaps of things. I'm very handy.
0: I was put off sanding.
1: Some kind of a man.
0: My dad put a deck in when I was a kid.
1: Yeah.
0: And all he did was talk about the deck, sanding the deck. Oiling the deck,
1: yeah.
0: Resand the deck. Got to do the deck.
1: You got to blow the deck.
0: I just assumed when you had a deck, that was it.
1: Done.
0: That's your deck now. My deck's done.
1: My deck is done.
0: He wasn't from New Zealand, but no, he kept decking.
1: But this doesn't need to necessarily. The DIY doesn't necessarily need to be about decking and about fixing your car. It doesn't need to be like kind of handyman things. It can be just life things, like when you're trying to just fix something. Maybe you've broken your leg and you've popped it back into place. Or just, you know.
0: Oh wow!
1: So
0: you mean what have I DIY'd that DI died?
1: Just stupid things you DIY. So like my mum, right, she's had some veneers done, and one night, because this is just our family, she was gnawing on some ribs.
0: Of course she was.
1: And one or two of her front little veneer things popped off, and then she had the little, like, whatever is left, which is like little kind of tic tacs.
0: Little tic tac stumpy teeth.
1: So upset.
0: Did you finish the ribs?
1: No. Yeah, of course. She just put it around the other side. But then she super glued like them back on.
0: Herself?
1: You're not supposed to do that. So she tried to DIY fix it.
0: The elephant grip.
1: And then had to go to the dentist a few days later. But that's what this story is about, right? So this guy, he's 41 and he'd been having a little bit of incontinence. Very, very annoying, I would imagine, right? So he couldn't control his bladder for about a month. And he decided that rather than going to the doctors, he would take matters into his own hands.
0: Mm.
1: Like, this totally makes sense. So by the time he got to the doctors after his little fix that he'd done, his little DIY, he couldn't go to the bathroom at all. Do you know why?
0: Why?
1: Because he super glued his urethra shut.
0: I think this might be more a super glue conversation.
1: He super glued his actual hole closed. So, and can I just tell you, this is the worst line I've ever heard.
0: Mm-hmm.
1: To access the blockage, when he went to the ER eventually, they had to make an incision and flush the urethra line with saline for 15 minutes. Can you imagine what that would feel like?
0: No.
1: Don't be super gluing.
0: Just be very careful with super glue if you are listening.
1: Yourself shut to stop going to the bathroom. That's a bad idea. That is a terrible
0: idea. That is a bad idea. I think most people would get that. Let's go to Joanne. How are you?
2: I'm good.
0: All right.
2: It wasn't me. It was my husband.
0: Of course, sure.
1: Like
0: throw him under the bus. Love it.
1: I like it.
2: We had this old Commodore and we had to sell it, and the lining of the roof was sagging. So we thought it'd be clever to fix it. So he got the super glue, as you do.
1: The old super glue.
2: To glue it. And as he was looking up, he thought, this is not a good idea. And the super glue dropped in his eye.
1: No!
2: Yes. So we raced up to the doctor. She had to patch it up so he can't open it. It was horrible. And then first thing in the morning, we had to go to the optometrist, and they were actually picking out little bits of glue out of his eye.
0: Thanks, Joanne. Alex?
3: How are we, guys?
1: Very good. What did you DIY?
3: Look, my Italian wife begged me to make a little garden patch in the backyard when we moved in.
1: Beautiful.
3: And like any bloke, especially in the garden, like that's our domain. We don't want to ask for help. We want to do it all ourselves. So I thought I'd successfully built it, started inserting all the dirt. My father-in-law was like, no, I'll help you, mate. I'll help you. I was like, no, all good. I got it. Safe to say, once he started filling up the dirt, it collapsed. And I had to awkwardly call my father-in-law for some help.
1: With your tail between your legs.
3: Wow. He lets me know every year.
1: Of course. Of course. See, he DIY, you DIY'd.
0: No, do the whole thing.
1: Okay. What did you DIY? But it DIY'd.
4: Ricky Lee and Tim. Thank God it's Monday.
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6: 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Watch out for a crash at the bay on Brighton Road at Anzac Highway. Burst water main, Hindmarsh, Manton Street near Hindmarsh Place. Speeds at 40, affecting inbound there. Urgent telecommunication works in Kent Town, Flinders Street near Fullerton Road. Speeds at 40 inbound. And just be sure to check your speed. Hanson Road, Elizabeth Downs and McGill Road, McGill. 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Down to 12, mostly sunny morning, heading for showers tomorrow at a top of 22. And right now it's 16 degrees on Adelaide's Nova 919.
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19: There's no other store like David Jones.
20: Yeah! This is Ricky Lee and Tim. On

0: It's G Flip, Bet on Fire. We love that tune here on Nova tonight. It is Ricky Lee and Tim. You had a little cry yesterday.
1: I really cried. I really got weirdly emotional about the Sydney Marathon. And it's odd. I understand.
0: If you are just joining us, by the way,
1: weird.
0: She didn't do it.
1: Oh, no. Oh, no. Absolutely not. No. Watching people running past my house.
0: At the marathon, though. We'll get to details on that in a second.
1: So nice. People doing something for a purpose.
0: Don't cry now. We'll get to that very soon.
1: Okay.
0: I wanted to cry, though, when I saw this. People ruining a flight to Vegas, basically.
1: You're not a fan of people using the plane as a place to, like, broadcast things or to make it everyone else's problem, right?
0: No, you so get like, on the plane and you mind your business.
1: Except you, and everyone can hear you talking on a plane because you're the loudest human on earth. But you also, you don't love, like one of my favourite things, and I wish I was on the plane when it happened, is when the Lion King cast performed Circle of Life.
0: Oh, no way. Yuck.
1: On the plane when they were sitting on the tarmac and
0: open
1: everyone was filming
0: emergency
1: it like,
0: doors.
1: Oh my God, I would die.
0: Get the slide happening.
1: I think there was a real missed opportunity during that because a kid ran down the aisle and the person that picked the kid up didn't lift it up above their head.
0: That surely is law when you hear
1: like,
0: Circle of Life.
1: Come on, you got to lift the kid up above your head.
0: Everything the light touches
1: is our kingdom.
0: Will be your kingdom, Simba. CNN. Same guy, same voice.
1: So what's
0: well, a couple in the US got married on a plane on the flight to Vegas. Like, come on. Get married in Vegas. They were flying there to elope and the flight attendants found out and they'd organised a little mid-air ceremony for them. There you
1: That's
0: go. 178
1: nice.
0: Passengers had their flight ruined.
1: What are you, the Grinch of love? Like,
0: no,
1: come
0: but I'm the Grinch of public places. Like... Like public proposals, yuck.
1: Oh, yeah, public proposals are yuck.
0: And also, don't you want people who want to be at your wedding there, not 178 economy passengers?
1: But they, yeah. I know what you mean.
0: You got married in a French chateau, so.
1: Yep.
0: I remember being on a low budget flight from Darwin to Sydney.
1: Yep.
0: And it left after midnight. It was one of those flights.
1: Yep.
0: So, you know, you have a few beers before you get on. And
1: of course.
0: I had my laptop on my lap watching a movie.
1: What kind of movie?
0: Just a movie. And I had a bit of a fun time in Darwin.
1: Okay.
0: I had a fun time in Darwin.
1: Anyone's been to Darwin's fun.
0: So therefore I had one of those really aggressively ugly sleeps.
1: Oh yes.
0: Sitting upright in economy on a low budget flight, Darwin to Sydney.
1: Yep.
0: Laptop on my lap,
1: on your lap
0: watching
1: yep.
0: a movie. And then as we landed, I didn't know where my laptop was because clearly I'd fallen asleep within 2.8 seconds of takeoff.
1: Of course.
0: And my laptop had obviously fallen off my lap and went all the way down the back of the plane under all the seats.
1: For takeoff.
0: Yeah.
1: Oh, Tim.
0: Not quite a wedding midair, but it's wrecked the flight.
1: Do you know what's wrecked the flight for me heaps of times? Is you asleep. Because you, on takeoff, you love falling asleep on takeoff. I have so many. I'm going to find some. But I have so many photos of you ugly sleeping on a plane with your mouth like this.
0: Yeah, but then I wake up.
1: You wake up and just don't stop talking. Oh, yeah. So I relish the moment that you fall asleep
0: on
1: a plane.
0: Oh, you like that bit. I thought yes. that was the bit that ruined the flight for you, that I was asleep.
1: No, it's looking over at your face like this.
0: Britt, what ruined the flight for you?
2: So we were on a flight from Sydney through to Cairns. I was nearly 7 months pregnant. There was a guy, poor guy, ate something horrid before we got on the flight.
1: Oh,
2: just
1: no.
2: dropped his gut, probably.
1: No.
2: 10 times. And I think we counted that I vomited every time. So probably 7 or 8 times I was vomiting every time this guy went to the toilet. The flight attendants were walking around with like Glen 20 spraying stuff with the window, all the things. And I was so excited to touch ground, like touch.
1: Oh, my God.
0: Touchdown, yeah.
1: I mean, it's hard because, like, he's clearly having a moment and needs to go and definitely knows that everyone knows. And imagine, like, that kind of head down when you walk back to your seat kind of like, I just did that.
0: I know. You're just locked in there. You just want to escape. Julie, what ruined the flight for you? Was it a wedding?
3: No, mine started even before I got on the plane. So my boyfriend, who is now my husband, checked in. He got upgraded to business.
1: Yeah.
3: Took it.
1: Lucky duck.
3: I stayed in economy, was in the middle seat, and I had two massive men who sat down next to me. One ate the whole armrest. The other one just put headphones on, fell asleep. I could not get out. The air hostesses had to come and lift me out of the seat so I could go to the bathroom.
1: God.
0: So I can't believe you went through and ended up marrying this bloke, because that's a real sign. If you get offered one business class seat and he takes it, I mean, even I would go, that's the wrong move.
3: You know what? We've been together for 30 years and I don't

0: Ultra here on Nova tonight. It is Ricky Lee and Tim. Details on how you could be seeing Olivia Dean in New Zealand. We'll do that in minutes.
1: This is incredible.
0: I mean, maybe if we give you those tickets and that trip, you might shed a tear.
1: Oh, 100%.
0: But you cried yesterday.
1: The marathon was on over the weekend.
0: 40,000 people.
1: 40,000 people, right? And where I live is right where, like, you know, a couple of weeks ago it was the city to surf, and I was very excited and, like, highly emotional, like, watching people because I love seeing people come together, right? But yesterday...
0: I love seeing people
1: I just
0: come
1: do.
0: Together.
2: It's the triumph of the human spirit,
1: most
2: Tim.
1: Of the time people are... You know what I mean?
0: And do you think most of the time?
1: Lots of people are. There's a lot of negativity around. There's a lot of yucky stuff around. And to see people coming out and mostly watching people standing out on the street cheering, like proper cheering on people that they've never met, complete strangers. I walked out on the balcony and I started watching, you know, I watched the first pack run past and then I saw, you know, the thousands and thousands of people coming. I saw people in costumes. I saw people in wheelchairs coming past. And Rich looked at me and I was hysterically crying.
2: Aww.
1: Because I just, there was just something so beautiful about seeing, one, all of these people doing this one thing that's really hard and it's a real challenge and it's tough on their bodies and their minds, but they're doing it for whatever reason it is that they're doing. Everyone has a different reason. Some of them are doing it for charity. Some are doing it because they wanted to prove that they could do something. And there was just something so, I don't know, overwhelmingly emotional.
0: I think I've worked it out. Because it was Sunday morning, right? Yesterday morning.
1: Yes.
0: So you had two pretty big days with me.
1: Yes. You think I was
0: it was just the marathon that made you weirdly emotional?
2: Yes. So after 2 days of seeing the worst of humanity, you got to see the best in humanity. I got really emotional when my big boy turned double digits.
1: Yeah.
2: Because there was a grief that came with knowing that he was not ever going to be that little boy that I knew ever again. And I remember when I first had kids being told, you will grieve the stages of your kids growing up when they're, you can no longer hold them in your arms, when they can no longer walk and get into everything. And, you know, like it's just, you grieve the stages.
0: It's like that saying that you never know it's the last time you hold your child.
2: Aww.
0: Like the last time you pick them up, you never know never know it's the last time that you pick them up though. Oh. Like you put them down, you never know that's the last time you'll do that.
1: Oh my God, guys.
2: I'll still pick them up when I'm an old lady.
0: Yeah, no, I say that to myself too.
2: An old lady.
1: Do you get weirdly emotional over things? I mean, we are friends. I know.
0: I do well up occasionally. There's a few things happening in my life that makes me well up occasionally. Just the drop of the hat. Like, oh, okay.
1: Are they tears coming out of my eyes?
0: I had a little tear in my eye when Hawthorne made the qualifying final last weekend. That was pretty good. And I always cry in that scene on Armageddon when the guy comes because he's not allowed to see his son and he drives up to the house to tell his son that he's about to go and do this amazing space mission and he puts a little toy spaceship on the top of the stairs.
2: You're getting teary now.
1: Little guy.
0: And then they eventually see him on the TV up there and then she goes, that's your dad. And that's the whole thing.
1: Oh,
0: it's quite amazing.
1: It's so good.
2: Oh. Do you want a hug?
0: And I want Aerosmith to be the soundtrack. Jack, let's go to you. Weirdly emotional. What is it for you that gets you?
3: Mate, I don't know what it is, but Instagram Reels, I don't know if it's my algorithm or what it is, but it's always baby videos or cat videos.
1: Oh, and
3: I end up sitting on the couch
1: things.
3: Just crying.
1: Oh, it's beautiful, isn't it, Jack?
2: What about people coming home from the military and surprising their kids in class?
1: It's too much. It's too much. Or at the graduation.
2: Oh.
1: It's too much. It's actually too much.
0: Okay, let's all have a collective sob.
1: Okay, let's all go cuddle in the hallway and cry.
0: Thank you, Jack.
3: Thanks, mate.
0: Just be careful on your reels today, okay?
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5: 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Got residual delays after a crash at the Bay Brighton Road at Anzac Highway, Burst Watermain, Hindmarsh, Manton Street near Hindmarsh Place. That is speeds at 40 inbound there and urgent telecommunication works in Kentown. And some Flinders Street near Fullerton Road, 40 inbound there. Just be sure to check your speed, Adams Road, Craigmore and Main North Road, Smithfield. 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And a 12 tonight, showers tomorrow in 22, and right now it's 15 degrees on Adelaide's Never 919.
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0: Ricky Lee and Tim on this Monday night. We are almost out of here. Nova Boy Jams coming up, the Matty Rowe Show too, but right now.
1: Are you not entertained?
2: This is a chopper!
1: Are you not entertained? It's so
0: easy. Every day this week, we're going to play our very own New Zealand or not.
3: Oh, okay.
0: This is for tickets to go and see Olivia Dean live in New Zealand. You get return flights thanks to our friends at Jetstar, plus accommodation and experiences for two in Auckland thanks to our mates at 100% Pure New Zealand. 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So we're going to play for real tomorrow. But basically what I'm going to do is going to give you three people,
3: okay,
0: or items or events,
3: yes,
0: that are either New Zealand or not.
3: Okay.
0: I'll give you an example.
3: Okay, I like this.
0: Here's my three things. Thing one.

0: Okay, I get it. So, New Zealand or not?
1: Mm-hmm.
0: Two of them are Australian. Yep. It's all Australian Idol themed, like we did there.
1: Yeah, right.
0: One of those Australian Idol people is not Australian, and that would be Stan Walker.
2: That's right. I mean, it's that easy, really. Okay, and then you go on the standby list to win the ultimate trip to New Zealand to see Olivia Dean live. Thanks to our friend the Jetstar. Of course, Shannon Noll was celebrating on Jetstar, wasn't he?
0: He was, that's right.
2: So it's tying it all together.
0: Oh, I love it. I mean, that's such an amazing prize. We were lucky enough to go and see Gracie in Auckland. And I think travelling somewhere to go and see a show is an amazing experience, especially someone you love. Yes, Gracie Abrams, one of the best concert experiences ever.
2: But Olivia Dean, as you said.
0: Olivia Dean, my God.
2: You can't really get tickets to see her here. So we're going to send you across the ditch to see Olivia Dean. Jump onto the Nova Win page and register. We'll be calling somebody back tomorrow. Have a good night.
3: 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Thank God it's Monday.
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7: Watch out for a burst water main through Hindmarsh this evening. Manton Street near Hindmarsh Place with speeds of 40 k's an hour inbound. Urgent telco works through Cairn Town. It's down to 40 k's inbound. Flinders Street near Fullerton Road. Also roadworks continuing tomorrow until the 4th in Keswick. Richmond Road near Hampton Road. Both directions down to 40 k's. And until the 11th, works in Cutley Creek. Cutley Creek Road near Langley Road. And drive carefully. Speed cameras active along Coonga Avenue through Ross Trevor. Expect closures and detours around Everard and Barwell Avenues in Marlston for T2D works. South Road remains open. Plan ahead at t2d.sa.gov.au. Down to 12 overnight. Showers return tomorrow, reaching a top of 22. Right now it's 14 degrees on Adelaide's Nova 919.
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2: Final check of the roads for you this evening. Keep in mind a burst water main in Hindmarsh, Manton Street near Hindmarsh Place. Speeds at 40k's an hour inbound. Urgent telco works underway in Kent Town on Flinders Street near Fullerton Road with speeds at 40 inbound. Continuing tomorrow, roadworks in Keswick, Richmond Road near Hampton Road, both directions down 40k's until the 4th, and drive carefully. There's a speed camera active along Coonga Avenue through Ross Trevor. 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Checking your weather, dropping down to 12 overnight. Showers returning tomorrow, reaching a top of 22. Right now, it's 14 degrees on Adelaide's Nova 919.
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14: Yeah! Thank you, audio producer Lockie, for our brand new show opener.
15: Oh my God, it sounds amazing.
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14: My God, Peaky Duck, yeah. G-Flip, Vera Blue. Who else did we hear during that?
15: Nina Jirachi, Cyril, the Kid Leroy.
14: My God, we talked to everybody on this show. This is your Australian music destination. Mm. For two whole hours every weeknight from 9 p.m, we are here playing the very best in Australian music, chatting to the very best, including tonight, actually, we're chatting to a brand new indie pop duo by the name of Pamela. This song is going nuts on TikTok. It has 1.8 million views on that music video.
15: Such a vibe.
14: Such a vibe. Meet Pamela next. We also get you across free pizza and free Aussie music that you can get involved in this weekend. I know. And we celebrate the number one album in Australia right now, which is DMA's, the self-titled album. Everything you need to know in Australian music, we do it here on the Oz

0: on you. Monday night, this is the Matty Rowe Oz Music Show. Coming up, if you want free pizza and free Aussie music this weekend, it could be happening in your city. Right now, we just need to send our well wishes to Miss Delta Goodrum, Mrs. Delta Goodrum, I should say. Yes. She's on tour with her partner in Europe. They have had just the most horror, like, travel plans cancelled. They've had all their flights cancelled. They've had to... Imagine Delta Goodrum has had to take a train.
1: Imagine sitting next to Delta Goodrum on the train.
0: I know, and she was, like, she was on the train, like, back of the train, riding in like economy class flights. No, so anyway.
1: First world problems.
0: First world problems, but she has had a horror run through Europe. I think she's made it to Paris now, so that's good news. Let's do Eclipse to celebrate Miss Delta, Mrs. Delta Goodrum. Sorry, Mrs. Delta on the Oz Music Show here at Nova.

0: really is one of those songs that makes you want to firstly do your tax. I haven't done mine for this year yet. It makes me want to run through a wall.
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0: It makes me want to climb Mount Kilimanjaro. 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
0: Losing It, Fisher, your ultimate treadmill song and just getting done song. This is the Matty Rowe Oz Music Show. We are hanging out with indie pop duo Pamela next, but first. Maddie's Music Minute. All right, the biggest Australian music news you need to know about. Let's do Maddie's Music Minute, starting with this weekend, this Saturday night, you can get free pizza, free drink, and free Aussie music.
1: Oh.
0: Are you joking? Now, we have to preface this by saying Pizza Hut has not sponsored this.
1: No.
0: We're just going to shout them out tonight. Pizza Hut are throwing two huge parties this Saturday, bringing headline DJs Hayden James and Young Franco, who we love show, to their Pizza Hut stores. They're throwing free pizza around with free drink, exclusive meet and greets in Sydney and Melbourne. Everyone's invited. Apparently, they're doing this like one night celebration to relaunch Pizza Hut with 75 restaurants across Australia. Again, not sponsored, but we love pizza and we love Australian music.
1: We love the Hut.
0: Paul Kelly has paid tribute across the weekend to Dolly Parton in an intimate show. He popped up at King's Cross to do a free gig for 250 lucky fans who won tickets in a ballot in the bar of the Potts Point Hotel. That is a lot of fun. Imagine winning a little free ticket. Hey, you get to see Paul Kelly live. He performed I Will Always Love You in tribute to Dolly Parton.

0: love his voice so much. Mm. Paul Kelly is also playing a one-off show in Brisbane tonight. Shout out Brisbane if you happen to be at a Paul Kelly show. And to wrap up Maddie's Music Minute tonight, the DMAs, Aussie band, have hit number one on not only the Australian album charts, but the overall album charts with their self-titled fifth album, DMAs.
1: Yes.
0: Big love to the boys. They are the second act, the second Australian act to score a number one on the ARIA album charts this year, following Carnival in February. So DMAs are number one, the biggest album in Australia right now, surpassing albums like the new Olivia Rodrigo, Olivia Dean, Ariana Grande's Petal, like all of those. DMAs are number one right now. Their last two albums peaked at number two.
1: Wow.
0: So this is a huge feat for the DMAs. We're stoked for the boys. And we have to do it. We have to play a song from the album. The number one album in the country right now is DMAs. This is Hurricane from it on the Matty Wrote Aussie.

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1: It's kind of hot that Amy Shark posted her entire weekend for us to see so that we can talk about it on commercial radio for all of Australia. This is the Oz Music Show at Nova. Amy Shark has told us that she flew to Melbourne to play an AFL game. Then she flew back to Sydney same day, ate some sushi, performed at a Mary Claire event, did a Q&A thing. Then she ate some ice cream and she called it quits. I mean, not on music. She just called it quits on the weekend.
2: Yeah.
1: That's a busy weekend for a woman.
2: I should say that she played music at the AFL.
1: No. Hey, Rule played AFL.
2: He
1: played that Legends game last week. Crazy. Mm. Who would have thought that that man, I mean, he's 6'3". Of course he can catch a ball and he's taller than everyone.
2: Mm.
1: He could easily catch a ball. But if you're not limber enough, you're not going to be able to catch a ball very well.
2: What?
1: Who? I should stop talking. Hey, we have Pamela on the show next. They are a brand new indie pop duo that you need to get around. They are blowing up online, huge TikTok following, massive numbers on their music videos as well. They're very gorgeous looking humans. Pamela on next. This is

0: That song has gone multi-platinum in my household, especially on my hot girl walks in the morning. Kylie Minogue with Madonna. That is Love Sensation, the After Hours remix. You are about to meet the next big thing in Australian music. They're a brand new indie pop duo by the name of Pamela. Two housemates now turned indie pop act. Hell yeah, let's meet them.
1: Hey, it's Pamela.
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0: Everyone has been telling me about Pamela. You must see Pamela. You must listen to Pamela. So now we had to get Pamela in the studio. It's Josh and Sarah from Pamela, everybody.
1: Hey, Maddie.
0: Hello. You guys are so cool. I saw you live last week in Brisbane, and just the cool exudes out of both of you. That was your first, were they your first like full headline shows?
2: Yeah.
1: Yeah. Firstly, thank you for coming.
0: Yeah, you're welcome.
1: So sweet of you. And yes, our first headline shows, and we're honestly in disbelief that people rock up to our shows.
0: Tell me where you guys came from. Like, who are Pamela and how did you two link up to begin with?
1: So we met because Josh was looking for a place to live and I was looking for a housemate. Yeah, and that's where Josh and I had met. He kind of walked in with a beret on and a pearl necklace and I thought, this guy looks pretty interesting. And
0: yeah.
1: He moved in and a couple of months later we started jamming together. And we started realizing that, you know, it was just... what we had created together was really special, and yeah, we had our friends and family really kind of grab us by the shoulders and shake us and tell us that we had to do this like for a living or something. And so that was the first night that Pamela was really born.
0: Yeah, it's nice to see you. Here is the EP. It's a beautiful introduction and it's just full of really fun, lovely music. Like, it makes you feel good. Was that your intention?
2: 100%. Yeah, 1,000%. Because Sarah and I are this way inclined, we had a tea ceremony before that first show.
0: A tea ceremony?
1: Really rock star of us.
2: Yeah.
0: Oh, like a green tea, a herbal tea?
2: You were master of ceremonies. Like, what was
1: like
2: it?
1: It was like some sort of like mushroom situation.
0: Oh.
1: Not magic mushrooms, but more like...
0: Yeah. We'll save that for later.
1: Chaga, which I'm not against, but it was more like chaga and like cacao or something.
0: Wow.
2: We gave each other like token gifts and we asked ourselves that question, you know, ego aside, success aside, why are we doing this? Let's, you know, align on that. And the thing we came to after not long at all was, you know, music gives us the permission to feel ourselves and feel good. And we would love it if our music can do that for other people.
0: Yeah, absolutely. Well, you've made so many people happy online. 1.8 million people have seen that music video for Better Than Before. You're clearly very all on top of the visuals. Like, everything is so pretty and so aesthetic and it looks good and you sound amazing. So I'm excited to see what Pamela does next. Thanks for hanging out. Thanks for coming
2: in. Thank you,
0: Maddie. Thanks for spending your time with me.
2: So lovely to chat to you, yeah.
0: Full chat with Pamela going up on the Nova Player and from the brand new EP, It's Nice to See You Here. This is Better Than Before. Indie pop banger to the front. This is Pamela on the Oz Music Show at Nova.

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0: The Matty Rowe Oz Music Show, playing the very best in Australian music. We celebrate 25 years of Strawberry Kisses with Nikki Webster next. 25 years, producer Alicia.
1: Wow.
0: That is absolutely insane. Mm. Nikki Webster's on the show next, but we have another birthday to celebrate. The 18th birthday of Walking on a Dream. Walking on a dream. Ooh. 2008 was another time. And I tell you what, after 18 years, this song still stands the test of time. This song is ageless to me.
1: How
0: timeless.
1: How has it been 18 years since 2008?
0: 18. Am I getting that right?
1: Yeah.
0: It's the 18th birthday of this song. This song, yes, came out in 2008. It went number 10 on the ARIA charts. But it's had a lot of different kind of evolutions across time. Mm. In 2024, it reached the Billions Club. In 2016, in the US, it was synced on a Honda commercial.
1: Oh.
0: After that, it went number one on the US dance charts because the Americans were like, oh my God, what is this song? Why does it make me feel so good? It also was on the Forza Horizon 1 video game.
1: Oh.
0: So, yes, that's cool. We celebrate 18 years of this feel-good song. There's something about it that's so nostalgic but so happy. Like, yes. I don't know. There's something about it. So, anyway, Luke Steele, the lead singer of Empire of the Sun, has done this, like, acoustic version of Walking on a Dream.

0: His voice is so unique.
1: Whole different song.
0: Totally. I hope they do like an acoustic version proper release of this song. But yeah, let's celebrate 18 years of Walking on a Dream. When this little synth moment comes in and it continues all the way through the song, there's something about it. Doesn't it make you feel so good?
1: Sunshine down my spine.
0: Walking on a Dream, Empire of the Sun, happy 18th at Nova.

0: back next
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6: 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This is Small Change. And up next on the Oz Music Show, we chat to Nikki Webster, celebrating 25 years of her song Strawberry Kisses. I know, crazy. This is the Oz

Breathless, brand new remix from Cyril. This is the Matty Rowe Oz Music Show on Nova. He shouted us out on Instagram last night. His manager was listening to the show. Cyril has said, thank you, Matty Rowe, always supporting. It's true. We always support the best in Australian music. And right now, oh my God, guess who's here? Nikki freaking Webster.

0: national treasure. Her name is Nikki Webster.
1: Hi.
0: National treasure, national icon. How have you felt hearing those kinds of words thrown around over the past week?
1: That's crazy. I definitely don't hear that at home, so it's crazy to hear that.
0: I know.
1: I'm still in shock that people call me that, so thank you. That's very sweet.
0: Does little Skylar, your little one, not know that you're a national icon? Surely she's clocked on by now.
1: There were surely. I mean, I'm just mum. It's like, mum, will you get this? Mum, will you get that?
0: I know. And do you bring them back to the moment? You're like, hey, I don't know if you know this, but I performed with Kylie Minogue at the Sydney Olympics. Like,
1: I name drop. I try to name drop at the dinner table.
0: We're celebrating 25 freaking years of Strawberry Kisses this year, which is so wild. I have to ask, do you still get recognised on the streets? Like, do people go, I think that's Nikki Webster?
1: Yeah, I do. So I think it depends what I look like when I go out. Sometimes all the time. Sometimes I'm like, maybe I don't look so good today. It just kind of depends. But yeah, I am very grateful that that does still happen. And you know, a lot of people come up and go, I remember the 2000 Olympics. Or I remember Strawberry Kisses. And, you know, this is where I was in my life at that time. So, and they share their stories. So yeah. I am very happy about that. It's fun.
0: If you wear that Strawberry Kisses camo hat, which is the brand new Nikki Webster merch, then they're going to know. They're going to like, definitely the girl. Nikki, my partner and I were watching the Sydney Olympics closing ceremony. She's a bit of a Olympics freak. Like, she loves it.
1: I love that.
0: Sometimes yearly we watch the closing ceremony. But there's a moment.
1: I'm coming over next time. We have a house party.
0: Oh my God. Nikki, I would die. Sorry. I would die and she would die. But there's a moment where you're like on a platform rising from the side of the arena. Is there a harness? We have been talking about this.
1: It's smoke and mirrors. I can't give that away.
0: Nikki, was there a harness? Were you harnessed in? Because we were worrying for your safety watching
1: that. I was safe, but it was very windy, wasn't it?
0: Yeah, I know.
1: You can see the dress. Because I was right under the flame and then the big jet flew and took the flame and that was the end of, you know, basically the end of the Olympics, you know. It was incredible. And to feel the power of the, they're like, this plane's going to come and take the flame. And I was like, sure, I'll be fine. And then when it came, I was like, whoa.
0: Every time we watch it, we go, oh my God, a blow of wind could have pushed Nikki over the edge. Like, okay, but can you confirm there was a harness?
1: There was a harness. Thank I was very God. Safe. I'm
0: oh
1: okay.
0: Oh my God.
1: Yeah.
0: I thought we'd have to bring up some OH&S safety rules after all these years.
1: But it was this tiny little glass platform. It was pretty cool.
0: All right, Nikki Webster's hanging out. This is The Song.

0: celebrating 25 years of Strawberry Kisses. Yep. This is the Maddie Rowe Oz Music Show here at Nova, still joined by Nikki Webster. This song has had a resurgence in the last few years thanks to the Matildas. Did you realise that this was happening? Like, when did you realise?
1: I had no clue. And then all my students at the dance studio kept coming in because they were becoming huge fans of the Matildas, going, the girls are playing your song, they love your song. You know, Steph Catley loves your song and she keeps talking about it. And I'm like, what? What are you talking about? And it just organically grew over the next week from these little, you know, 5, 6, 8-year-olds telling me about my song and Strawberry Kisses and finding the song through the Matildas.
0: Yeah.
1: And then it was like the night before their team rang and said, will you fly up and sing at their event and surprise them? I'm like, I'm on the plane. Don't worry. Yeah. I will book the flight.
0: Yes.
1: I said to the kids, we're all going because, you know, this is a once-in-a-lifetime opportunity. This is only going to happen once. And so I took my two kids and we got up at the crack of dawn. We flew. We, you know, hid in this room under the stadium because no one could know we were there.
0: So and the Matildas didn't even know that you were going to pop out?
1: Oh, I think it was like iconic. Two people in their team knew I was coming and that was it. So it was so like undercover and which was fun. It was just so fun. And then I got to sing for them and had the best time. They were so great on stage. It was awesome.
0: Do you still keep in touch with the Matildas? Like Steph Catley's in your DMs, like you speak on a regular basis?
1: Not on a regular basis, but definitely during that time we did. Yeah, all the time we were sharing things together and messaging each other and they were so supportive. It was incredible. Considering how much they had going on, the fact that they even thought about Strawberry Kisses was so cool. And that's when I became cool mum because my kids were like, oh my God, the Matildas like you.
0: The best. Brisbane Olympics 2032 is coming up. Mm-hmm. I have to ask, have you been asked to maybe recreate Strawberry Kisses or recreate the Olympics moment?
1: Under Southern Skies.
0: Yes. Oh, one of the greatest songs of all time.
1: I agree. Such a great song. Yeah. No one's reached out to me yet. So, you know, I would love to be involved in some way. But, nothing yet. We still got time, though.
0: Okay.
1: Still got time.
0: And you and Kylie Minogue?
1: We could do something together.
0: Yes. Do you still keep in touch with Kylie?
1: I haven't for a few years, but I still obviously follow everything she does and an incredible, huge fan of her and cried during her Netflix documentary when I was watching it, like sobbing, just like knowing her and watching that. I just sobbed the entire time because I was so proud of her and just everything she is and who she is. And she's just exactly like I remember the energy, just everything she has reminds me of the time I got to spend with her, which I'm very grateful for. She's so, so special to me.
0: And you guys got to like really hang out at the closing ceremony and then you climbed the Sydney Harbour Bridge with her.
1: We did. We climbed the Harbour Bridge. I believe my picture's still up at the Harbour Bridge climb.
0: Yes.
1: Maybe because I'm standing next to Kylie Minogue, but my picture is still there.
0: Nikki, I don't think you understand how much of an icon you are. For I was 5 years old in the year 2000 and I wanted to be you. Like, aww. You were everything I wanted because I wanted to be a pop star and I wanted to be on a microphone and to see you doing that. You were so inspiring for kids my age. So,
1: yeah, and now look at you. Got your show. It's amazing.
0: I know, Nikki.
1: Living our creative dreams. I love it.
0: 25 years of Strawberry Kisses. The merch line, that camo hat that you're wearing, Nikki.
1: Isn't it cute?
0: I need one so bad. Mm-hmm. I've never needed something more. Congratulations.
1: You can order it now.
0: Yes. congratulations on everything you're doing, especially with your dance studio as well. You just keep inspiring the next generation of young Aussie kids. So thank you for everything that you are and what you do. We love you. We love you, Nikki.
1: I appreciate it. Thank you. Thank you so much.

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0: favourite, Keita Alexander, that is Worth It on the Oz Music Show at Nova. Keita, pretty tall woman. My photo with Keita is hilarious. She is so tall. And then it's just me. And now we've got Vance Joy, my photo with him.
1: It's even funnier.
0: Oh, no. I'm up to his waist, honestly. We have some tall musicians in Australia. Rule is 6'3" as well. Mm. So many tall people. And I'm just a short girl, 163 centimetres. But I have a lot to share. I have a lot to give. I'm a small unit. But
1: with
0: hey,
1: a lot of love.
0: With a lot of love. We want to get you across the Nina Jirachi Skrillex collaboration. And also Keith Urban has made one of his first live appearances post-divorce from Nicole Kidman. Yeah. She's been everywhere. We've seen her. But where's Keith Urban been? Let me get you across that next. It is the Matty Rowe Oz Music Show with Riptide. Cue

0: Vanessa Amorosi, an icon. This is the Oz Music Show. Over. There is so much Australian music news we need to get you across tonight. Let's start Maddie's Music Minute. And the DMAs, Aussie band, have hit number one on not only the Australian album charts, but the overall album charts. Woo! With their self-titled fifth album, DMAs.
1: Yes.
0: Big love to the boys. They are the second Australian act to score a number one on the ARIA album charts this year, following Carnival in February. So DMAs are number one, the biggest album in Australia right now, surpassing albums like the new Olivia Rodrigo, Olivia Dean, Ariana Grande's Petal, like all of those. DMAs are number one right now. Their last two albums peaked at number two.
1: Wow.
0: So this is a huge feat for the DMAs. We're stoked for the boys.
2: Hey everyone, this is Keith Urban.
0: Keith Urban's back, making music, performing music. He surprised baseball fans with a performance across the weekend. This is one of his first appearances since divorcing Nicole Kidman.
1: Ouch.
0: He surprised the fans of the Savannah Bananas. That sounds made up.
1: The fact that's a real team.
0: I know.
1: Name.
0: At Massachusetts Gillette Stadium, he took to the field with a guitar and hand for a surprise performance. It's gonna be

0: Kevin joined a sleuth. A sleuth, is that the right word?
1: Yeah.
0: A sleuth of celebrity guests at baseball games. Kristen Bell recently did the Denver game with a surprise performance of Frozen.
1: Yeah, I saw that.
0: I did see that too. They've also had more recently 50 Cent and WWE star and actor John Cena.
1: You can't see me.
0: Nina Jirachi, who we adore on this show, has appeared on stage alongside Skrillex in Seattle. This was a sold-out show, day-to-night party. Nina Jirachi on the decks with Skrillex and Porter Robinson, and it was just a whole lot of like blenders and, you know. See what I mean?
1: They were
0: just playing hard style banger dubstep.
1: Love
0: vibes.
1: It.
0: Huge. So yeah, Nina Jirachi, Skrillex collaboration when?
1: Soon.
0: I hope so. And I've just realised I said sleuth, but I meant to say sleuth. Can you believe I get paid to speak into a microphone?
1: I cannot.
0: Nina Jirachi.

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0: Girls, the Kid Laroi. This is Nova on the Oz Music Show. My name is Maddie Rowe. I am just a girl. Producer Alicia's here.
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0: All right, I love to get you across a brand new Australian song you must add to your playlists. Mm-hmm. It comes from Australian Camilla Roy Samoan woman, artist as well, Becca Hatch, Black Flower. Obsessed with everything Becca Hatch does. She does that like soulful R&B electronic thing. This song is very much playing in that sexy R&B space. She's dropping an EP next year called Black Flower, which is all about her, I guess, self-discovery as an artist, but also just as a woman, and how she continues to grow, evolve, and take up space. Let's get this on. My God. Sexy R&B music to the front. I'm here.

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0: 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Thunder. Play the Thunder song. 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

0: dub that Somba could be here in Australia very soon. This is Nova. Why do I say that? There have been some Somba billboards popping up around capital cities throughout Australia today, linking to his website. I think Somba could be here maybe before the end of the year. What are we up to now? August. August 31st, Monday night, we are playing the best fresh hits and throwbacks, the Chainsmokers coming up, plus Lady Gaga, How Bad Do You Want Me? On the other side, keep it up.
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1: Turn it up, Ricky Lee.
0: Oh my goodness.
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5: Oh, hello, midnight friends.
0: Hi, friends.
5: Welcome to the midnight hour.
0: Woo-hoo!
5: Oh, what an hour it's going to be too.
0: Oh, okay. It's going to be like the best hour of your life.
5: We're officially, we've dipped into spring too.
0: We have. We're here.
5: We've Katy Perry'd into space, into spring.
0: So space, but we're going to stay for longer than like 20 seconds.
5: Yeah, if space is spring and we're Katy Perry.
0: Yeah, no, we definitely got it when you said it.
5: Oh, okay.
0: But thank you for explaining
5: it. Unlike you.
0: What?
5: First time for everything.
0: What?
5: What ruined the flight very soon? Because a couple got married mid-air and it looked gross to me.
0: You hate people doing things on planes.
5: Oh, yeah, I do. Just fly the plane.
0: Would you ever... Or have you ever?
5: Yeah.
0: Stooped on a plane? Have you ever?
5: Not the full way.
0: Okay, but would you?
5: Yeah, probably.
0: Just to like, I want to tick it off.
5: I'd like to do that.
0: Get it done.
5: Yeah, I'll tell you a story off air though.
0: Okay.
5: But not the full club.
0: Gotcha.
5: Not the full experience.
0: You were in a different club.
5: Different plane. I was like a bronze member of the Mile High Club.
0: Well, I was going to go back to the Katy Perry
5: rung below the full Mile
0: like
5: High Club.
0: Like about the
5: member.
0: Bases? Tick it off?
5: I'd like to do that.
0: Get it done.
5: Yeah. I'll tell you a story off air though.
0: Okay.
5: But not the full club.
0: Gotcha.
5: Not the full

0: New.
1: I got my status credits to work on, but that's all right. But up next.
0: Keep your membership going.
1: What? Yeah, I want to keep the membership going. Yeah. Don't want to expire.
0: Of course. You get your numbers up.
1: But next, I like this. What did you DIY, but it DI-died? That's yours. That's your thing. We're going to do it after this.
0: Dumb.
1: Fever Dream, Alex Warren. How did

0: Hey, this is Ricky Lee and Tim on Nova.
1: Happy Monday.
0: Yeah. Those tickets to Olivia Dean in New Zealand, we'll tell you how you can get them before the end of the show tonight.
1: I mean, because these tickets are impossible to get.
0: Well, they really are.
1: In
0: She's
1: Australia.
0: Sold out all over the joint. So we're going to send you across the Dutch.
1: Across the Dutch. Hey, bro.
0: Hey, bro. Olivia. Olivia.
1: Olivia.
0: Olivia Dean. Bro.
1: Hey.
0: Now, let's talk DIYing.
1: Yeah, DIY. Are you a little DIYer? Are you a handyman or lady?
0: But tell us what you want to say, what you want to ask, because this is a classic. This is classic Ricky 101. This is Radio
1: this is
0: Ricky.
1: You
0: no,
1: thing.
0: This is Radio Ricky coming at ya.
1: What did you DIY, but it DI died?
0: Yes!
1: I'm a pretty good DIYer.
0: Hey,
1: I love a DIY situation.
0: But, you're not like putting a screen door on.
1: No, but I can paint and I can sand and I can do heaps of things. I'm very handy.
0: I was put off sanding.
1: So I'm kind of a man.
0: My dad put a deck in when I was a kid.
1: Yeah.
0: And all he did was talk about the deck, sanding the deck. Oiling the deck,
1: yeah.
0: Resand the deck. Got to do the deck.
1: You got to blow the deck.
0: I just assumed when you had a deck, that was it.
1: Done.
0: That's your deck now. My deck's done.
1: My deck is done.
0: He wasn't from New Zealand, but no, he kept decking.
1: But this doesn't need to necessarily. The DIY doesn't necessarily need to be about decking and about fixing your car. It doesn't need to be like kind of handyman things. It can be just life things, like when you're trying to just fix something. Maybe you've broken your leg and you've popped it back into place. Or just, you know.
0: Oh wow!
1: So
0: you mean what have I DIY'd that DI died?
1: Just stupid things you DIY. So like my mum, right, she's had some veneers done, and one night, because this is just our family, she was gnawing on some ribs.
0: Of course she was.
1: And one or two of her front little veneer things popped off, and then she had the little, like, whatever is left, which is like little kind of tic tacs.
0: Little tic tac stumpy teeth.
1: So upset.
0: Did you finish the ribs?
1: No. Yeah, of course. She just put it around the other side. But then she super glued like them back on.
0: Herself?
1: You're not supposed to do that. So she tried to DIY fix it.
0: The elephant grip.
1: And then had to go to the dentist a few days later. But that's what this story is about, right? So this guy, he's 41 and he'd been having a little bit of incontinence. Very, very annoying, I would imagine, right? So he couldn't control his bladder for about a month. And he decided that rather than going to the doctors, he would take matters into his own hands.
0: Mm.
1: Like, this totally makes sense. So by the time he got to the doctors after his little fix that he'd done, his little DIY, he couldn't go to the bathroom at all. Do you know why?
0: Why?
1: Because he super glued his urethra shut.
0: I think this might be more a super glue conversation.
1: He super glued his actual hole closed. So, and can I just tell you, this is the worst line I've ever heard.
0: Mm-hmm.
1: To access the blockage, when he went to the ER eventually, they had to make an incision and flush the urethra line with saline for 15 minutes. Can you imagine what that would feel like?
0: No.
1: Don't be super gluing.
0: Just be very careful with super glue if you are listening.
1: Yourself shut to stop going to the bathroom. That's a bad idea. That is a terrible
0: idea.
1: That
0: is a bad idea. I think most people would get that. Let's go to Joanne. How are you?
2: I'm good.
0: All right.
2: It wasn't me. It was my husband.
0: Of course, sure.
1: Like
0: throw him under the bus. Love it.
1: I like it.
2: We had this old Commodore and we had to sell it, and the lining of the roof was sagging. So we thought it'd be clever to fix it. So he got the super glue, as you do.
1: The old super glue.
2: To glue it. And as he was looking up, he thought, this is not a good idea. And the super glue dropped in his eye.
1: No!
2: Yes. So we raced up to the doctor. She had to patch it up so he can't open it. It was horrible. And then first thing in the morning, we had to go to the optometrist, and they were actually picking out little bits of glue out of his eye.
0: Thanks, Joanne. Alex?
3: How are we, guys?
1: Very good. What did you DIY?
3: Look, my Italian wife begged me to make a little garden patch in the backyard when we moved in.
1: Beautiful.
3: And like any bloke, especially in the garden, like that's our domain. We don't want to ask for help. We want to do it all ourselves. So I thought I'd successfully built it, started inserting all the dirt. My father-in-law was like, no, I'll help you, mate. I'll help you. I was like, no, all good. I got it. Safe to say, once he started filling up the dirt, it collapsed. And I had to awkwardly call my father-in-law for some help.
1: With your tail between your legs.
3: Wow. He lets me know every year.
1: Of course. Of course. See, he DIY, you DIY'd.
0: No, do the whole thing.
1: Okay. What did you DIY? But it DIY'd.
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0: I love that.
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0: You are on Nova. This is Ricky, Leigh and Tim. You had a little cry yesterday.
1: I really cried. I really got weirdly emotional about the Sydney Marathon. And it's odd. I understand.
0: If you are just joining us, by the way,
1: weird.
0: She didn't do it.
1: Oh, no. Absolutely not. No. Watching people running past my house.
0: At the marathon, though. We'll get to details on that in a second.
1: So nice. People doing something for a purpose.
0: Don't cry now. We'll get to that very soon.
1: Okay.
0: I wanted to cry, though, when I saw this. People ruining a flight to Vegas, basically.
1: You're not a fan of people using the plane as a place to, like, broadcast things or to make it everyone else's problem, right?
0: No, you so get like, on the plane and you mind your business.
1: Except you, and everyone can hear you talking on a plane because you're the loudest human on earth. But you also, you don't love, like one of my favourite things, and I wish I was on the plane when it happened, is when the Lion King cast performed Circle of Life.
0: Oh, no way. Yuck.
1: On the plane when they were sitting on the tarmac and
0: open
1: everyone was filming
0: emergency
1: it like,
0: doors.
1: Oh my God, I would die.
0: Get the slide happening.
1: I think there was a real missed opportunity during that because a kid ran down the aisle and the person that picked the kid up didn't lift it up
0: what?
1: Above their head.
0: That surely is law when you hear
1: like,
0: Circle of Life.
1: Come on, you got to lift the kid up above your head.
0: Everything the light touches
1: is our kingdom.
0: Will be your kingdom, Simba. CNN. Same guy, same voice.
1: So what's?
0: Well, a couple in the US got married on a plane on the flight to Vegas. Like, come on, get married in Vegas. They were flying there to elope, and the flight attendants found out, and they'd organised a little mid-air ceremony for them. There you
1: That's
0: go. 178
1: nice.
0: Passengers had their flight ruined.
1: What are you, the Grinch of love? Like,
0: no,
1: come
0: but
1: on.
0: I'm the Grinch of public places. Like. Like public proposals, yuck.
1: Oh, yeah, public proposals are yuck.
0: And also, don't you want people who want to be at your wedding there, not 178 economy passengers?
1: But they, yeah. I know what you mean.
0: You got married in a French chateau, so.
1: Yep.
0: I remember being on a low budget flight from Darwin to Sydney.
1: Yep.
0: And it left after midnight. It was one of those flights.
1: Yep.
0: So, you know, you have a few beers before you get on. And
1: of course.
0: I had my laptop on my lap watching a movie.
1: What kind of movie?
0: Just a movie. And I had a bit of a fun time in Darwin.
1: Okay.
0: I had a
1: As
0: fun time in Darwin.
1: Anyone's been to Darwin's fun.
0: So therefore I had one of those really aggressively ugly sleeps.
1: Oh yes.
0: Sitting upright in economy on a low budget flight, Darwin to Sydney.
1: Yep.
0: Laptop on my lap,
1: on your lap
0: watching
1: yep.
0: a movie. And then as we landed, I didn't know where my laptop was because clearly I'd fallen asleep within 2.8 seconds of takeoff.
1: Of course.
0: And my laptop had obviously fallen off my lap and went all the way down the back of the plane under all the seats.
1: For takeoff.
0: Yeah.
1: Oh, Tim.
0: Not quite a wedding midair, but it's wrecked the flight.
1: I have. Do you know what's wrecked the flight for me heaps of times? Is you asleep. Because you, on takeoff, you love falling asleep on takeoff. I have so many. I'm going to find some. But there, I have so many photos of you ugly sleeping on a plane with your mouth like this.
0: Yeah, but then I wake up.
1: You wake up and just don't stop talking. Yeah. So I relish the moment that you fall asleep
0: on
1: a plane.
0: Oh, you like that bit. I thought yes. that was the bit that ruined the flight for you, that I was asleep.
1: No, it's looking over at your face like this.
0: Britt, what ruined the flight for you?
2: So we were on a flight from Sydney through to Cairns. I was nearly 7 months pregnant. There was a guy, poor guy, ate something horrid before we got on the flight, dropped his guts probably.
1: No.
2: 10 times, and I think we counted that I vomited every time. So probably 7 or 8 times I was vomiting every time this guy went to the toilet. The flight attendants were walking around with like Glen 20 spraying stuff with the window, all the things. And I was so excited to touch ground, like touch.
1: Oh, my God.
0: Touchdown, yeah.
1: I mean, it's hard because, like, he's clearly having a moment and needs to go and definitely knows that everyone knows. And imagine, like, that kind of head down when you walk back to your seat kind of like, I just did that.
0: I know. You're just locked in there. You just want to escape. Julie, what ruined the flight for you? Was it a wedding?
3: No, mine started even before I got on the plane. So my boyfriend, who is now my husband, checked in. He got upgraded to business.
1: Yeah.
3: Took it.
1: Lucky duck.
3: I stayed in economy, was in the middle seat, and I had two massive men who sat down next to me. One ate the whole armrest. The other one just put headphones on, fell asleep. I could not get out. The air hostesses had to come and lift me out of the seat so I could go to the bathroom.
1: God.
0: So I can't believe you went through and ended up marrying this bloke, because that's a real sign. If you get offered one business class seat and he takes it, I mean, I would go, that's the wrong move.
1: Yeah,
3: you know what? We've been together for 30 years and I don't let him forget that story.
0: No.
4: That was loose. Ricky Lee and Tim. Ricky Lee.

0: Right around the country, this is Ricky Lee and Tim. Details on how you could be seeing Olivia Dean in New Zealand. We'll do that in minutes.
1: This is incredible.
0: I mean, maybe if we give you those tickets and that trip, you might shed a tear.
1: Oh, 100%.
0: But you cried yesterday.
1: The marathon was on over the weekend.
0: 40,000 people.
1: 40,000 people, right? And where I live is right where, like, you know, a couple of weeks ago it was the city to surf, and I was very excited, been like highly emotional at watching people because I love seeing people come together, right? But yesterday,
0: I love seeing people come together.
2: It's the triumph of the human spirit,
1: Tim. Most of the time people are holes. Mm. You know what I mean?
0: And most of the time?
1: Lots of people are. There's a lot of negativity around. There's a lot of yucky stuff around. And to see people coming out and mostly watching people standing out on the street cheering, like proper cheering on people that they've never met, complete strangers. I walked out on the balcony and I started watching, you know, I watched the first pack run past, and then I saw, you know, the thousands and thousands of people coming. I saw people in costumes. I saw people in wheelchairs coming past. And Rich looked at me and I was hysterically crying.
2: Aww.
1: Because there was just something so beautiful about seeing, one, all of these people doing this one thing that's really hard and it's a real challenge, mm-hmm. and it's tough on their bodies and their minds, but they're doing it for whatever reason it is that they're doing. Everyone has a different reason. Some of them are doing it for charity. Some are doing it because they wanted to prove that they could do something. And there was just something so, I don't know, overwhelmingly emotional.
0: I think I've worked it out. Because it was Sunday morning, right? Yesterday morning.
1: Yes.
0: So you had two pretty big days with me.
1: Yes. Do you think
0: it was just the marathon that made you weirdly emotional?
2: Yes. So after 2 days of seeing the worst of humanity, you got to see the best in humanity. I got really emotional when my big boy turned double digits.
1: Yeah.
2: Because there was a grief that came with knowing that he was not ever going to be that little boy that I knew ever again. Mm. And I remember when I first had kids being told, you will grieve the stages of your kids growing up when you can no longer hold them in your arms, when they can no longer walk and get into everything. And, you know, like it's just, you grieve the stages.
0: It's like that saying that you never know, it's the last time you hold your child.
2: Oh.
0: Like the last time you pick them up, you never know. Never know it's the last time that you pick them up though. Oh. Like you put them down, you never know that's the last time you'll do that.
1: Oh my God, guys.
2: I'll still pick them up when I'm an old lady.
0: Yeah, no, I say that to myself too.
2: An old lady.
1: Do you get weirdly emotional over things? I mean, we are friends. I know.
0: I do well up occasionally. A few things happening in my life that makes me well up occasionally. Just the drop of the hat. Like, oh, okay.
1: Are they tears coming out of my eyes?
0: I had a little tear in my eye when Hawthorn made the qualifying final last weekend. That was pretty good. And I always cry in that scene on Armageddon when the guy comes because he's not allowed to see his son, and he drives up to the house to tell his son that he's about to go and do this amazing space mission, and he puts a little toy spaceship on the top of the stairs.
2: You're getting teary now.
1: Little guy.
0: And then they eventually see him on the TV up there, and then she goes, that's your dad. And it's a whole thing.
1: Oh,
0: it's quite amazing.
1: It's so good.
2: Oh. Do you want a hug?
0: And I want Aerosmith to be the soundtrack. Jack, let's go to you. Weirdly emotional. What is it for you that gets you?
3: Mate, I don't know what it is, but Instagram Reels, I don't know if it's my algorithm or what it is, but it's always baby videos or cat videos.
1: Oh,
3: and dogs I end up sitting on the couch
1: things.
3: Just crying.
1: Oh, it's beautiful, isn't it, Jack?
2: What about people coming home from the military and surprising their kids in class?
1: It's too much. It's too much, or at the graduation.
2: Oh.
1: It's too much. It's actually too much.
0: Okay, let's all have a collective sob.
1: Okay, let's all go cuddle in the hallway and cry.
0: Thank you, Jack.
3: Thanks, mate.
0: Just be careful on your reels today, okay?
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4: Oh, okay.
0: 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So we're going to play for real tomorrow. But basically what I'm going to do is going to give you three people or items or events that are either New Zealand or not.
4: Okay.
0: I'll give you an example.
4: Okay, I like this.
0: Here's my three things. Thing one.

0: Okay, I get it. I get it. So, New Zealand or not?
1: Mm-hmm.
0: Two of them are Australian. Yep. It's all Australian Idol themed, like we did there.
1: Yeah, right.
0: One of those Australian Idol people is not Australian, and that would be Stan Walker.
2: That's right. I mean, it's that easy, really, okay? And then you go on the standby list to win the ultimate trip to New Zealand to see Olivia Dean live. Thanks to our friends at Jetstar. Of course, Shannon Noel was celebrating on Jetstar, wasn't he?
0: He was. That's right.
2: So we're just tying it all together.
0: Oh, I love it. I mean, that's such an amazing prize. We were lucky enough to go and see Gracie in Auckland. And I think traveling somewhere to go and see a show is an amazing experience, especially someone you love. Yes. Gracie Abrams, one of the best concert experiences ever.
2: But Olivia
0: you
2: Dean,
0: will be
2: as
0: seeing
2: you said,
0: Olivia Dean, my God,
2: you can't really get tickets to see her here, so we're going to send you across the ditch to see Olivia Dean. Jump onto the Nova Win page and register. We'll be calling somebody back tomorrow. Have a good night,
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4: 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In the
5: morning. Let's talk best friends.
2: One of my best.
5: That's what I said about you and May Jones.
0: Yeah.
5: One of my best friends.
6: Yes, we have had this long-running argument about that time that you called me your best friend and then retracted it.
5: I did not.
6: You did. You took it back.
5: I said one of my best friends.
6: What? You said you're my best friend, and then you got on the radio and you said, I didn't say that. I said you're one of my best friends.
5: And then I caught Jodie red-handed. Inscribing it on her tombstone. And I was like, that's too far, that's too far.
6: Jodie Oddie, beloved wife of Greg, mother to Peyton, Summer and Harper.
5: And sole best friend.
6: Sole best friend of Andrew's.
5: A new study has sparked conversation around the girl best friend phenomenon, suggesting that some men may actually put more effort into their relationships with female friends than with their romantic partners.
6: Well, that'd sting.
5: Oh, if this is true, then why so? Researchers looked at how men interact with their female friends compared with their girlfriends, raising questions about emotional support, communication and relationship expectations. So it indicates that men often show greater patience, attentiveness and emotional support toward platonic female friends than toward their romantic partners. Now, platonic, for those playing along at home, means intimate but not sexual.
6: I don't even know that it means intimate, does it?
5: Yeah, that's what the definition says.
6: That you're friends without any sexual chemistry.
5: Intimate and affectionate, but not sexual.
6: Yeah, okay. So as your BFF, does Cara think that you treat me better than her?
5: I don't know. She would probably hope so. I don't know about this theory.
6: Yeah.
5: And what? And if so, is it because maybe particular at work, blokes are very much on their best behaviour? Because of, you know... Mr. and Mrs. HR department. Yeah. Classic.
6: Yeah.
5: I don't know.
6: Yeah, I'm not sure about this.
5: Yeah.
6: I don't think that a man would treat a female friend better than he would treat. Well, he shouldn't anyway.
5: I think if this is so, it's because the female friends at work don't see all the cracks.
6: Yes.
5: They don't see the side of a man where you can absolutely be yourself and show some vulnerability, which might be just a little bit raw.
6: Oh, I think we see you.
5: Okay. Yeah.
6: I think we really see
5: you. How are those cracks looking, by the way? How are those cracks looking?
6: Producer Lucy, your partner Josh, Bosch Josh, he has a female best friend, does he not?
1: Yes, they've been friends for over 20 years.
6: Okay, and does he treat her better than he treats you?
1: I wouldn't say so.
6: Okay.
1: No. I don't know how often they chat. We catch up. I'm good friends with her.
6: Yeah.
1: It's her birthday over the weekend. Happy birthday to you, Nat. But no, I think there's that trust there. She's lovely. But no, I wouldn't say he treats her better than me.
6: Okay.
5: I'm just feeling a lot of resilience and genuine anger towards Nat. I'm not feeling that at all.
1: Nat, call in and debate me. Go on, 13, 24, 10.
5: You've got a guy best friend, Producer Lucy.
1: Yes.
6: Oh.
5: Okay, do you think that you treat him better than you treat your boyfriend?
1: No.
5: No.
1: No, but same deal. I've been friends with Sam for over 15 years.
6: Yes.
1: He has a partner as well. She's lovely, Jacinta. Funnily enough, we all live in the same suburb. Sam, Josh and I and Nat. It's like one big happy friendship family.
6: Okay. Swinging situation.
5: So not one swinging. One big happy bowl of keys? Like what are we talking about?
1: Not yet. Not yet.
6: Give it time.
5: Not yet, she says.
6: No. I'm feeling like this theory of yours over there is, have you got that BS button?
5: Yeah, maybe I could quite comfortably press this.
12: Bullshit.
1: What about Greg though, Jody? Greg's worked in a lot of big offices. Now he's got a smaller office with female work colleagues.
6: Well, he's female colleague at Oddie Media. They're really tight. They're really close. But I wouldn't say that he treats her better than me.
5: He probably
6: speaks to her a little nicer than he does to me sometimes.
5: Oh, yeah.
6: But he has to because she's an employee technically.
5: If this is true, then wouldn't you call that a red flag? Like if you're in a relationship with someone, if you're a girl and the guy that you're in a relationship with is treating someone who they're not platonic with better than you, isn't that a red flag?
1: I would say so. I wonder if this study is more aimed at the sort of late teenage, early 20 years when you're all making friends and then you're already friends and you're established at uni or whatever.
6: Mm.
1: And then you get a partner. I wonder if that's what they're looking at rather than healthy relationships.
6: Maybe.
1: Because I feel like we've just debunked this entirely.
6: Yeah. Yeah.
5: All right. If you do have a third, we'd love to hear from you. 13, 24, 10. Are you live in the same area as producer Lucy?
6: Yeah.
5: Okay.
1: You're in 5046.
5: Chuck those keys in.
6: Sometimes, though, if we're in an argument and Greg and I aren't speaking nicely to each other, I often think, gosh, you speak to Sid the dog nicer than you speak to me right now.
5: Why would you ever speak to Sid badly? Do you know what I mean?
6: I know.
1: Because I feel like we've just debunked this entirely.
6: Yeah.
12: Yeah. All right. If you do have a third, we'd love to hear from you. 13-24-10. Mm. Are you living in the same area as producer Lucy?
0: Yeah.
12: Hey?
1: Yeah. You know, in 504,

0: Nova's.
1: Nova's Jody and Hazy.
0: Jody and Hazy's.
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0: Gone in 50 seconds.
2: $500 worth this morning, Joe. I tell you what, you never know who's going to join the show. From Edwardstown, it's Ariane Titmus.
3: Oh, hi, Ariane. Ariane.
2: Morning.
3: Hi, good morning.
4: Oh, congratulations on your career. It's been unbelievable. What was your favourite gold medal that you won at the Olympics, Ariane?
5: My favourite gold medal?
2: Yeah.
4: Yeah.
5: Probably the
4: 100-meter
5: sprint.
3: Yes.
4: Oh, well done. Well done. That was my favourite as well. Can you swim? Ariane, can you swim at all or you're hopeless?
5: I'm better than I thought I was. But, just watching my kids swim. But I'm not the best.
4: Okay, right, gotcha.
2: I think somewhere along the way we've got our little wires crossed here. Can confirm it's not Ariane Titmus. It's Ariane from Edwardstown. Good morning. Okay,
3: all right, let's start this again. All right, Ariane, this is how it works. 60 seconds on the clock. You just have to have the power at the end of it, okay?
5: Okay.
3: All right. Let's rock in. We're going to start with you.
2: Here we go.
3: Name a colour on the KFC logo.
5: Red.
3: Yep. Is traditional cottage cheese made from cow's milk or sheep's milk?
5: Sheep's milk.
3: Incorrect. Cows. Fitz. Oh. What colour is the flower lavender?
4: Purple.
3: Yes. Name a popular brand of super warm puffer jackets.
4: North Face.
3: Yes. In what year was the first email sent? 1971 or 1974?
4: 1974.
3: Incorrect. 71. Ah. Back to you, Ariane. What road is the Adelaide Zoo located on?
5: The road on the Adelaide Zoo is...
3: Back to you, Fitz. Oh, I'm going to say Plane Tree Drive.
5: North Adelaide Road.
3: Fitz, what type of rodent is Remy in Ratatouille?
4: He's a rat.
3: Yes, who sings the 1986 hit Living on a Prayer?
4: Bon Jovi.
3: What part of the body does a rhinologist doctor specialise in?
4: It doesn't matter.
2: Oh, it was a nose, by the way.
5: Yeah, I knew the last.
3: What road is the zoo on? It's on Plane Tree Drive, Dale.
2: Or Frame Road. Right.
3: We would have taken as well.
5: Yeah. Okay.
3: But not North Terrace Road.
2: Hey, Ariane, thanks so much for playing.
5: No worries. Thanks.
3: Thanks, my love. Thank you.
2: It's okay.
3: See ya.
2: All right.
4: Seven Fibby.
2: Very good on the 100 metre sprint in the pool as well.
3: I love how she just claimed it so confidently.
2: Yeah, that's cool. Gone in 50 seconds back, worth $750.
1: 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In the morning. 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
1: Let's get the party started. 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That's when I knew that your heart was scarring. 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Like, wait, babe.

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1: Jodes, here's a question for you. What happens to you in a digital space after you die?
2: After you pass away. I'm so glad you asked because I'm fascinated by this. So you think about all your emails, all your text messages, all your WhatsApp groups, your social media, your photos, all those important files. What on earth? Who deals with all that once you pass away? And do you want your family members scrolling through it is the other question.
1: Yeah.
2: Well, because you have asked that question, I've got someone who can answer it. That is Zach Van Zyl. He's the founder of Nilk. Good morning, Zach.
3: Good morning, guys. Thanks for having me on.
2: No, thanks so much for coming on. So you offer a digital legacy service. What exactly is that?
3: Yeah, thanks for asking. So we provide digital estate management services as a whole. So everybody's got a will for the house, the car, the block of land, but nobody's really thought about, you know, what happens to the 50,000 photos, of your whole life, the videos of the kids, their iPads, the emails, Instagram accounts. You know, who gets it? Where does it go? And I guess most importantly, who's actually going to do that work? You certainly don't want to be the one doing that just days after somebody's passing. That's where we come in.
1: Wow. So we've read up on this. A digital directive. Zach, am I right in saying that this is basically a digital will?
3: Yes, essentially it is. So it supplements your will. And it's more of a map of your digital life. So we don't store the keys. We don't store passwords or anything like that. What we do is we work to create this directive where we map out your digital life. So we ask about what phones you have, what computers you have, what accounts you have, cloud accounts, social media, businesses that you might have. We map all that out and we ask you, where does that go to? Who do you want to have that? Who do you want to have your photos? What do you want to do with your messages? Do you want them scrubbed completely or do you want them preserved? So once we've got that in a directive, it's all signed and documented, and then we can help actually execute that when the time comes.
1: Okay, so with the digital directive, aka the digital will, do you ever get digital will disputes?
3: It does happen. It's similar to a will. It's not so common, but it does happen and it can happen because at the end of the day, the directive is there for you to make a decision and authorize what should happen to what belongs to you at the time, what should happen to that after you die, right? So that can be disputed, but at the end of the day, that becomes a legal matter. And unfortunately, it does happen, but not often. But as you can imagine, with social media accounts and intellectual property, a lot of content creators have a lot of followers, massive revenue, and it's very important for families to know how to preserve that and protect that at the right time, especially with security in mind. When people do pass away, they do become a target. All those accounts become a target, and it's very important for that to be secured.
2: Zach, the other question I have for you, what happens to your phone number? And what happens, like, to your voicemail once you pass away?
3: Great question. It's a very important one too. I highly recommend everybody try and preserve phone numbers as long as they can. They do expire. If the bill isn't paid, you will lose your phone number, and that can cause a lot of issues. These days, you can use your phone number for two-factor authentication, to reset passwords, getting into platforms, all sorts of issues that can come up if you lose your phone number. So we highly recommend it, and we help people preserve that, but we highly recommend you keep that phone number for as long as you can until everything is settled and secured.
2: So, Zach, in all your years doing this, and you were a digital forensic as well, you would have seen some stuff.
3: Absolutely. And you'd be amazed at actually how often that comes up. It's a real part of the job. It's absolutely the case where we see things that, you know, you might not want the family to see. And that's exactly why we give you the option to leave an instruction that says, delete this, don't open that, nobody sees this. You know, anything under the sun, from things that your family and relatives really shouldn't see to confidential business information that should be secured and locked down.
1: How do you handle a situation like that, Zach? I mean, is a part of it where you have to unfortunately deliver some confronting news?
3: It can be, absolutely, and we navigate that delicately. But a really, really important part of that is being honest up front with our customers and clients and ensuring that we understand exactly what's there and them really telling us, you know, what is there that we need to filter out, because part of the job is for us to go in there and we can pull out the photos of the grandkids and the kids, and just everything else we'll put aside and we just won't worry about
2: everything
3: it.
2: Everything else disappears. Oh, yeah. You must have looked at some stuff and gone, bro, this is wild. Yeah. What were you doing?
3: Some people have very interesting lives, that's for sure.
1: How can we get a hold of you?
3: So head to the website, that's nylk.com.au, and you can book in an introductory phone call, and it's a free 20-minute discovery call. But for anyone else listening that is interested in this, we've actually got an offer at the moment where you can go to nylk.com.au/Nova, and you can actually get $300 off the setup cost for individuals and up to $500 off the family plan, so we can help you out there.
1: Oh, nice. Mate, fascinating chat this morning. Thanks so much for your time.
3: No problem. Thanks, guys. Appreciate it. No.

0: Jodie and Hazy on Nova.
1: Petty bickering between siblings, isn't it fun?
2: That's part and parcel, isn't it?
1: I just can't get enough of it. But I've found a really unique and fun way to deal with it. And I think this is a tip for all parents and all players. Okay, so what you can do, you can turn now text arguments into song. And so the one argument that erupts like with alarming regularity in our house is fighting over catching the bus home. All right, so my kids go to school probably 20 minutes in peak hour from our house. And so I reluctantly make them catch the bus on occasion so I don't have to do the 40-minute round trip pickup. Okay.
2: Yeah.
1: So anyway, on this particular occasion, I said, no, not today, girls, you're catching the bus. And oh my God, it all hell broke loose. And so what I have done, I have taken the group family chat, the text messaging, the arguing between the girls about catching the bus, and I've put it to a hip-hop theme.
2: Do you want to hear it? Yes, love this. What about where AI is at the moment?
1: Oh, my gosh, unbelievable.
2: Just unbelievable.
1: This is harnessing it for good. Trust me, this is fun. Okay, you ready?
2: Can you give us, because I usually introduce the songs.
1: Okay.
2: Can you please introduce this, please, as a fresh hit on Nova?
1: Okay, all right. So, okay.
2: Sorry, before we do that.
1: Yeah.
3: Fresh hit alert. Fresh hit alert.
2: What have you got, Jase?
1: Oh, we have got I Don't Want to Catch the Bus, and this is by Peyton and Summer Oddie.

0: of school in year seven.
1: It's a banger. It's an absolute banger.
2: Oh, well, man. Done. It's a whole 3 minutes of that.
1: Yeah.
2: And then Can't Stop, Won't Stop. So once we finished with the hip-hop edition of I Don't Want to Catch the Bus, we hit the country version. Do you want to hear that?
1: Oh, yeah.
2: All right, let's go.
3: What time is Peyton's appointment today? What appointment? Her braces off.

0: school work. I just know I'm not coming to the school twice. I'm not catching the bus again, Peyton.
1: Yes, that's good. I have dance.
2: I played it to them last night. To say that they were less than thrilled with my work and my antics is an understatement.
1: Oh, that's very good. Jodie and Hazy on Instagram, check out that video as well.
2: Yes.
1: You're just right in the sweet spot of embarrassing teenage daughters, and that is beautiful.
2: Oh, my God, there's nothing more fun.
1: Yes.
2: There's nothing more fun than making them feel small.
1: Oh, gosh. Big shout out as well to AI-powered songs now.
2: Yeah.
1: Oh, good stuff.
2: God, producer Lucy and I spent hours on that, didn't we, producer Lucy?
1: She's doing a lot. Was Josh Farwas calling us, aka the artificial prince of pop music?
3: Jodie and Hazy.
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10: Hey, mate. Yep. Nathan, Nat and Sean. This is Nova.
11: Hi, everybody.
12: Good morning.
11: Tuesday.
13: Oh, best day of the week.
14: Love it, don't you, Joel?
13: I love it. Nothing wrong with a Tuesday.
14: Yep.
11: Yes. Tight-ass Tuesday.
13: True.
11: Today, we're going to talk about the difficult process when a tradie breaks up with you. You know, somebody that you rely on, hairdressers, lawnmower men, that kind of thing.
14: Yep, absolutely.
13: Yeah. Gets ya.
14: Adulting could be hard. Work for some.
11: Our friend Caitlin Bassett used to be the captain of the Australian netball team. We learned something shocking about her.
14: We do.
11: So I thought you were a functioning adult. Turns out she's not.
13: Yeah. When she told me that in the hallway, I came like skipping in before being like, wait, why is she here? Why Caitlin's running late?
11: Plus, we talk about escapades inspired by, remember the two little kids that ran away from their daycare centre and ran all the way home to watch K-pop Demon Hunters?
13: Oh,

0: Nat and Sean.
1: Hey, the other day we just came across an article of a lawnmower man that stung
2: Jim?
1: A family. There you go, Jim. How did you know?
2: Uncanny. He's got the signage on all his trucks. And he does it all, Jim.
3: He does. Very
1: and his pool equipment. It's amazing.
2: He does too.
1: This guy got charged $1,300. A lawnmower man was the only person in town, so basically that was the only one you could go to.
3: It's an unusual situation though, because it was up in a town up north and the council had said to this guy, you have to clean up your front yard. And it was very overgrown. It wasn't just a long lawn. It was jungly. So
1: there was no trees and he had to cut down. It was high grassy
3: shrubbery
1: stuff. So you'd have to have the whippersnipper out or the brush cutter.
3: You'd need some proper clippers and you've got to carry it all away.
1: Basically, that was the only one you could go to.
3: It's an unusual situation though, because it was up in a town up north and the council had said to this guy, you have to clean up your front yard. And it was very

0: $1,500 to $1,300 does seem like a lot, but also if you're the only guy in town, you can charge what you like.
1: Well,
0: right?
1: That's right.
0: This guy should have looked after his front yard.
1: Nat, I was thinking about the lawnmower man himself because he was able to do what he pleased. Now, you've had a lawnmower man that's left your life.
0: So I don't have a big lawn. I don't have a big lawn, right? But I do.
2: Is this
0: have
2: your beautician or your lawnmower man?
0: Fair question.
1: Both need a whippersnapper.
0: Oh, I tell you what, I'd be even more devastated if the other one retired.
2: I know.
0: I have a small patch of lawn, but it grows with vigour. It's about the only thing in my backyard that does grow well.
2: Really?
0: I had a lawnmower man. Great. He would just text me and say, I'll be there tomorrow between 1 and 2 p.m. Brilliant work. He'd come. I'd have to take the dog out because the dog barks at the whippersnapper. We'd go off, come back, very clean, beautiful lawn. And then I got a text message not that long ago from him that just said, I'm retiring. good luck. And I'm like, but I thought this was your retirement gig. Do you know what I mean? Like, he gave the vibes that he wasn't that old either, by the way. But I thought that this was what he'd done after leaving a different job, and he'd gone, I'm just going to have a lawn mowing round, which is not an unfamiliar path for, there's quite a few people do this, just to have a little lawn mowing round and just go around and mow ladies' lawns.
1: Ladies' lawns.
2: And did you think, like, well, you know, maybe just make an, just still do mine, you know?
0: You're right.
2: I'm celebrity, yeah. You know?
0: Yeah, exactly. I'm celebrity lawn.
2: Little passion project.
0: Turns out, no, wasn't interested. Now I have to find another lawnmower man, and it's just, I can't be bothered.
1: Yeah. No, I know, because you've trusted him all your life. Joel, have you been in a situation where people either broke up with you, they've retired, they've moved on, they've sold their business?
0: Or just didn't want to work with you anymore specifically?
2: Yeah, how long do you have psychiatrists? That's too hard.
1: Jeez, goes
2: that's
1: through.
2: Beyond my pay grade. I've never had to deal with that before. I have had recently my hairdresser, Stavros, I called to make an appointment. It was like, after 44 years, I'm closing my shop. That was the message when I called, and I almost burst into tears. And I once had a PT dump me.
0: Say, I don't want to work? What did they say?
2: Apparently I'm too unreliable and was missing appointments. And
1: that can't
2: I was
1: be
2: like,
1: you.
2: But I'm still paying. Like, you get an hour
0: 100%.
2: Off.
0: That's
1: right.
0: You can eat lunch. You can eat all your protein, buddy.
2: Yeah, I know.
0: Was that accurate? When you say, apparently I was missing appointments, you were?
2: Yeah, okay, apparently was one word too many in that sentence. I was missing appointments. But I wanted to say to him, you know, I want to be here. Like, this is my treat of the day, coming to PT.
0: Yes.
2: I'd love to be here, and also getting my money's worth. I'm stuck
1: at
2: work.
1: That's right.
0: Yeah.
1: That's right.
2: Yeah.
0: My PT is very tolerant, because I routinely turn up between 10 and 15 minutes late, but I'm the last one for the day. And so it's not like I'm inconveniencing anyone. And he's saying to calling me Telstra because I just turn up in a window.
1: Very good.
2: I'm going to pinch that. Nathan.

0: on.
1: We are talking about when a business or a tradie breaks up with you. Lawnmower man retired on me.
2: You feel a bit lost.
1: And I'm just like, I'm not convinced that he retired. He just seemed too young to retire. You know what I mean?
3: Yeah.
1: And he didn't retire in the heat of summer. Like, that's when if you're going to retire, retire in February.
3: That's a good point.
1: He retired in, like, May. And I'm like, what?
2: Have you thought about getting on the tools yourself?
1: No, I don't really care. Like, it's
2: no,
1: not.
2: No, sorry. As it was coming out my mouth, I knew how stupid
1: it sounded. It's not big enough to warrant buying a lawnmower. Do you know what I mean? Like, it is.
2: Yeah.
3: Joel, we've had to do that because our lawnmower man, he pulled the plug too. And,
2: really?
3: Yeah. And now my wife, she went and got an electric lawnmower.
1: Yeah.
3: And then she gets out the back and does it.
1: She's obsessed though.
3: Yeah, she does.
2: Really?
3: And then she gets to tell everyone she mows the lawn and Sean doesn't do anything.
1: Yeah.
2: I get it.
1: Let's go to Jessica in Bennett Springs. Morning, Jess.
4: Morning.
1: Okay, her business has been breaking up with you, Jess.
4: Yeah, hairdressers, plural.
1: Plural? How many?
4: Yeah. Two.
2: what's going on up top? Like, is it your hair? Is it you?
4: I have no idea. They say it's not me, it's them. One of them moved back to Ireland and the other one, in her 20s, by the way, also very young, she's retiring. She wasn't able to cut hair anymore because she had some troubles with her hands, so... Yeah.
1: Wow. Oh, she was medically retired. Wow.
3: Hamstring awareness, we like to call that most of the time, but she had it in her hands.
1: I mean, it's brutal.
4: Yeah.
3: Jess, hairdressers are a big thing. Everybody travels all over the state.
1: Yeah. I drive from Beecham Manitou to Osborne Park for my hairdresser because they does such
2: Creasy.
1: A great job.
2: Jenny travels Perth to Melbourne.
1: Okay.
3: Yeah, she does, honestly.
4: Like, super bonded to both of them too and was always attending my appointments and then at each different occasion sorry, but I'm retiring.
1: Are you just rocking the full hair of dreadlocks now? Have you just given up or what are you doing?
2: Now it'll take me.
4: I haven't actually found a hairdresser yet, so I'm currently hairdresserless.
2: You're in the market.
4: Just go for regular trims but I haven't actually had my hair done.
1: So it's not somebody that you trust to do like a big, you know, style change or colour job. You're just like getting the bare minimum done so you don't look like you're unkempt.
4: Yeah, I actually got my friend to do my foils once, and that was a bit interesting.
3: Oh, hey, Jess, there's a woman I hear in Bicton that might have a spot. She might live in the same house as me.
1: Sean's
3: I'm not sure.
1: Her
3: I'll get back to you.
1: I hope you like champagne. good luck, Jess, with the hunt for a new hairdresser. Let's go to Diane in Byford. Hi, Di.
5: Hello.
3: Hey, Di.
1: Okay, who broke up with you, Di?
5: Our shearer broke up with us.
3: Oh, so that's a big thing.
5: We had two sheep that we got as lambs and we were hand-feeding them with our cow. So they did get very, very large. And we didn't realise at the time that we had to put a little yard in to sort of put them in to make it easier for him to shear them.
1: Yes.
2: Yeah.
5: And our two sheep ended up really large to the point where by the time he sort of chased them around 3 acres to shear them, he was done and dusted and didn't want to do them ever again.
1: I mean, how much was he charging per head to shear your sheep?
5: I think it was like $50 a sheep. And we only had two.
1: It's not worth his time.
5: It wasn't like we had hundreds of sheep.
1: I know, but it's worth his time if there's hundreds.
3: He's going to chase them around. No, thanks.
2: Once again, we know someone in Bicton who... hope you like champagne.
3: Very good.
1: And his shearer says, not doing it.
2: I know.
1: Oh, too good. Liz is in the Yangebar. Morning, Liz. I hear your shearer is still available to you. Who's broken up with you?
6: It was a few years ago. It got found out that I'd cheated on my husband and my cleaner, who was amazing, found out. And then she just said it was too far to drive anymore.
1: Oh, she broke up with you for ethical reasons.
3: Ethical reasons.
1: Yeah. She couldn't condone your behaviour.
6: It was awful. Yes. Because I've never, like, I've had to clean my house myself ever since. And she was really good. I've actually had two other cleaners come in the meantime, but I've given up because they're just nowhere near as good as her.
1: Liz, we've got some questions.
2: I have so many questions, but I don't know where to begin.
3: Well, let's start from the get. I'll go, Liz. Very honest with you saying that out loud.
2: Like
3: you could have told a different story.
1: Yes.
3: Okay.
6: Best thing I ever did, but...
3: Okay.
1: Okay, right.
3: And did you stay with that person that you hooked up with?
6: No. God, no.
3: Just a bit of fresh gear on the side.
1: But you didn't stay with your partner either?
6: No. No.
1: Right. Okay. So, do you think the cleaner dumped you? Did it feel like karma?
6: In the same sense that I was outsourcing the cleaning, I was outsourcing other things as
1: well.
2: Yeah, sure. Liz, you're fantastic. I mean, obviously not an ideal scenario, but very honest and very funny.
1: I mean, terrible partner, but a fantastic caller.
2: Yeah, great storyteller. So you're in the market for a cleaner or a guy? I'm not sure at this point.
6: No, I've got a lovely guy now that I've been with for like 4 years and he's perfect.
3: Okay. He's doing all the cleaning.
1: But you have to clean your own house.
6: He doesn't live with me.
3: Yeah,
1: that's
3: it.
1: That's my dream.
0: This is Nathan, Nat and Sean on Nova.
7: The original.
0: The first.
7: And now. The biggest game is back. It's Nova's Cash or the Cars.
8: Only Kate knows the cash amount. So you've got to make a decision to take the cash or the two Geely cars.
9: Even my daughter is trying to get that cash amount out of me. 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

0: Nova's Nathan, Nat and Sean.
1: Caitlin Bassett is in the house along with the rest of us. But see, Bass, you're a bit late this morning and we need to know why.
2: Well, it is it's a really interesting thing. I was driving here and I noticed when I was driving my maps wasn't updating. So I was like, I knew I was going to get here with plenty of time. Yeah. And so I was like, oh, this
1: is weird. Well, you know the way here.
2: Exactly. Yeah. Like my maps aren't updating. Anyway, I got here, I messaged Amy like I normally do, like I'm downstairs. Anyway, I'm waiting at the lift. I'm pushing the button because you can't get up in the lift.
1: Yeah, that's right. It's security. Yeah.
2: And so I waited in the lift for about 5 minutes and then I was like, this is stupid. Why am I not?
3: There?
2: I was actually in the lift.
3: Oh, you're inside
2: waiting.
3: The lift.
2: I was just waiting because normally then Amy will come, press the button and it will send me up. And so happy days. I don't have to do anything. So I'm waiting in the lift, And I'm like, I'll just check my messages. And I looked at my message and it hadn't gone through to Amy. And I was like, oh. And then I was like, oh, what's going on? So I tried to call her. It wouldn't let me connect. I'd run out of credit on my phone.
1: Wait.
3: Yeah.
1: Are you still on a prepaid phone plan?
2: Yes, I am.
1: But you're a grown-up who's got a proper corporate job. How is this possible?
3: I ordered a size, said, do you need some money?
2: Yeah, I don't know. It's just how it's always been. I swap phones a lot. I don't, like, I buy a handset outright, so I use my SIM and put it into other things. And I just have never, ever gone on a plan.
3: Did you spend the rest of your credit on a polyphonic ringtone?
2: I know. I feel like back in the day when you were like always calling and checking and getting the text message saying like you've got 25 cents left and you're like, oh my God, that's one text message.
1: Yes.
2: But yeah, so I'm on a prepaid plan and it ran out.
4: Seabass.
1: Do you know anyone on a prepaid plan?
4: I've got two of my kids on them, I think.
1: Do you?
3: Are they drug dealers?
4: It's going up all the time. Yeah. Of course.
2: Keep an eye on them.
4: Well, are you joking?
2: No.
4: And secondly, how did you get... So what happened? How did Amy...
2: So
4: do we just see you in the video camera?
2: Yeah, so eventually
4: did you come out of the lift?
2: I came out of the lift because I was like, oh, man, this is not going to work in the lift as well.
1: Yeah.
2: And I knew I needed to find a way to recharge. So I came out of the lift and logged into my Telstra app. And it gives you, like, the most minute amount of data so you can recharge. So then I've gone onto the Telstra app, I've recharged and I've worked it out. But I was like, oh, that's the reason why my maps weren't working. That's the reason why I wasn't getting text messages and my phones weren't going through.
3: That's hilarious.
2: I don't like to be locked down. Like,
1: you're married.
4: I understand.
1: You're married now and you're about to have a baby. You are locked down.
2: That's different. But
1: you have commitment in your life.
2: So many horror stories of people who have rung up huge bills and haven't realised. So the
1: but you don't. They're all piece of cap.
2: Nah, the prepaid plan is just, it just works.
3: It works for you. I love that you're standing your ground too.
1: What are you talking about? I pay a flat fee every month and it doesn't change.
2: Yeah, I do that.
1: You can't exceed it.
4: Tough. You can't be locked down, mate. She's not getting any contact.
3: You should say the stuff Nat downloads.
2: Well, so to be fair, for a big chunk of time, I was very lucky to be sponsored by Telstra. So I didn't have to pay any bills.
1: Yes.
2: And then the day that I lost my bloody contract, I got kicked off. So my phone went dead.
1: And
2: so, yeah. And so that's the thing. I went into Telstra and I said, look, I've been a long time customer of yours. They're like, what's your number? And I told them. And they're like, oh, you haven't been in your system. I'm like, you've been paying my bill basically.
1: Yeah.
2: And I said, what's the best way? And we just signed up for a prepay because I just bought the handset outright there.
3: That's so cute.
2: Is it?
3: Do you want to see something really old school? I only just swapped over. I thought everyone was doing this with my manager. I have been working off for the last few years, well, the whole last 10 years, an Excel spreadsheet
2: yeah,
3: as my diary.
2: That? Yeah.
3: Well, apparently that's not like you can, there's actually apps you can use.
2: As in you're not using calendar or anything?
3: No, like I'd go in and I'd write confirm, then I'd put in the yellow. I'd fill the box with yellow because that means confirmed. I'd have to like zoom in and out like that because I don't even.
4: Yeah, I can see it.
2: No.
4: Yeah, headache already.
2: It's just a shared document between you and your manager instead of just updating each other's calendars.
3: And I said, oh, are all your clients getting updated? She goes, no, you're the only one that's ever been operating off an Excel spreadsheet.
2: Yeah, of course you are.
3: But I'm a month into the new calendar. We had a ribbon cutting. I wanted to make it a moment.
2: Oh, my goodness. It's adult. No, we are adult.
1: You're ran out of credit.
2: This is how we adult, okay?
3: Yeah.
2: So if you ever text me and I don't return a text or a phone call or if
1: plausible deniability.
2: Yes, yeah, it's because I physically can't, not because I don't want to.
1: Yeah, because your mum didn't give you any pocket money this week.
2: So I've been here for a while, guys. I was just hanging in the lift.
3: Playing snake and
4: that
3: phone.
4: Is very interesting.
2: Budgeting 101, come on.
4: We're going to talk about if there are other people adulting like this.
1: Badly.
4: Adulting badly.
1: Sean, the problem is none of them will have any credit to call us.
0: Nathan, Nat and Sean on Nova.

0: music.
1: Love music.
2: Love Adelaide's Nova 919.
1: Nathan, Nat and Sean.
3: Nova.
0: Nat, Sean, Joel Creasy, and the one and only Caitlin Bassett, who we just discovered is on a prepaid phone plan. And how did we discover that? Because she ran out of credit and couldn't call us.
4: Hello, Mopole.
5: Stuck in the lift.
4: She's
5: on the way
4: in the
5: here.
4: Lift. Come get
0: ran
4: me.
0: Out of credit. She's a grown up. She's with child. She's married.
5: What? I've got a mortgage as well. Like,
0: yeah,
5: all my
0: things. Right. And yet you're like, I can't handle the commitment of
4: if
0: a phone plan.
4: Before, yes. Broke. It's working for you.
0: It is broke. It didn't work for it.
5: No. This one time.
0: Oh, Tina's in Kwinana. Hello.
4: Hi, Tina.
0: Does this strike a chord with you, Tina?
6: It does, yeah. I do it mainly to save money. I'm a nurse and an educator.
4: Mm. Yeah.
6: And I've got 11 kids, most are grown up, 5 are still at home. And even my adult kids do it because, hey, I'm all about budgeting and making sure we can save money. And, yeah.
4: Well, you've got 11 kids on the ground, that's a fair
0: yes,
4: estimate.
0: Yeah.
4: I might come back to that
6: all
4: one.
6: On the, they're all, most of them are independent.
4: Yeah.
6: So,
4: yep.
6: Yeah. I pay $23 a month. How much do you guys
4: pay? Mine's way over the top. Tina, yeah. On that, because you see a lot of ads come up and there's shopping centres who are selling them or grocery chains or whatever
0: the case is,
4: and there's a usual that I think a lot of them on. Do you move from one to the other or you stay with one?
6: Look, if I can see a better deal and know that the reception's going to be pretty good. But mine's on the Telstra, it's Audi. So, mine's on the Telstra network. So you get pretty good reception.
4: You've got to get
6: most
4: your line.
6: Most of the people that aren't on the same one as mine in my house can't get reception because we're in, like, a dead spot.
0: Yeah.
4: Oh. Yeah, yeah. Got to stand on one leg on the roof, make a call.
6: Run outside across the park. My husband is on a Telstra plan and he pays, like, over $100 a month.
0: Yeah, so
6: like, yeah, I'm not about that lot.
4: Yeah, not me. Tina, can I ask you? I just want to circle back to the 11. My cousin's got 11, right? Seabass is about to have her first and I've got 4. So I always say, once you go from man on man into a zone, just go with it. As many comes out as possible. Is that what you thought?
6: Once you've had three, you run out of hands to grab them all anyway. So why not keep going?
5: You know? They start raising one another, don't they? Which is just easy.
6: They do. Yeah. My older kids will pinch my younger kids and take them to their house for the weekend. So
0: I see. That's good.
5: Amazing.
0: Yeah. Hey, Tina, have you ever run out of credit at an inopportune time?
6: Okay. I did, but I have a few times, and you can't recharge if you've got no credit, which is stupid. But now you can set, by the way, this is more advice for the friend that has the phone like mine. Now you can set it up that it automatically comes out the day before.
0: Well, so automatic recharge.
5: I just did that when I was stuck in the lift.
6: Yeah.
5: I did finally click on auto recharge.
0: Adulting.
5: So watch out, guys.
0: Oh, look at her going. Yeah. She's growing up before our eyes.
5: You know what? It's not like I have to go to the news agents to buy credit to get
0: right?
5: it.
0: Yeah.
5: The docket and you put in the number.
0: It's go to the smokes like counter at Woolworths and buy a
4: receipt.
0: Oh,
4: and some Horizon 50s and also
0: exactly.
5: $20 a credit. Thank you.
0: Adam's in Bankshire Grove. Good morning, Adam.
7: Good morning, guys. How are we?
0: Good,
4: wonderful,
0: buddy.
4: Adam.
0: Are you a big fan of the prepaid as well?
7: Look, I'm with Seabass.
0: Yes.
7: I was same situation. Previous employer had been paying for my phone for 10 years. Redundancy came along and I'm like, I want to keep this number. And they just said, look, get a prepaid SIM card. We'll transfer the number over for you.
0: Yes.
7: And ever since then, I've just stuck with it. I'm on one of the prepaid caps. I think it's $49 a month. Unlimited calls, text. But I do the auto recharge.
5: Oh, I've only learned that this morning. So
7: there's a but.
4: Yeah.
7: If you have lost a credit card that's set up for that auto recharge and the bank replaces it and you forget to update your details.
0: Oh, yes.
7: That's when you come unstuck.
4: Did something happen, Adam?
0: It sounds like you.
4: It sounds like
0: experience.
4: There's a story attached.
7: 100%, and I need my phone every day for work, whether it's using the data to tether to my laptop, I'm on the phone all day long, and why can't I make phone calls today? Why is my internet not working? So, quick stop into Macca's, jump in on the Wi-Fi there, and
0: when in doubt, Macca's will help you.
4: Okay.
0: Oh, good work, Adam, thank you. Let's go to Mel in Safety Bay. Morning, Mel.
8: Hi, guys.
0: Now,
8: hi,
0: Mel, morning. Are you struggling being a grown-up too?
8: A little bit. So I'm 34 and have been married for a long time, have a child of my own.
0: Mm.
1: good job.
3: You're killing it.
1: My mum still gives me pocket money.
0: Oh, what are you talking about?
4: Do you have to wash the car?
0: How does it work?
1: She transfers me $70 every fortnight.
4: Yeah. And what do you do for it? Joel just said wash the car, do the weeding. Yeah. What happens?
1: Nothing.
3: Eat your meals.
0: So, but you make your own money now, presumably. What happens to your money?
1: Oh, that's there. It's just a supplement.
3: She got you on an auto pay as well, and she hasn't stopped it for years.
1: Yeah. It's just still been going since I was at uni.
0: Does your mum work?
1: Yes.
0: So
4: she's 70 bucks.
0: She's working and transferring you $70 a week.
3: I like it.
1: A fortnight.
5: That's your coffee money right there. That's fantastic.
0: No, it's because you're like,
1: good. I do use it to pay for my son's swimming lessons.
0: There you go. She's not splurging on herself.
1: It's charity.
3: Nah, if you're a good girl, we'll give you some pocket
0: money. Exactly. That's why I haven't received it.
4: Yeah, because you're naughty.
0: She's naughty girl.
5: She's priming you for looking after her retirement.
0: That is an unbelievable story.
3: Covering you up.
4: It is.
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1: We are talking about escapades inspired by the two naughty little kids who escaped their kindy in Melbourne, busy inner city Melbourne, and then skipped down St George's Road. And if you've been to Melbourne, that's a big road.
2: Oh, yeah.
1: Big road, lots of traffic. Had to get home because they wanted to watch K-pop Demon Hunters.
2: Oh, why wouldn't you? When you're into a show, by the way, sometimes you're like, oh, you can't put it down.
3: Yeah, I don't want anyone to ruin it for me.
1: Yeah, but it's a one-off. It's not like a series where there's episodes dropping weekly, Sean. We want to know, is there an escapee in your life? Claire's in Yanjibup. Hello.
4: Hi, how are you?
1: Great, hey, Claire. Now, who escaped? What happened?
4: My mother's got a crazy dog, a Maltese Shih Tzu, and his name's George. And
3: George.
4: Regularly, he gets out and he escapes, and he takes himself for a walk. But this day, he decided to go down South Street, away at the bus stop with all the school kids. He's just waiting there, and the kids are sort of like, you know, looking at him. And then the bus pulled up. He jumped onto the bus with all the kids.
2: Yeah, cool.
4: And sat on the seat next to this little boy.
1: Yes.
4: And the bus driver turned around and he said, whose dog's that? And this little boy said, it's not my dog.
1: Yes.
4: It's not my dog. So the bus driver said, you need to get off the bus. I need, you know, whose dog is this? And he couldn't find the dog. And the little boy got off the bus, ended up ringing out my mother. It was like, mum ended up taking him to school as well.
1: This poor kid.
2: He was held responsible.
1: The dog dragged him down.
4: Yeah, because the bus driver wouldn't take off because he was going to Fremantle and we were dropping the kids off, you know.
3: Yeah.
4: On the way. Yeah, to South Fremantle.
2: Did anyone know where the dog wanted to go?
1: Yeah.
4: Well, he was going to Fremantle.
1: Yeah.
2: Oh, okay, of course.
1: Had he tagged on?
3: It's
2: gone to Yochi, obviously.
3: Oh, my God. My dog escaped once.
1: Yes.
3: And two men were in my... I walked downstairs. It was at night.
1: Yeah.
3: And I walked down the stairs and two men were standing inside my house smoking as well. And they had, like, tinnies of beer in their hand. And I thought they were there to, like, take me out. And then they were like, no, your dog's running down the road.
2: And they were having a tin and a dart.
3: Yeah, they were just
1: locals. They were already doing that, presumably.
3: Yeah, they were already... No, they weren't just lining up to celebrate. Yeah, I was like, it's not very, you know... It was like last year, I was like, it's 2025, like, you know, where's your mango lush eyes? Why are you smoking?
1: Exactly, what's wrong with you?
3: No, Jack had left the garage door open and Gavin had run down to the park.
1: Yeah. Simone's in Henley Brook. Hello. Who escaped?
5: My son.
1: Okay, talk us through it.
5: He was in, all through year eight, he decided that he didn't want to be at school, so he kept wagging. And he kept getting caught because the idiot was wearing his school uniform and he's down skate park right around the corner.
2: Yeah,
5: and I said, if you get caught wagging one more time and I'm going to embarrass you and you'll never do it again. He did not believe me. So the next time he got caught wagging, I had leg warmers on, a tutu, a striped shirt, big poofy hair, 80s makeup with a boombox. And I picked him up, took him back to school and walked him through the school while glaring girls just want to have fun and dancing.
2: Oh, yes. Simone, I love it. Good lesson, Simone.
1: Mother of the year. And did he learn his lesson?
5: He never wagged again. But the best part was all his friends joined in dancing and thought it was hilarious. And then on his 18th birthday, bought him a tutu.
1: Oh, great. Oh, brilliant. Perfect.
3: Mum's a hoot.
1: Yeah, isn't she just?
2: Good lesson there, Simone.
1: You're a fun mum, aren't you?
3: Yeah, hey, I like it.
1: Thanks, Simone. Sharon's in Averley. Hello.
6: Hi, how are you going?
2: Good, Sharon.
1: Hi, Shaz. Okay, talk to us. Who escaped? What happened?
6: Oh, my twin boys. They were always escaping. So, a couple of stories. So, one was when they were probably two, maybe three, and we had the lock on the front door and the chain that goes across.
1: Yes.
6: And I went and had a shower and I could hear this knock on the door and I come out and I was like, oh no, the front door was open and the knock on the screen door. And a lady had my son, my one son with her. So what they've done, they've gone and got a kitchen chair from the dining, like the dining room, pulled it up to the door, unchained the door, unlocked it and walked off down the street. And I'm like, oh no, where's the other one? So I run outside and the other one's just walking up the street as proud as punch, like looking really proud and pleased with himself.
3: Well, he did it.
6: That was one time. Another one was school, so we, like the after-school care, they go to school holiday program, so they had to go to the movies, well, didn't have to go to the movies, but movies, and there was a time zone, so they slipped out of the class when they were, you know, as they were walking past, and actually were playing in time zone. I get a phone call later on saying that, you know, your kids went missing, and they were playing in time zone. They were telling me off. And
3: they're doing very well air hockey.
6: You're looking after them.
2: Yeah, it's on you.
6: And then the third one was the same thing at school. They walked home at 5 years old. They slipped out of after school care and just walked home.
1: Was it far? How far was it?
6: Yes. So that was in Dart. So that was from, maybe, I don't know, a kilometre.
1: Yeah.
2: That's a fair effort. At five.
6: Yeah. So they'd walked home, and then I get the phone call, and they're like, "Your kids are missing." And like, they went straight to my house, and they, sure enough, they were there.
1: Hey, Sharon,
2: twin boys.
1: Is there one of the twins that's the bad influence, and the other one just goes along with it?
6: Yeah.
1: Okay.
0: Nathan, Nat, and Sean. 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

0: and Susie O'Neill.
1: This sexy census has come out. This is the new body and soul sex census of 2026.
2: All right.
3: It's in the Sunday Mail, isn't it?
1: Body yes.
2: and soul. Oh, body and
3: yes.
2: soul.
3: You know? Yeah. The lift out.
1: The lift out.
3: Is that Chris Jones's, or he doesn't do the weekend?
2: No, that would go. It wouldn't be under his. His reign.
1: His jurisdiction. Yeah. Well, this has 2,100 sexually active Australians surveyed. Okay, to give us these findings.
2: How did Susan get a start?
1: She got the fold-out section from the paper and filled it in and sent it back.
3: I didn't.
2: No, you didn't. Hey, guys, she did not do that.
1: Right, it's got what cities crave for connection. Yeah. The lift out.
3: Is that Chris Jones's, or he doesn't do the weekend?
2: No, that would go. It wouldn't be under his his reign.
1: His jurisdiction. Yeah. Well, this has 2,100 sexually active Australians surveyed, okay, to give us these findings.
2: How did Susan get a start?
1: She got the fold-out section.

0: When they're having sex.
1: When they're having sex. Whereas Melbourne is validation. They want to be desired.
2: Is this why they have sex? Or yes. This is after it?
1: This is why. This is why their purpose for doing it.
2: Who, where, why, what,
1: whereas,
2: how?
1: Whereas Queenslanders, we're most likely to do it just for fun and excitement.
0: Yeah.
1: So Queenslanders just want to have a good time.
2: That's good probably true.
1: Yeah.
2: I mean,
0: What?
1: Huh? Reversing out of that?
2: Well, I've been married for 28 years. This is not, I'm not going to, I don't know the answers to this.
0: No, but I mean, you want to have a bit of fun in life, right?
1: Have a good time. What about this one, Suze? Melbourne is the most likely to bring toys such as chokers, leashes, and leashes into the bedroom.
2: Oh, really?
1: Yeah. That's Melbourneites.
0: But chokers is a genuine sex toy.
1: Look, it's like.
0: Anyway.
1: Okay, let's continue on the list. 75% of Brisbane. Oh, okay, which city? Here we go. This is fun. Which city out of the three, Brisbane, Sydney or Melbourne, is most likely for the female toys, to use female toys? Fun toys.
0: Oh, God, I don't know.
2: Brisbane?
1: Correct.
0: Really?
1: 75% of Brisbaneites apparently saying that. Melbourne was third with 56% and Sydney was second at 60%.
2: Okay.
1: So Brisbaneites are most likely to do that. So it sounds like Queenslanders, Brisbaneites in particular, just want to have a good time.
0: Yeah, it sounds like it's a fun thing for us.
1: That's all we're doing.
0: We're not seeking some sort of...
2: The amount.
0: Validation. Yes.
2: I don't know how long it lasts, depending on how long you've been dating.
1: Oh, there you go.
0: What
1: have we got? Like time frame.
2: This graph is really... It's hard to read. Let's talk about sex. How long does sex typically last during sexual experiences?
1: Yes.
2: Or how much percentage? Okay, most people it lasts for, so over 20% of people it lasts for 7 to 13 minutes.
0: Mm-hmm.
2: Seems about right.
1: 7 to 13.
2: And the second highest amount is 20 to 30 minutes. It's just funny. I find that interesting.
1: 20 to 30. 30-minute session. I think they're lying about that.
0: Right, so you go quicker than that?
1: Yeah, I would say so.
2: You're the only single person here, Lutzy. Yeah. What's your...
0: Honestly, it depends on what you're doing, what are the circumstances. Mm. Like, if you can, you can have fun for an hour.
1: Yeah.
0: You know? But if you just get the job done...
1: if you don't have the time frame for it. What about this? So this is good. 75% of Aussies are satisfied, which is up 11% on last year. They're satisfied with their sex lives. They're happy.
2: How many?
0: What's that? Yeah.
1: 75% of Australians say they are satisfied with
2: that.
0: That's a pretty high number. Yeah,
1: which is good. Which is 11% up from last year.
2: Perfect.
1: The rates are inclining.
2: Okay.
0: Inclining. Yeah, going up.
1: Yeah, that works. Yeah.
2: Slow build romantic seduction was Australia's top fantasy for the second year running.
1: Huh. There you go.
0: So just turn the page to see if there's... one page.
1: You looked over the other side. Any more notes?
0: Anything else? I haven't even got the sheet of paper.
1: So that's the findings from this year's Body and Soul Census.
0: I don't think there's anything wrong with how Brisbane's doing.
1: No, I think we sound pretty good in that.
0: Bit of fun.
2: Yeah, no, it's good.
1: You want to have a good time?
3: Nick Luxey and Suzie O'Neill on Nova.

0: Lucy and Susie O'Neill.
1: I'm at a tough stage right now.
2: In life?
1: Yeah, in life, in my parenting journey. But I need some tips, and you can also give me tips on this, Lutzy. Well, maybe, I hope.
3: Maybe.
1: I haven't realised how much I actually swear at home until I've had a child, and now they're starting to learn words. They're starting to mimic. Like, Flo, my daughter, can now make sounds and start mimic things.
3: Can she talk?
1: Hey, she's walking now.
3: She can walk.
1: Yeah, she's walking. She's using all her brain power walking. She's having a little sleep regression. But the two specific words, obviously, there's the S one, which is harder for them to say because that S sound for a kid is a bit difficult.
3: Like meaning poo?
1: That word, yeah. Okay. But then the F one is quite easy meaning for a child.
2: Don't say that.
1: But put it this way, on the weekend, something happened, I said it, and then she just goes, fuh, like, didn't, you know, she's starting to pick it up.
3: Oh, okay, you got to be careful.
1: Yes. And I don't know how to stop actually, it sounds really dumb and sounds easy, but to stop swearing in your everyday normal life just at home.
3: I don't know how much I swear. I go through stages. So you do swear a lot. You don't swear much in here.
1: No, but I mean, maybe just in general sentences at home, I'll add it in here and there or...
2: I mean, I'm not a parent, but my thoughts on this are the kids are going to learn to swear.
1: Yeah.
2: I think it's impossible.
1: So you reckon just exposure therapy early on?
2: Well, my point is, like, who do you want to teach them to swear? And more importantly, then maybe if you get on the front foot, say, yes, look, I can swear because I'm an adult, but also knowing when to swear, or more importantly, when not to swear is actually the life skill. In my opinion, everyone swears. Everyone knows how to swear. Yeah. Everyone has the capability of swearing, whether you're 4 or whether you're, 54 or 84.
1: Yeah, yeah.
2: Your kids are
1: they're going to swear.
2: As soon as you get your device in front of them, they're going to learn how to swear.
1: That's true.
3: So you're saying teach them when it's appropriate. Well,
1: but when's the right time? Because she's like a year and a half.
3: You know what I think? Yeah. I think teach them early that it's the wrong thing to do.
2: That's what I'm saying, yeah.
3: But what I did with Bill, when he swore, I mean, he was a little older than 1.5, but I remember this, I washed his mouth out old school with soap.
1: Oh, that happened to me from my mum back in the day. Mm. You followed through with it.
3: I think I used liquid soap though, because I don't think we had bar soap, because bar soap.
2: I'm trying to work out whether that's worse. Yeah, is that better or worse?
1: I had the Dove bar soap. I had that. That was horrific.
3: And did it stop you from, swearing at the time?
1: I don't even know if it was swearing or something. Well, maybe it was, I think it did. I can't remember now. Mm. I just remember how bad it was in the sink.
2: I'm just saying, I don't know, I don't know when it starts, but I'm presuming in the schoolyard.
1: Yeah.
2: By the grade one and grade two, kids are swearing.
1: Yeah.
2: And I don't know. So if your kid's not swearing, what is that kid then? That's like, report dobbing on the kid? Like, what does it become?
1: Yeah, I don't know. I mean, 13, 20.
2: You know what I mean? I just don't show it's not a good thing not to know how to swear.
1: The flip side, if I say, hey, it's bad to swear, don't swear, they'll want to do it even more, right?
3: Yeah.
1: Because they'll just want to go against you.
3: You always do what you can't do.
1: Yeah.
2: There's also something incredibly proud, I'd imagine, as a parent when your kid uses swearing in context.
1: Yes.
2: Yeah.
1: That will be a great moment.
2: Oh, that's a wonderful use of that word.
1: Well done. 13, 24, 10, it happened to you. You got any advice?
3: We've got another Susan who's called in. Oh. This is Morning of Susans. Is this the same Susan?
4: No, it's a different one.
1: Oh, this is Susan from Klanga.
3: What do they call you? Yes. They call you Susan or Susie or Sue?
4: Yeah, just Susan.
3: So I love that.
1: We're talking kids swearing, Susan. What have you got for us?
4: Well, I enforced on my child that about how people swear, you can't stop swearing, but young children don't swear. So he is still at 16 now and he will not swear. Even the word crap is not a swear word for him, but he's okay being around people who swear, and adults, when they swear to him, they'll go, oh, sorry, mate. He'll go, it's okay. But he will not swear because I just said from a young age, children don't swear, adults will though.
2: Right. Well, that's kind of what I said. That's interesting.
4: Yes.
1: Mm, okay. That's good parenting. It seems to have worked.
3: Did she get Bruno Mars tickets?
1: Oh, yeah, I forgot. You get Bruno Mars tickets as well.
4: Oh, thank you.
3: Did you know that, Susan?
4: No, I didn't.
1: She was just calling for the swearing
3: gear. How good is that?
1: Yeah, well done.
2: A real call.
1: Yeah. We had a real one. Maddie.
2: Bottle that woman.
1: Maddie had a Victoria Point. What did you do with your daughter?
5: So my daughter starts singing Paint the Town Red, where it starts off as...
1: Oh, yes.
5: Please. I said what I said.
1: Yeah.
3: Oh, I don't remember that.
1: Yeah,
5: she doesn't walk
2: your cat.
5: Yes. So she walks into school singing it.
2: See,
5: and I'm trying not to laugh.
2: It's funny as anything, obviously. But
1: we've changed here to go trick.
2: Trick.
1: That's the radio version.
2: Yes word.
5: Yeah.
1: No, the B. B. Less bad, I suppose, out of all the swears, but it still has that B in it.
3: How old is your daughter when she's singing it at school, Maddie?
5: Seven.
3: Seven.
2: Yes. I mean,
1: yeah. And then rolling in singing it.
2: Again, the challenge there is explaining when and where not.
1: Mm. Yeah.
5: Yes. You know yes. We've tried to say other words instead.
1: Yeah. Does that work?
5: No. Yeah. No, not really.
1: Yeah, it never works. Okay.
3: Well, right. You got tickets too to Bruno.
1: Oh, yeah, yeah. You're going to Bruno, Maddie.
5: Thank you so much. My daughter's very excited.
1: Tell her not to swear at Bruno as well.
5: The other one. The other one.
1: Oh, the favourite. Good.
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0: Lindsay and Susie O'Neill.
1: I went to a crazy fundraiser in Sydney on Saturday night.
2: Yeah, I know. You texted me to say you were flying down there at late notice.
1: Yes, only found out on Friday. You know, that's why I have to leave my weekends free these days, just in case I get these call-ups, you know.
3: Did you take the PJ?
1: Well, we did take the PJ.
3: Great.
1: Yeah.
2: It's a private jet, everyone.
1: Yeah. So it was awesome. There's a small group of us, including the great Joel Parkinson.
2: Oh, the surfer.
1: Surfing world champ.
2: That's pretty cool.
1: One of the coolest guys ever. So, you know, and then it was for type 1 diabetes. And James Bracey, oh, my God.
2: James.
1: Yeah, your James.
3: Susie, who kissed? You kissed James on Thursday night last week.
1: He put on this entire... It's a thing that started, I don't even know how many years ago, but it's James's thing.
2: I think it started, I read maybe 5 years or 6 years. Did he start this? Because his daughter has diabetes as well.
1: Correct, okay. Yes, Tilly. And this was this amazing thing. $1.1 million they raised the other night.
2: That's crazy.
1: For type 1 diabetes research, et cetera, et cetera. It's incredible. And there was a whole bunch of great prizes and that sort of thing. And the former New Zealand Prime Minister was there. Jacinda Ardern, who I love. I don't know, I just do love her.
2: Well, you'd watched her documentary last week and you were talking about it.
1: Yeah. Yes.
2: Saying you really wanted to meet her.
1: And then she's there and I got the courage to go and get a photo with her and her husband and then crop the husband out, obviously. Just the photo I put on Instagram.
3: You just showed us the original photo. The poor husband's like the third wheel.
2: That's so funny.
1: Yeah. He was lovely, but he didn't quite make the final photo. Yeah.
2: What was the band that was there? You were saying?
1: Oh, Furnace and the Fundamentals, I think they're called.
3: Right.
1: Anyone ever heard of them? I know that some... Luke McHugh that works here goes, my God, those guys go off. If you ever get a chance, I guess they play like stage shows and everything, like big shows, but it's just like, it's like a... just a montage of all these songs, and they don't stop. They must have gone non-stop for like half an hour.
3: Right.
1: I'm talking like it's a DJ mix, but they're playing live music, and there's a big screen behind them which has like all the, as they're doing it. You know what I mean? Like Hot Dub Time Machine do a similar thing like that.
3: Yeah.
1: But this is a live band. There's like six dudes on stage, and they're all jumping around. It's choreographed.
3: Heck is that?
1: It'll go from Queen into John Farnham into Cyndi Lauper, like just like craziness. And the crowd goes off. Like everyone was like bumping, jumping on the dance floor.
2: God. And then you flew back that night?
1: And then we flew back. It must have been about 1 a.m. by the time we flew back out. It was hectic. God, so much fun. It was so much fun.
3: I can't imagine that.
2: Sounds unbelievable.
3: Our weekends were just so different.
1: It was black tie too, so you got your bow tie and all that sort of business.
2: Your shoes, your feet were sore at the end of the night.
1: Yeah. We didn't do much walking.
3: I was just trying to compare what I was up to. I was like, my child had a sleep regression on the weekends.
0: Nick, Lutzy and

0: and Susie O'Neill. These
1: are a few Butsies.
2: Well done, Neil.
3: Okay, it's Lutzy's, big birthday on Saturday. He's turning 50. It's hard to believe, I know.
2: He's growing up.
3: Just the other day, he was 32.
2: He still has strawberry milkshakes.
3: And now he's 50.
4: My 40th does feel like...
3: It feels like yesterday.
4: That's crazy.
3: So each day we... Here at the radio, your radio family from Nova.
2: Nova family.
4: Right, yeah.
3: I'm going to give you a present.
4: Okay.
3: Which you will open on air because you're very good at describing things on air. You can describe it to everyone. And everyone who gets on air to wish Lutzy a happy birthday
2: will also get this. Okay, we're doing a different one each day.
3: Yes.
4: Right.
3: Until the crescendo on Friday.
4: So everyone from this point forth in the show that's on air.
3: No, just in this section.
2: Just in this section.
4: Oh, sorry, a little bit of a blitz, mini blitz.
2: Yeah, mini blitz.
4: Okay, right.
3: Thank you for clarifying.
2: A 50 blitz.
4: Okay, seems like this is merch you've gotten from a sporting organisation.
3: Huh? Well, you probably have a good connection to most of the
4: prize. Should I go this first?
2: It can all be sponsors.
4: Okay, it's a truckie's hat, I can see.
3: Yep, trucker's hat.
4: Let's see what it is. Oh, it's a Maui Jim
2: Maui
4: sunglasses
2: Jim.
4: Hat.
2: Yes.
4: Happy. So does everyone win one of these?
3: Yes.
2: No.
4: Well, hang on. There's actually a sunglass case.
2: Yes.
3: What's in the sunglass case?
4: So I've got a... And you know what? The colours, that Maui Jim, the blue and the white.
3: Mm. Beautiful.
4: Mm. Oh, delicious. My God. A pair of sunnies.
2: Yes.
4: But they're cool Maui Jim, but they're the...
2: Running.
4: They're the ones that were cool back in the day and now they're back again. They're sort of the blades.
3: The blades. For when you get back
4: from
3: into...
4: From Maui Jim.
3: Yeah. When you're back into your running, which you're trying to at the moment.
4: I'm going for a walk today.
3: Yes.
4: Yeah, you get so these today.
2: You wear them on your walk. You'll be the fastest walker out there with those things on.
4: These are amazing.
2: Yeah.
3: Okay, we've leaned quite heavily on your sponsors.
2: Connections. Yeah. Budgets are tight.
4: They're all blue.
2: But it means that whoever gets on air, yes, they get Bruno Mars tickets, which is amazing, but they'll also get everything that you just received, Lutzy.
3: Yeah. The calls coming
4: there's
3: in.
4: There's a Maui Jim... like it's one of those cool wet bags.
3: That's
4: where
3: great.
4: You fold them over.
3: You know
4: when you fold over the top and then click it?
2: Yep.
4: So that's good. Thank you, Maui Jim.
3: When you go swimming, you can...
4: We love you, Bonnie.
2: Yeah,
4: this
2: Bonnie's
4: is all,
2: okay, great.
4: This is a Maui Jim pack.
2: You got the Maui Jim pack with the sunnies,
4: so two
2: the hat.
4: Of those. So two of those bags, the sunnies, the sunglasses, and also some other paraphernalia.
3: That. That's cleaning. That's glasses cleaning.
4: Surrounding cleaning. So it's a Maui Jim pack.
2: Sarah out of South Ripley on 13-24-10. Good morning.
5: Good morning.
2: Hey, you're going to Bruno Mars. Well done.
5: Yes, brilliant.
3: What would you like to say to Lutzoid?
5: I was going to sing him happy birthday if he wanted me to.
2: Oh, yeah.
4: Okay.
5: Are we talking like Marilyn Monroe?
2: Yeah, I think so.
4: Definitely Marilyn.
5: Oh, really? Okay, let me get my Marilyn voice on.
4: What are you wearing? Just quickly. I mean, not that it's important.
5: I've got my kids in the car. Come on.
4: No, it wasn't that sort of question. I was just asking you what you're wearing. What do you wear to school? Like, the drop-off these days. I mean, I'm just interested in... What'd you have to bring them up for?
5: Okay.
2: Anyway, this will be fun.
4: It's weird you're seeing this in front of your kids anyway, but whatever.
5: Happy birthday to you. Happy birthday to you. Happy birthday, dear Lutzy. Happy birthday to you.
4: Hey. Susie's getting some movement.
2: That was good. Yeah, sit down, Susie.
4: Ring my bell, Susie. Yeah. Ring my bell indeed.
3: That
4: was beautiful, Sarah. Thank you. Well, you've won the Maui Jim pack as well.
5: Yes, winning. Thank you so much.
4: That was actually beautiful. Thank you.
2: That was
4: you.
2: Very nice. Look, it's
4: sorry,
2: another,
4: kids.
2: It's another, yes.
4: I'm not your daddy.
2: Sorry I hate to see Mum do that on the radio. I'm not your daddy.
4: What's that?
3: Another Susan.
2: Susan,
4: what's that? Wait,
2: Hello.
4: How many Susans
2: are
4: listening?
2: A show of Susans from Karina.
5: Yes. Happy birthday, Lutzy.
4: Thank you, Sue.
5: You have the best day.
4: Yeah, well, it's later in the week, but
5: it's
4: best week. We'll say best week. Thank you, Sue. Appreciate it.
5: You're most welcome.
3: As part of your Maui Jim pack, you also get a key ring, but it's like it's a tool.
4: Ah.
2: Just what he needs.
4: It's a tool. Sunnies?
3: I think it's a sunny. It's a little...
4: Oh my God.
2: That's great to start.
4: I'm not even kidding. I got some sunnies and lost a little pin.
3: Yeah.
2: And
4: I can now fix it with
3: this. It's a flat screwdriver, but a miniature one.
4: Yeah.
3: So basically, they're good for a lot of different things.
2: When they get a bit loose, too. Yeah. Like that, yeah.
3: Actually, mine needs
2: fixing. Hey, Sue, you're getting the Bruno tickets and the Maui Jim gift pack.
4: Thank you.
5: Oh, my God. Thank you so much, guys. We love you.
4: Thank you.
3: No worries.
2: We got a Jess.
3: Like a lot of ladies.
4: I feel like I'm buying friends right now.
2: You're a little bit.
3: A lot of ladies coming in.
2: We got a Jess out of Samford. Hello, Jess.
6: Hello. Happy birthday, Lutzy.
4: Thank you, Jess. Appreciate that.
6: I also want to let you know next year the Broncos will win for you again.
4: Right? Well, it's been what's happening, hasn't it? It's been 1 year off, 1 year on.
6: Belated birthday present for you.
2: That'll come.
4: Well, I hope you're right, Jess. Hope you're right. Thank you. You've won the Maui Jim Pack and Bruno Mars tickets.
6: Thank you. Happy birthday, Lexi.
4: Thank you.
3: Oh, another one. It's another lady. They all sound really nice. I know. You didn't ask her what she was wearing.
2: Yeah. Why don't you ask her?
3: Rebecca from Waterford West. What are you wearing? I'll ask it. What are you wearing?
1: Shorts and a t-shirt.
2: Oh, nice.
3: That seems creepy when I ask it.
2: Yeah, it's creepy when anyone asks.
4: Definitely creepy.
2: But it's better when you than when we ask. Anyway,
4: shorts and a t-shirt.
2: Beck, anything
4: I can work with that.
2: Anything you want to say to Lutzy, Beck?
1: Happy birthday, and you look really good for turning 50.
4: Oh, thank
2: you.
4: Yeah, I just need to probably walk a bit more lately. But yeah, that's we just had that discussion off air.
2: We were having a big off air chat about scales.
4: Yeah, I appreciate that, Rebecca. And you have yourself a wonderful week as well. Yeah. You find the Maui Gym Pack and the Bruno Mars tickets.
2: Yeah.
1: Thank you so much.
2: There you go.
3: That'll be happening every day this week.
2: Different presents every day.
3: Yeah, tomorrow's a good one.
2: The Festival of David continues.
0: Nick, Lutzy and Susie O'Neill. 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

0: Nick, Lutzy and Susie O'Neill. It's Nick, Lutzy and Susie O'Neill's
1: producers press conference.
2: All right. Hey, settle down. We only have time for one question each, please.
3: Susie,
4: Nick Davis, good housekeeping. You mentioned earlier in the show that sometimes filling silences at the dinner table can be difficult. Please, for all of us out there, give us a few of your tips to make an intimate dinner go quicker when you need it to.
5: With words or just what I do to make it go quicker? If things get really bad, I'll bring my phone out, which I know you're not meant to do. But generally, it's a monologue of me just talking. Occasionally, I ask a question, but then...
6: Is this just you and Cliff?
5: Oh, yeah. Sorry, Cliff and I at the table. Yeah. Kids aren't there. We had happy hour yesterday afternoon. The same thing happened. We were just sitting there in the chair, looking at the sun go down. And I swear, I kept... And I'd break for like 10 seconds for Cliff's... It must be like, Nick, when you're working with me on this show, actually.
2: It's us in the half-five.
6: Oh, right.
2: Just me talking and Sue's going, what?
5: Yeah, it was like, isn't it frustrating?
6: For who? For him?
5: No, for the talker.
2: Yeah,
5: and he'll just
2: when
5: say,
2: you get nothing back.
5: Yeah, and he'll just say, oh, that looks good. Oh, you know, I'll go, yeah. Here I go again.
2: And you keep going. Yeah. I can't imagine that. I can't imagine gas baggy Sue's just going non-stop.
5: Yeah, we have to when you're married.
2: Yeah.
6: Your show.
2: Yeah.
6: Really, 5 o'clock show.
2: It really is. Tomorrow the 5 a.m. hour, that's gonna be you,
5: we'll
2: all right.
5: Do how I okay. talk to Cliff.
2: I'll be Cliff and you be
5: I'll be me.
2: Okay, sweet. Done. Yeah.
7: Nick, Lachlan Sands here on behalf of the Nova Legal Department. We have a contractual obligation on this show because we have been giving away Bruno Mars tickets to every single listener to say the credit line three times. I think you've only done one so far, so can you please, on behalf of the client, deliver another
6: credit
7: line?
6: You've done two.
2: I've done two. Yeah, I've definitely done two.
6: I feel like the Bruno people would be very happy.
2: They'd be stoked with that and all the mentions. But funny you say it, because Bruno Mars did, you know, he's bringing his romantic tour to Brisbane in March 2027.
6: So where's he playing? I don't think you mentioned that.
2: He does have special guest Tyler and Anderson Pack as DJ Pee-wee. Well, I can tell you tickets are on sale at livenation.com.au. And he's playing at...
5: He needs...
6: The Ensign. Is he? No.
2: I actually don't know. Where's he playing?
6: Come on. I thought maybe
2: Suncorp. I thought it was Suncorp.
6: Isn't
2: I didn't want to just throw it around.
5: Suncorp?
2: I thought it was Suncorp. I just didn't want to just chuck it out there. It didn't have that on my sheet. Nova Legal Department. If you could,
5: is that
6: that's huge. Yeah.
5: Is that a clean?
2: That's clean.
5: You know, without any. Do you need to do it again?
2: No, that's good. Wait, did you want to add anything or?
6: No, the Suncorp thing's interesting though. I wasn't sure whether it was there or Boondall.
2: Yeah, Suncorp. Yeah, big one, big hitter. So
5: massive.
6: Big one. Yes, you.
8: Ash here from the Many Happy Returns. Lutzy, you've got a milestone birthday this Saturday. If you could relive 1 year of your life, which year are you picking?
5: Ooh, that's a good one.
2: 1 year.
5: I like that.
2: Ooh, that is hard.
6: I mean, in general terms, just age-wise, I think 19 is always a good year because you're old enough to do everything but not old enough to be responsible yet.
2: Yeah.
6: So if you stuff up when you're 19, it's
5: except
6: like,
5: the war
6: yeah,
5: eras, except the Vietnam.
2: Except getting posted to the war, of course.
6: Well, it wasn't...
2: Susie was around
6: 19
2: then, you see.
6: During the Second World War.
2: All Susie's 19
5: I was only
2: year old,
5: 19.
2: All Susie's 19-year-old friends were getting posted, so she's it really triggers her.
6: Non-World Wars... aside, 19's a very good year.
5: Yes.
6: I think. Yeah. But I mean, honestly, like you know, this year's been pretty good for me so far.
2: Oh.
6: I can't really complain.
2: Wow.
5: That's nice.
6: Every year, we're just getting started, baby. That's my ethos.
5: Oh, we should get a tattoo with that on us.
6: We should actually.
2: You know, someone actually, I'm turning 35, and someone said, "I'm getting old," and I said, "We're just getting started."
6: We're just getting started,
5: baby.
2: I took that one from you, baby. Yep.
6: Baby. No more questions.
9: That concludes the press conference. We'll be taking no more questions.
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6: You are listening to Nova. It is Jace, Lauren and Clint. Lauren, you're in charge of your niece. You had babysitting duties
7: on the weekend. I did. Took it very seriously. Or as always, you might notice I'm wriggling and stretching a lot this morning. I've put my neck and back and one side out from carrying her around.
8: I was going to say, how much parenthood carrying do you do with her? How old is she?
7: We did a lot of walking. She's 2.5.
8: Okay.
7: Like there was just like going to the park and going to the shops and then she
8: gets tired.
7: I don't need you to carry me. I'm like, you're so cute. Of course I will.
6: You'll be able to relate to this then. Or your brother will because he was happy to palm off the kid. A woman has gone viral online because she gave birth. 4 days later, her mother-in-law rocked up at the house to take the baby off her hands.
7: What do you mean?
8: To babysit.
7: Like just to help.
6: Yeah,
7: to help
6: I'm going to take the kid out.
8: That's good, isn't it?
6: I would love
7: that. For the
6: day?
7: You can't take it for the day
8: no,
7: when it's 4 days old.
8: No, not a newborn.
7: Old.
6: Well, the mum wasn't happy about it, so she she wrote a song and hit the socials with it.
9: I wasn't asking, young lady. I am the reason you had this baby. She's partially mine.
10: Excuse me? How are you the reason?

0: sounds like a horror movie on Netflix.
1: People need
2: Sorry,
1: to
2: leave. Sorry, that was the AI
0: new thing. It's a new thing people are doing. They're putting their text messages into AI and writing songs about
1: oh,
0: it.
1: Oh, really?
0: Yeah, yeah, it's everywhere.
1: So this is we should do our chat.
2: Is this I need some clarification.
1: Sorry, right? Mother-in-law.
2: So this is the mother-in-law penning a song about the...
0: And what? She's daughter. Her saying, I want... You've given birth to my son's child, so I need a bond with her.
1: Yeah.
0: I mean, I think the mother-in-laws are great when they come and help.
2: Fantastic.
0: I'm not sure you're taking it for a day on day four.
2: Bit of advice. Mm. Exactly. And also, you're in that like sweet spot after 4 days. You want to bond with that baby as much as you can, no?
1: Yeah, it's a baby bubble.
2: Yeah.
1: That's the best bit.
2: And you get to dictate who comes into the baby bubble.
1: We've got friends of ours, Molly and Nathan, just had a baby. And the only advice I tell new parents is be selfish.
2: Mm.
1: Like, if you if you can sleep... And everyone's coming around to see the baby, just tell them to bugger off. They'll come back another time, sleep when you can.
2: This mother-in-law's got some front, hasn't she?
1: It's a bit of a power move.
2: Yeah.
1: 13 24 10 is our number. What's your mother-in-law like? Good or bad? 13 24 10 is our number.
2: Father-in-laws they're just all nice, aren't they?
1: They're pretty cruisy. Like when Lou's dad would come and stay, he was laid back, he was relaxed.
2: Right.
0: Yeah, they're not always. I mean, all in-laws. And in fact, your own parents can be ball breakers too. They can. Kids,
2: yes.
0: They?
2: Yeah, yeah.
0: I don't have them, but I've watched people faff around my brother and sister-in-law, and I'm like, oh, leave them alone. But then also, they come
1: ball
0: in
1: breakers,
0: so
1: I love
0: handy.
1: That term. Yeah.
0: Like, I don't know how people do it without grandparents and without in-laws and without.
2: Yeah.
0: And that's really hard if you don't have.
1: Well, that's where we struggle. We had Huddy, our second in New Zealand, and there's no family or friends there.
2: Yeah. Did Wendy not make the trip?
1: Wendy came over.
0: I'm surprised. Yeah, Wendy would have been
2: there. That's good. She's so helpful and supportive. Got some nice things to say about
0: her
2: here.
0: Tell us about your mother-in-law.
1: Sorry?
0: Wendy, you're asking people to tell us about their mother-in-law.
1: No, I like my mother-in-law.
2: Hey, give us a story like the time that she...
1: shut up.
0: 37,000 text messages that you haven't replied to.
1: She is a little heavy on the text.
0: And you're very light on.
1: Well, I think you've got to give me a second to reply before you send another one. But 13, 24...
0: Is she helpful though?
1: She is. She's great. Yeah. Sometimes, though, you know, like, because...
0: She listens.
2: Oh, you don't like her, do you?
1: No, no, no. I know. I'm treading very carefully here.
2: Does she stream our show?
1: No. Yeah, she does.
2: Yeah. Does she? Morning wins.
1: I have to remind Lou that I guess the grandparents' role is they can come in and they can break the rules. That's the grandparent.
0: Yeah, and the auntie.
1: Yeah.
0: The
1: aunties are just...
0: We do whatever we want.
1: Yeah, they're rogue. Aunties are real loose. 13 24 10 is our number.

0: is Nova. You got Jace, Lauren and Clint. We are asking, what's your mother-in-law like? 13, 24, 10. To join us
1: on
0: the air.
1: Why do mother-in-laws get such a bad rap? No one ever bags a father-in-law.
0: Because the mother-in-laws can be quite controlling.
2: Oh, what?
1: Yours in
2: one in particular?
0: No, but I know my mum back in the day would have, you know, been putting a foot down, whether my dad would have just been relaxed and easy.
1: If you hit the jackpot with a mother-in-law, you're laughing. My mother-in-law has sadly passed away, but I've got sister-in-laws and they're awesome.
2: Yeah.
1: I love them so much. I've hit the jackpot with the in-law family.
0: What about you, Anna?
3: How are you all?
0: We're good.
2: We're great.
3: That's good.

0: a bit of a story. I'm recently married, right? Mm-hmm. And my husband, he's like the only child, like the only son, right?
1: Only child, only sons and mother-in-laws.
0: Mm. Yeah, and I kind of vibe like if you're the mum of the bride, you're a little bit more involved. But I thought I would do the right nice thing and be like, only child getting married, I'll involve you. Mm-hmm. It was like complete nightmare. Like she would have to have a say in everything. Like my dress, I wore strapless against her will, and she kept telling me the whole day how my shoulders were too broad in the dress.
1: Oh,
0: like
1: had to
0: pick my bridesmaid colours. And the worst thing is on the wedding day, she wore white as well.
2: Is that a no-go? That's it.
1: You don't wear white for someone else's wedding.
2: What about a cream or an off-white?
1: No, absolutely not, especially as a mother-in-law. But where's your husband, Anna? Like, he needs to stand in and go, Mum, stand down. Back off.
0: I know. I kind of couldn't because, like I said, I just feel, like, so sorry for her that she has no other kids to marry.
1: I know, but he needs to say, come on, Mum, just pull back a bit.
3: I know, but when you marry, it's mums and their boys. Oh, God, I pity anybody who's got to date one of our three boys and deal with Lou.
1: Why?
3: The mums are very protective of their sons.
1: Mm. Yeah, they are.
3: I mean, look at Bowen, your brother. I mean, rightfully so. He's a good egg, isn't he?
1: He's perfect.
2: He's a lovely boy.
3: Just perfect.
1: Golden lovely child. Boy. Every son every mother would want, of course.
3: Exactly.
1: Especially when he gives her the first grandchild.
2: See, there you go.
1: Wrong.
2: Morning to you, Sarah.
1: Hi, Sarah.
2: Hey, tell us about your mother-in-law. Do you love her?
4: I absolutely love her. She's nearly 90 and Nonna is amazing. However, Jace, as a mum of three boys, I was scheduled for a C-section with twins at 40 weeks.
1: Got to 40 weeks with twins?
4: Yes,
1: Sarah,
4: which is not normal in this day and age.
2: A trophy.
1: Amazing. That's unbelievable.
4: So I did actually go into labour naturally, which you can with C-section, surprise, surprise, to my mother-in-law, who had booked her holiday to arrive in time for the C-section.
1: Mm.
4: And I inconvenienced her by going early.
2: Oh.
1: Did she actually have a go at you?
4: So she didn't make it back in time and then arrived at the hospital to see the babies and said, amazing, congratulations. So when are we trying for a girl? Because I had three boys at that point for her. Nothing worse. And Jace, you completely agree with it. I was like absolutely beside myself recovering and looked at my husband at the time and said, are we joking?
1: Get her out.
2: Oh, right. Yeah. So did you actually offer her a little bit of feedback in that moment?
4: In that moment, it was very much thanks for flying back in. We need to be in our bubble.
2: Yeah.
1: See us.
4: And
1: we've
4: there was
1: booked
4: a lot of
1: your return
4: tears between me.
3: It's amazing how many people will say, oh, I bet you wish you had a girl. It's like, well, you know what, we've got three healthy boys, like bugger off.
4: Yeah, three healthy boys, and we were the first to have the children, and honestly, she absolutely adores them, and she's 90 and they look after her now. So it's a very interesting turnaround, I feel.
3: Yeah.
1: I see it sometimes if, as a mother and a mother-in-law, you've just got to bite your tongue.
2: Oh, but they can't.
3: They can't. They do, it's the
2: a lot of the time, mothers or fathers-in-law, sometimes they have to be the one
1: just
2: to
1: bite your tongue.
3: Brooke, good morning. Welcome to the show.
5: My mother-in-law actually has passed away.
2: Right.
5: And she was really, really, like, terrible. He was the youngest son. Like you say, Lauren, it's always sort of the youngest son. Mm. And the first three things she said to me when I first met her was, one, was I smacked as a child?
1: Wait, what did she say? Were you smacked as a child?
5: Were you smacked as a child?
1: Okay.
5: And this is before I got through the door.
3: Right.
5: Two, do I swear? And three, did I go on to university? And she already marked me off as a snob.
2: Mm.
1: Wow.
5: I went on to marry him.
1: Yeah.
5: She caused a lot of trouble. So then I signed her on the divorce papers and we did divorce. And when she died, I married him 6 months later. I remarried him.
2: Oh!
1: You're kidding.
2: That's a twist.
1: Did you just do that out of spite to her or did you really love him?
5: Yeah, and I said, because he knew the problems, I said, now that she's dead, I'm happy. I've always loved you. I'm happy to get back with you and we're still together.
1: Did he never stand up to her either?
5: No, never. Oh, went back to her as soon as we divorced, tail between his legs.
1: Mummy's boy.
2: Did you deliver a eulogy at her funeral, Brooke?
5: No, I stood up. I went out of respect and I stood out the back. Because I'm like that. I know, you've got to be respectful,
6: but
5: I was having a party inside.
6: Jace, Lauren and Clint.
7: Jace, Lauren and Clint.
6: On Nova.
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0: This is Jace, Lauren and Clint. 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
1: Guys, I had my niece, I was saying before, little Sienna, 2.5, first time. We babysit her a lot, but first time she'd had a sleepover.
2: Was she excited?
1: Mom and Dad were going out. Yeah, it was. Yes, she was. She was so excited, but she didn't quite get when she came over that she was staying.
2: Oh.
1: So she's in the age where.
0: Can I just ask time? What time did she come over?
1: Like 5:30.
0: Okay.
2: Good time.
1: Which you'd freaked me out because when I said 5:30, you're like, that's a terrible time. Black Hawk down. She's going to be a nightmare. And she was great.
0: Okay.
1: Came over.
0: Okay.
1: Very chill. Steph was, my sister-in-law was sort of starting to get ready. Bo came over in like casual clothes.
2: She had a little backpack with her.
1: Had
2: little overnight
1: all that
2: bag.
1: Stuff was so cute. And then she was fine because she often gets dropped at our house and they'll go and do things and come get her later. And she, like, we love hanging out with her. My brother was a bit worried about if she sees us in our suit and getting dressed up, she might think, oh, we're going out and we're not going to come home.
0: Now, I know what you're like, right? You're very good in this situation. You would have put it on. Was there like...
1: No.
2: What, spread?
0: Well, just
2: for the 2.5-year-old.
0: No, but Loz is normally quite excited.
2: Well, yeah,
0: when,
2: she would have
0: like,
2: planned it,
0: games and activities.
1: Well, no, we had, because it was sort of, I was like 5.
2: Yeah.
1: So then it was like dinner, bath, bed, right? So I was like, yeah, no problems. We did the dinner, we did the spaghetti bolognese, no problem.
0: Bolognese, safe meal.
1: And she's in she wants to do and help, and so it was really cute.
0: What'd you get, a vacuuming?
1: No, she wants to grate the cheese and she wants to put pasta in the water. And so I just gave her some other pasta to play with. And then that was fine. And then we had cheese in the water and it was all happening. That's fine. Bath time, no problem. I was stressed about the nappy situation.
2: As in how to put them on?
1: No, just about. I'm fine changing nappies.
0: You've got to put the wings out, otherwise.
2: Now,
1: I'm not good with the dirty nappies.
2: I'm all ears here.
0: I need some. Have you ever changed a dirty nappy on her before?
1: Only when she was little, not since she's been like a human.
0: Oh. As in not since she's eating solids?
1: Well, maybe since she was eating solids, but she was little. Now she's like a...
2: What age do they get trained?
1: She's training now. That's the other thing. And I was like, this is hard. But then I was sort of like, I said to my brother, like, do they do it at a certain time?
2: As
1: is there a routine?
2: Go toy?
1: Yeah. At a certain, like once a day, twice a day, 3 times a night.
2: Yeah,
1: like,
2: I mean,
1: what's
2: who knows?
1: Who knows?
0: This is so good to watch.
1: Never had a sleepover. And he goes, no. We've just changed it before she came and now she's clean. So he's like, she'll be fine tonight.
2: All night?
1: Yeah.
0: Well, it depends, you know, what the spaghetti bolognese is like. Might pass through.
1: So anyway, that was fine. Thanks for that. No, she didn't. We got her up.
2: Are we still in the same nappy as the night before?
1: No, I've changed her nappy. But I said to Paul, I'm like, do you shower them in the morning?
0: No, adult human? No.
1: So I changed her wet nappy overnight. Mm. That's fine.
0: Got a bit of weight to it?
1: What do you mean?
0: Like it when it's real.
2: It's a heavy nap.
0: Yeah.
1: I didn't put it on, so I didn't know how much weight
0: No, you don't. You don't need to. No, don't worry.
1: I didn't put it on her clean, so I didn't know
0: right,
1: how
0: okay,
1: heavy
0: gotcha,
1: it was.
0: Right.
1: So then.
0: Paul, does this look heavy on me?
2: I'll try it on.
1: My brother and sister-in-law had a bit of a late night, so I was like, at what time do you think you'll be picking up said
0: soon.
1: Child?
0: Oh, yeah.
1: We've been
2: your
1: to Big
2: child.
1: W. I've bought texters, colouring in books. We've bought these little fish
0: this
1: that
0: is the
1: swim
0: Lauren
1: in water.
0: Here we go.
1: So we did all the things. We'd had breakfast. Yeah. Like, I see my brother take her to the coffee shop and she's just in like a little tracksuit. I had her in the cutest little outfit. We're just wandering around.
2: Yeah. You've
1: and
2: done
1: then
2: well.
1: I was like, okay, it's time. Because I was like, I
0: when
1: can
0: you
1: tell
0: say it's
1: she's
0: time.
1: Done a number two. I was like, I'm calling. And we're on a group chat. And Paul had gone out. He's like, Lauren, you can't tell them to come and get her. And I was like, it's time. And I was like, don't sit down. Because I didn't want her to sit in.
2: Squelch
1: it.
0: That's more cleaning.
1: You have to stay standing up until your dad gets
0: so what time?
1: They weren't answering their phones. Oh. And I think they were getting so much joy out of it. And Paul's calling me going, you can't leave her in there.
0: No, you can't. She'll get a rash.
1: Clean. And I was like,
2: could you smell it?
1: I clean up my dog
2: could
1: poo
2: you smell
1: all the
2: it,
1: time.
2: Though?
1: I could tell. I was like, you've done it, haven't you? And she
2: you didn't
1: goes,
2: get
1: no.
2: a poo bag
1: like,
2: out.
0: You didn't
2: from...
0: say to her, you've done it, haven't you?
1: Yeah, I did. And I was like, come on, just tell me the truth. I'm your friend. She goes, yeah. And I was like, oh.
0: What time was this?
1: So then, I don't know. Who knows? By that stage, I was in so much trauma that I don't know.
2: Oh, no.
1: Anyway, so I get her in
2: no.
1: and she wears pull-ups, right?
2: Yeah.
1: No one taught me about pull-ups. So you pull them up, but then I'm like, I didn't want to lie her down to get them off.
2: So what, you just pull them down?
1: So I was like, if you lie down, it's going to squelch.
0: You're better off doing that. You're better off doing that, though.
1: So I sort of got her half lying down, and I pulled them off, and I wiped it all down her legs.
0: Oh,
2: what did you wipe down her legs?
1: Like, why do they have
0: pull-ups? Well, because she's pulled the nappy down, so it's brought
2: down her legs.
0: Yes.
1: Yeah. But I was like, why pull-ups? Then you have to pull them down. And so I did the whole thing. Thank you. That would have been handy information before.
0: Well, you should have run.
1: When my brother goes, no, you just rip them at the front and take them off like a nappy. Oh. Did you know that pull-ups don't pull down?
2: No, I would have got the scissors out and cut them off.
1: So you rip them at the front. I didn't know that. So I've pulled them off.
0: Therefore, pulling it down her leg.
1: Yeah, everywhere.
0: So now she's covered in it.
1: In the shower. In you go.
0: You did a full shower.
1: Yeah. I'm not wiping that.
0: I just
1: in the shower.
2: Did you get the hose?
1: Dirty
2: hose
1: little creature.
0: Oh, my God,
1: Lauren. You're covered in it. No one told me you ripped the front of the pull-up. There should be instructions on them.
2: That's a lot.
0: You chucked it in the shower.
1: Then I put them in a dog poo bag. What else do you put it in?
0: There's
1: you're
0: a nappy
1: it
0: bag.
1: Straight in the bin.
2: No, what a marvelous dog poo bag.
0: The nappy bags, and they have a scent to them.
1: She was lucky she didn't get hosed down. I allowed her to go in the shower because I'm good like that. I'm a pool.
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1: Our next guest was the host of ABC's 7:30 for over 10 years and is known for her fiery questions.
2: If the interview is going to carry on like this...
3: If you want to continue the interview, I suggest you keep quiet.
2: Mrs. Palmer, you've got nothing to hide. I'm just wondering why you can't answer a question relating to the point that you just made.
1: She's now hosting a special episode of Australian Story, celebrating 30 years with a live show from the Sydney Opera House. Please welcome to the show, Lee Sales.
0: Guys, big night on the box, Australian Story Live, celebrating 30 years. You can watch it on ABC and ABC iView. One of our favourites joins us in the studio, Lee Sales. Welcome back.
4: Thank you so much for having me.
5: Hi, Lee.
0: Good morning. We love you, Lee.
4: So
6: Australian Story.
4: I love you too, but I think we should see other people.
0: Okay. Touché. Not the first time I've heard that.
6: That's true. Australian Story Live, is this a bit like This Is Your Life version of Australian Story?
4: It's a little bit like that. So we did a thing at the Opera House in front of 2,000 people and we invited back popular guests from the past of the show.
0: Love
4: some
0: that.
4: Famous ones like Claudia Carvin, Tim Minchin, Michael Clem, and then others that our audiences really love too are not famous. Like there's a farming couple from Queensland, Gail and Mac Shan. Gail lost the use of both arms in a horrible farming accident many years ago, and we've had them four times on the show over the past couple of decades, following their journey through. I can't even tell you what an amazing life-affirming event it was. It was really, really special. So we filmed it, we've cut it down, and it's going to be on TV.
0: Do you find stories that are based on people like that that aren't famous, just inspirational stories, far outweigh the celebrity ones that people bring up?
4: I think our audience really loves those and I really love those as well. I do enjoy the celebrity ones because you're often seeing a side of the person that you've never seen before. Like we had a big reaction when we did Claudia Carvin because she talked about her brother who's got schizophrenia and she went back and showed their relationship and how she cares for him. It was really amazing. But yeah, often those, I think the ordinary everyday people ones, and even the famous ones, I think the audience sees themselves reflected in that because you feel like, life can be pretty hard sometimes, but amazingly people kind of get through.
6: That's also not nice to see celebrities going through difficult times, but it brings out the human side of people we see behind screens and on magazine covers, and it helps people understand.
4: Absolutely.
6: Celebrities. Like, and, you know, it's not all smiles and photographs just and red carpets.
4: Everyone, you know, some people are lucky enough to get through life pretty unscathed, but almost everyone has something happens to them at some point in their life that you weren't expecting, that isn't what you would have chosen for yourself, but you have to kind of get on with it. One of my favourites from history was the Brisbane Broncos coach, Wayne Bennett. We did a story about his family. He's got a couple of disabled kids. And it
0: closely
4: was...
0: Closely guarded man as well.
4: So guarded.
0: Yeah.
4: And so taciturn in reality. And then you see him being affectionate with his son. It's like, oh my God, it's just such an amazing sort of thing.
5: I mean, you've been in the industry for a long time, like me. We've interviewed some people, Lee. Outside of Wayne Bennett, is there an interview or a moment that sort of sticks with you?
4: I did Nick Cave last year, and that was pretty incredible because he's lost, as people I'm sure, he's lost two of his sons tragically. And I think once you start talking about things like that, you just rapidly hit very meaningful kind of exchange with people. They just really stick with you, you know, those kinds of interviews. I think you'd get this too, Clint. When you've been worked in daily news for a long time, which is often like a parade of like, here's the next terrible thing that's happening to people.
0: Yeah.
4: It's incredible with a show like Australian Story where you can see people years after things have happened to them and realize how amazingly humans are able to adapt, that they still carry pain, but they somehow just keep going.
0: Do you get news fatigue? Like, I was talking to someone about this the other day. They were like, you know, what's the hours in your job must be hard. And I'm like, it's not the hours. I personally struggle just being across the news all the time because, let's be honest, most of the news isn't good news.
5: Well, I joke about it. I'm in my news detox phase, really, in many respects, because you live it, you breathe it, you take it home.
0: Yeah.
5: And it's often hard to digest as
4: well. So do you still have to keep across it a lot, though?
5: Oh, yeah, absolutely. Yeah.
6: He's our news reader here. Sometimes he forgets to do the news, but it is his job.
4: So you don't just switch out and then come and show up?
5: No, but, I mean, you see some things. You speak to people who have really difficult stories to tell. You see the best of society, the worst of society, and it's hard.
4: It is hard. Something I've tried to remind myself a lot over the years is when you see something on the news, it's the least likely thing to happen to you. That's why it's on the news.
0: Oh, yeah.
4: I think the news often breeds a lot of anxiety and you feel like, oh, I'd never put my kids on a roller coaster ever again after seeing that. But actually we have a really warped sense of risk, partly because of the news, because we emphasise. Yeah. So like there's been a lot of shark attacks in the news recently. Yeah. You're at far greater risk in the car drive on the way to the beach than you are of a shark attack. Mm. But shark attacks still really scare us just because of the prominence they get.
0: Hey, we are on the air with the great Lee Sales this morning. I want to park Australian story for a second. On the other side of this, Lee, I want to talk trash TV. What are you watching in your spare time? We'll come back, continue our chat with Lee Sales next at Nova.
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0: This is Jace, Lauren and Clint on Nova. We are joined by Lee Sales. You'll be able to see her on the box. ABC's Australian Story celebrating 30 years with a special live show at the Opera House.
1: Is there someone that you haven't interviewed that you would just love to sit down with one-on-one?
2: I'll tell you what, I've shed a lot of tears over the past week about Dolly Parton.
1: Oh!
2: Yeah. I was a massive fan of hers, never interviewed her. And then I shed another lot of tears when Tim Curry died. Loved him as well.
1: Did you ever see Dolly Parton live?
2: I did, yeah.
1: She was amazing.
3: I could just imagine you and Dolly sitting down having a chat.
1: Yeah.
2: I would have loved her.
1: So charismatic,
2: such an entertainer. I just, and so much respect for how she used her time and just like living your life like that, just being such a little ray of sunshine for everyone that you come in touch with.
1: And she lived in a two-bedroom home with 11 siblings.
3: Jeez.
1: In the middle of, was it Texas or?
2: Is it Kentucky or Virginia, Kentucky, somewhere like that. Yeah, somewhere in the Northeast.
1: And she just made her own luck. She started writing songs at 5 years old and then she gave so much back. To kids in regards to literacy and books and learning to read.
3: Just work harder than anyone else in the room.
2: Yeah, and, you know, I think those people, like her and Tim Curry, they've just so got the special sauce, don't they?
1: Yeah,
2: when you see them, you just think, oh, my God, that kind of absolute seductive power, you know, that those talented people have.
4: Do you miss grilling politicians in your former role as host of 7:30? Now, Sarah Ferguson doing a tremendous job, by the way, but did it give you an amazing adrenaline rush when you pinned one down and you got them into a corner?
2: Not really, because I'm not really a very conflict-driven person, so I would have to, like, psych myself up a fair bit to do that. But I always used to say to myself, you're here to represent the person at home. What do they want you to ask? So that would kind of give me the to do it. But I didn't enjoy it in that kind of a sense. And I don't really miss it, although every now and again I'll see a story and I'll think, oh, yeah, if that was me, I'd ask blah, blah, blah.
1: But I don't
2: immerse too much in it now because it's kind of, even watching the news, I look at it and just go, oh, well, that was badly written or that's badly, why are those good pictures buried halfway down?
1: There's something with you news people. Even when he reads his newsflash, he doesn't write it himself. And he's like, what about the way this is written?
4: Over, more than, that's my bugbear.
3: To Lauren and I, we're just like, what a great story.
2: Yes,
3: look at the photos.
2: Over and more than is one of mine too.
1: What do you mean?
2: Yeah.
1: And more than.
4: You should never say over 500 people attended. It's more than 500 people.
3: Why?
2: Oh, because over is a movement. Like you step over a fence.
1: Oh.
4: Whereas more than is like a measurement.
1: Yeah. Okay. What else do you hate? Come on, give us an English lesson.
4: Buy, bought, bring, bought, brought. As in, you buy something, you bought something. You bring something, you brought something.
1: Because I always remember that because there's an R in bring and there's an R in brought.
2: Oh, yeah. I hate what I call the lucky dip introduction, which is some version of, it's the drink we all love to have in the morning. Coffee is so delightful. It's the concert we all wish we went to. Dolly Parton. It's like, no one speaks like that in reality. We don't. You're supposed to write like you speak in reality.
4: This is commercial radio,
2: don't get me
4: radio,
2: started, guys.
1: I love it. And do you hear stupid radio presenters like us and think, that's not correct. What are they doing?
2: Not at all. I hear guys like you and I think that you are so connected to your audience and I reckon that is just so key for good broadcasting. I totally respect.
1: You said a word before that I've never heard of.
3: Oh, I've googled
1: and
3: half
1: three of
3: what you said, Lauren.
1: You were talking about the rugby coach and you said he's so
2: taciturn.
1: Yeah.
3: You don't use taciturn.
1: Hang on, Jason.
4: Is
1: you
4: that
1: describe.
4: Intriguing.
2: It's like gruff and internal. Right. Like doesn't give a lot away.
1: Taciturn.
4: Yeah. I'll get that into one of my news bulletins tomorrow.
1: Can't wait.
3: Also, it's not a word you'd use to describe us because you know where you stand with us.
1: I love learning. I love hearing words I don't know and trying to work out what it is.
3: Can I ask? You've done the 7:30 report, killed it at Australian Story, and a bunch of other shows. Is there something you would love to host or do? Like, I know Lauren's dream would be on the Tipping Point.
4: Oh, yeah.
3: Are your prices right,
4: like
3: girl?
4: Australian
3: Are
4: you Ninja a Warrior or something like that.
2: Okay. Oh, Now you're getting me started. Okay, I'm a big fan of Survivor, but I would never attempt to replace Jeff Probst because I think the man is God. He is such a good anchor.
3: How would you go as a contestant?
2: Absolutely terrible.
3: Right.
2: I hate getting sun on me. I'd be bitching from start to finish. I would be the worst. I loved Celebrity Traders.
1: Traders is so good. Do you know what? You would be good at that because you've got a great poker face.
2: Yeah. I don't. Would you be a trader or a faithful?
4: I'd be a trader.
1: You can't lie.
3: Come on.
1: He's got no
4: because
1: poker
4: everyone,
1: face.
4: Everyone knows that I can't lie, that maybe I'd be able to convince
3: but
4: them
3: But you don't like
4: otherwise.
3: Confrontation either.
1: Yeah.
4: So this is great because I love that Lee Sales has some really undercover
2: trash TV.
4: Love is it. There anything else
2: RuPaul's
4: in you?
2: RuPaul's Drag Race. Oh, I'd love to be a judge on that.
1: That's a great one.
2: Or a contestant, actually. That'd be
3: are you at home watching Below Deck or Dance Moms?
2: Oh, Below Deck. Yeah. Below Deck's fantastic. Below Deck's brilliant.
1: The Australian one was a bit pov, though. But Australian
2: the American ones are superb. No one can produce reality like Americans.
3: I know,
2: they are
3: great.
2: The best.
3: I love
1: they're
3: them.
1: Out there.
2: Yeah. The talent's always hilarious. Yeah. And Chief Stew's fighting with, you know.
3: Everyone's sleeping with each other.
2: My favourite season was where the clients were annoying the woman who was the Chief Stew.
3: Yep.
2: And she let she folded the towels on their bed like a penis. Yeah. And then she got in massive trouble. Yeah.
3: That's not a swan, that's a penis, that towel.
2: Oh. It was so funny. Yeah, she was great.
4: Showcase a story on Australian Story. She
2: absolutely.
1: Oh my God, I love that that's what you do to switch off.
3: This
1: on.
3: Chat yeah. did not finish out started. Australian Story Live, celebrating 30 years, ABC and ABC iView. One of our favourites is back. Lee Sales, we love you. Thanks so much for coming.
2: Thanks, guys. Thank you so much.
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2: 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Wayne Miller joins us live. And when your Crows final tickets with us all week. We'll catch you this morning.

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1: 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Paradise Low on North East Road near Day Street. 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Speed restrictions inbound for that one. And just be sure to check your spare. Grand Junction Road, Regency Park and Jepps Cross. A lot can happen to the people you care about in a year, a month, a week. So ask, are you okay any day? Because a conversation could change a life. A mostly sunny morning, heading for a shower or two later today at a top of 22. Right now it's 15 degrees on Adelaide's Nova 919.
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3: Good morning, Susie Thompson with you. A pilgrim from the New South Wales south coast is believed to be the first Australian casualty of the Nepal flood disaster. Michael Keats travelled to Nepal for a spiritual trek in the Himalayas. It's believed he was with 10 other Australian travellers at a Tibetan border checkpoint when flash flooding destroyed a building they were in. 26-year-old hiker Cara Severino remains the only missing Australian to be safely located. The death toll in the devastating flood has now reached 939, with around 4,000 people missing. The proportion of capital city suburbs recording a drop in house prices has more than doubled through winter. According to Cotality, 93% experienced a decline in the past 3 months, compared to around 46% in autumn. The National Home Value Index dropped 0.9% in August. Every capital city recorded a decline except Darwin. Some regional Qantas ground crews could soon walk off the job after workers voted in favour of taking industrial action. The Transport Workers Union says 97% of members who voted backed industrial action, including work stoppages. The union claims workers' pay and safety conditions have dropped to rock-bottom levels. And family and friends of legendary Aussie rocker Angry Anderson are urging fans to keep them in their thoughts after he suffered a heart attack. The Rose Tattoo frontman recently turned 79. The band has cancelled or postponed upcoming tour dates. Nova Sport is next.
4: Nova Sport.
3: Argentina great Lionel Messi has announced his retirement from international football. The 39-year-old, who captained his country to World Cup glory in 2022, has scored 125 goals in 207 appearances. Port Adelaide veteran Ollie Wines has signed a new deal with the club, putting him within reach of the 300-game milestone next AFL season. And Aussie surfer Isabella Nichols has qualified for the quarters at the Fiji Pro. And you're up to date on Nova.
0: Nova!
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5: Woo! No, welcome to Tuesday.
6: You can't call it
5: We can do that, can't we?
6: Yeah, sure.
5: It feels like too slight.
6: It does.
5: That's right. Absolutely rip in today. And with us, why don't we just take care of your bills?
6: Yeah.
5: Because pay bills is back.
6: Well, cost of living is an absolute nightmare at the moment. So We are the ones who are here for you and can help you out with that pesky bill that is causing you so much anxiety and grief.
5: Jodie and Hazy's split or steal? It's a big question, is it? Would you split it right down the middle, share the tickets, or would you take them all for yourself? Bear in mind that if you both steal, you get nothing, which happened yesterday.
6: Zero. Nada. Naught.
5: Two times to score some Royal Adelaide Show tickets up for grabs this morning. And our One Note Wonder's just around the corner. You ready? 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
5: 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It's not us, it's you. Just kidding, you're fantastic. We'll do this at 6:10. Two excellent prizes up for grabs. 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
3: $500 worth this morning, Joe. It's, I'll tell you what, you never know who's going to join the show. From Edwardstown, it's Ariane Titmus.
0: Oh, hi, Ariane. Ariane.
3: Morning.
0: Hi. Hi, good morning.
4: Oh, congratulations on your career. It's been unbelievable. What was your favourite gold medal that you won at the Olympics, Ariane?
5: My favourite gold medal?
3: Yeah.
4: Yeah.
0: Yeah.
5: Probably the 100-meter sprint.
0: Yes.
4: Oh, well done. Well done. That was my favourite as well. Can you swim? Ariane, can you swim at all or you're hopeless?
5: I'm better than I thought I was. Just watching my kids swim. But I'm not
4: fast. Okay, right, gotcha.
3: I think somewhere along the way we've got our little wires crossed here. Can confirm it's not Ariane Titmus. It's Ariane from Edwardstown. Good morning. Okay,
0: all right, let's start this again. All right, Ariane, this is how it works. 60 seconds on the clock. You just have to have the power at the end of it, okay?
5: Okay.
0: All right. Let's rock in. We're going to start with you.
3: Here we go.
0: Name a colour on the KFC logo.
5: Red.
0: Yep. Is traditional cottage cheese made from cow's milk or sheep's milk?
5: Sheep's milk.
0: Incorrect. Cows. Fitz, what colour is the flower lavender?
4: Purple.
0: Yes. Name a popular brand of super warm puffer jackets.
4: North Face.
0: Yes. In what year was the first email sent? 1971 or 1974?
4: 1974.
0: Incorrect. 71. Ah. Back to you, Ariane. What road is the Adelaide Zoo located on?
5: The road on the Adelaide Zoo is...
0: Back to you, Fitz. I'm going to say Plane Tree Drive.
5: North Adelaide Road.
0: Fitz, what type of rodent is Remy in Ratatouille?
4: He's a rat.
0: Yes, who sings the 1986 hit Living on a Prayer?
4: Bon Jovi.
0: What part of the body does a rhinologist doctor specialise in?
4: It doesn't matter.
3: Oh, it was a nose, by the way.
5: Yeah, I knew the last.
3: No.
5: What road is the zoo on?
0: It's on Plane Tree Drive, Dale.
3: Or Frame Road.
0: We would have taken as well.
5: Yeah. Okay.
0: But not thank North Terrace Road.
5: That's so
3: hey, Ariane, thanks so much for playing.
5: No worries. Thanks, guys.
0: Thanks, my love. Thank you.
3: It's okay.
0: See ya.
3: All right.
4: Seven Fibby.
3: Very good on the 100-metre sprint in the pool as well.
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0: 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Paradise, Lower North East Road near Day Street. 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Cheryl, 2 today at a top of 22, and right now it's 15 degrees. Traffic and weather every 15 minutes with Jody and Hazy. 6 till 10 weekday mornings on Nova 919.
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24: Good morning, it's Mike Humphrey with you. Rising sea levels, fuel shortages and missile tests to top the agenda at today's Pacific Islands Forum. Anthony Albanese, part of an Australian delegation in Palau, under pressure from Pacific Islands, who want countries like Australia to move faster on climate change. House prices have plummeted across the country for a fifth consecutive month. New data out by Cotality showing national home values dropping by 0.9% in August. Workers in Nepal say progress is being made to rescue hundreds of workers trapped in a hydroelectricity plant. Over 600 people said to be in the tunnel network blocked off in the wake of Friday's floods. Rescuers now using explosives to find a way through. The overall death toll from the disaster now over 900. It comes as the first Australian death has been confirmed, with the body of New South Wales hiker Michael Keats recovered, over 40 Aussies remaining unaccounted for. The United States and Iran have traded more missile strikes overnight. Iranian state media reporting two people killed on the island of Larak in the Strait of Hormuz. Global oil prices jumping at the renewed hostilities. And the Met Gala has pulled the plug on a planned exhibition celebrating fashion designer John Galliano. The show was set to headline the museum's 2027 season, but organisers have dumped that idea following backlash over Galliano's post-racist and anti-Semitic comments. Nova Sport is up next.
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26: Tickets for the Adelaide Crows elimination final against the Western Bulldogs are on sale this morning, 10 a.m. for members, 3 p.m. for general public. The game is at Adelaide Oval on Saturday night. On the back of Port's AFLW win on the weekend, Lauren Young has been named the Rising Star nominee for round three. The 20-year-old kicked a goal with just seconds remaining to seal their 4-point win. For the first time in 20 years, Novak Djokovic has lost in the opening round of a major. 24-time Grand Slam star exiting the US Open without a win. And Leo Messi has announced his retirement from international football. Messi says he has given everything to the Argentinian national side, but now has nothing left to give.
1: Just 9 days until Paw Patrol, the dino movie, roars into cinemas. Dinosaurs, action, and your favourite heroic pups are ready for their biggest adventure yet. Get tickets now. Sushi.

0: This is Adelaide's favourite way to wake up. Jodie and Hazy.
1: Good morning, everyone, and I know this is a big ask of you, Andrew Hayes, but can we start every Tuesday with Basement Jacks, please, moving forward?
2: I think so, but you're going to have to successfully name five different Basement Jacks songs so we can sort of mix it up Monday to Friday.
1: Well, there's Good Luck, and then there's Good Luck in Your New Bed, and then there's Enjoy Your Nightmares, Honey, and then there's When You're Resting Your Head. So that's five. There you go.
2: Suspiciously, they all feel like it could be the same song. And I can't guarantee that we will start each and every morning with Basement Jacks Good Luck.
1: Okay?
2: I just can't guarantee.
1: You didn't say every morning.
2: Can't do it.
1: I said every Tuesday. Listening ears, please.
2: Okay.
1: Just every Tuesday.
2: Choose slay. Watch this space.
1: Get it done.
2: Just a couple more hours, Crows fans, before you can score yourself some tickets to the big game on Saturday night.
1: Why does this feel like it's going to be trying to get Taylor Swift tickets frenzy all over again?
2: Because it already feels like that due to the lineups.
1: The lineup was okay. So you did a story on Sunday night with your mate Liz.
2: Yeah. And Leone were down there.
1: Liz and Leone. So Liz, and it was Liz's husband's birthday yesterday. She's first in line. She's been sitting outside the entertainment centre since Saturday because she got her days mixed up. She thought Monday morning the tickets went on sale. No, Liz.
2: And she was like, "Well, I'm here anyway." I'm like, "Yeah, but you could go home and then come back in 24 hours and still be at the front."
1: They're taking it in turns. So she sleeps in the car while he sits at the front of the line overnight.
2: Yeah.
1: And then they rotate during the day.
2: Yeah, just a little roster.
1: Isn't that a fun game?
2: Yeah.
1: I was down there yesterday for 10 and I spoke to a lady called Sue. And we did a live cross together and we had a bit of a chat, which was lovely. And then after the live cross, she said to me, "Have a look at this. This is what my son bought me after... brought me after last year."
2: Mm-hmm.
1: And she pulled out of her handbag... a shiwi.
2: Oh, no.
1: Yes.
2: The shiwi's just...
1: Everyone's complaining because there's
2: Wait. That'll do.
3: My first question is there a bucket for the shiwi directed into?
1: No, so you know when you go to hospital, though, so you mightn't because you haven't had a baby yet, but when you go to hospital and you have to wee and you can't get up out of your bed because of said baby, you can wee into it's almost like a potty type situation. So she had one of those in her
3: bits in her handbag.
1: Well, not in a handbag. It was in a bag.
2: Was it used?
1: No, it wasn't. It was brand new. It was fresh.
3: Was she prepared to use it, though?
1: She was prepared to use it.
2: A shiwi.
1: And that's the extent that people are willing to go for the Adelaide Crows, and I love that. They're diehard and they're absolutely committed to the cause. Good on you guys.
2: Wait, hey, Crows. We would piss our pants for you.
1: Well, you don't need to because you can shiwi it up.
2: Oh, my gosh.
1: So 9 o'clock this morning, tickets go on sale to members, and then 3 o'clock this afternoon, the general public don't know if there'll be any tickets left for just General Joe Blow, though.
2: We're going to catch up with Wayne Miller, All-Australian Wayne Miller, a little bit later on the show. Looking forward to that as well. Gosh, I've loved watching his journey.
1: You're a big, big, big Wayne Miller fan.
2: Big junior fan because, geez, he's faced some adversity in terms of his body.
1: Yeah.
2: Two times he's snapped a patella tendon.
1: That's ridiculous.
2: Snapping patella tendon too, by the way, is worse than an ACL.
1: Is it?
2: Yeah.
1: Okay.
2: So he's really been through the ringer, but he has emerged beautifully.
1: Should that have been career-ending for him potentially?
2: No, as in you start again, but it's a massive setback.
1: Yeah, okay.
2: Like it is an absolute, it's probably a minimum of 12 months versus an ACL could be 10 to 12 months.
1: And he's done that twice.
2: He's done it twice.
1: What a soldier.
2: So the mental resilience, absolutely spectacular.
1: Mm-hmm.
2: What sort of mental resilience have you got when it comes to Jodie and Hazy, split or steal?
1: Mm.
2: Okay, where's your head at? Yeah. Do you split it straight down the middle or do you steal everything?
1: It's such a dilemma. So this is the way it works. If for split or steal, if one person steals, they get the ticket. If both people steal, though, no one gets anything.
2: Yeah.
1: So that's the risk you run if you want to be a stealer.
2: Yeah. We're going to play guaranteed before 7 o'clock this morning. Now we are on the Crows theme.
1: Has
2: the news come out about Matthew Nix?
1: Oh, yeah.
2: Oh, my very goodness. What could happen if the Crows lose on Saturday night to the head coach next on Nova?

0: good morning. Top 22 degrees across Adelaide today with some showers developing. Huge game on Saturday night. As we know, the Crows taking on the Bulldogs elimination final at Adelaide Oval. Tickets on sale from 10 o'clock this morning for members. No doubt that'll sell out almost instantly. Huge game, potentially, for the coach, as per Tom Morris on agenda setters last night. The future of Matthew Nicks up in the air.
1: If Adelaide loses to the Western Bulldogs this Saturday, then I expect Matthew Nicks will lose his job. Now, the belief at the Crows is they like Matthew Nicks, they respect Matthew Nicks, but ultimately, they believe they can't absorb a seventh season straight without a finals victory.
0: Oh, my very goodness.
2: Wow.
0: That's a lot on the line, isn't it?
2: It's a lot to think if... How many times has he taken them to finals then?
0: So twice.
2: Yes. In the entire 7 years.
0: Well, 7 years. Well, he started right from the bottom. So he took over during a genuine rebuild. Mm. They were right down the bottom. There was a season there. Was it 2020 where it didn't look like they were going to win a game at all?
2: Okay.
1: They respect Matthew Nicks, but ultimately they believe they can't absorb a seventh season straight without a finals victory.
0: Oh, my very goodness.
2: Wow.
0: That's a lot on the line, isn't it?
2: It's a lot to think if... how many times has he taken them to finals?
0: Twice.
2: In the entire 7 years.
0: Well, 7 years. Well, he started right from the bottom. So he took over during a genuine rebuild. They were right down the bottom. There was a season there. Was it 2020 where it didn't look like they were going to win a game at all?
2: Okay.
0: Minor premiers last year, but went out in straight sets

0: for a coach that has got them to the finals, finished top two last year, as you say, and then and made finals again this year? Is that harsh?
1: Well, if you look at it broadly, on the other side of it, the argument is seven seasons with no finals win.
0: But then if
1: that is a long time.
0: But if they were, you know, in a genuine rebuild when he first started, you could argue that he's built them up over that period to take them to two final series.
1: I think the big one is finishing minor premiers last year and going out in straight six.
0: Yeah.
1: Like that is, as they say in footy terms, a coach killer. Social media last night, expectedly, really up in arms.
0: Ooh.
1: Dan Gorringe did a great job summarising it.
2: Matty Nix is coaching for his job. If he loses to the Dogs in Adelaide, the board, the club's getting rid of him. Does Matty Nix know about this? He is coaching for his career. Adelaide, you got to turn up. You can't lose a final. You can't lose. You've just got to win this game for him.
1: That's a great question. Does Matthew Nix know what's going on? Tom Morris said last night on Agenda Setters that he had spoken to Matthew Nix to tell him that this is what he was going to report.
0: Oh, I wonder how that was met.
1: And he said that he'd spoken to members of the board as well.
0: Right. Okay.
1: So, yeah. It's happened before, by the way. 2006, Security coach Grant Thomas, they lost an elimination final and then he was sacked. So people saying, oh, you know, they're in the finals, it seems strange that you're in the finals yet you could still get sacked.
0: Mm-hmm.
1: It has actually happened before.
0: Okay. Wow. I can see very clearly what's happening here. So now that the Port supporters can no longer yell, sack him, now it's like, sack Nixie. So we need someone to yell to sack. You know what I mean?
1: Yeah, I don't know. Different teams, Chad.
0: Oh, okay.
1: Yeah.
0: It was just a theory, mate. It was just a theory.
1: I think it's more the whole no finals win in 7 years.
0: Oh, okay.
1: But, yeah. I mean, Crows supporters as well. Do you feel like that? Producer Lucy, like you're a bit of a Nuffy Crow supporter. You guys members, and they turn up and really aggressively yell abuse, mainly at the umpires, but sometimes at the players.
0: I mean, you could have gone with passionate, but you went with Nuffy.
1: So do you feel like it's time for a change?
3: I do yell abuse at the umpires. That is exactly my personality. I don't. whatever ball means. I don't feel like if they get through this final or a few finals and then tap out before the big win, I think he should stay. Even if they win this elimination, then lose, I think Nixie should stay. If I think they lose the elimination, why not get a change in the team?
1: Wow, okay.
3: Coaching team.
1: And who's your top three candidates to replace Matthew Nix? Let's see who have you got.
3: As we said this morning, Hazy, my top three are Hazy, Lucy.
1: Yeah. Or joint. Joe, you want to be assistant? Joe's going to be senior assistant.
0: Senior assistant? What are you making me, the ruck coach, the defensive coach?
1: Do you want to be the ruck coach? You replace Sam Balderston?
3: My number four is Richmond supporter Maggie. She can also join the coaching stuff.
0: No. That's nice. What good a nice ends. Little. We'd have fun. I mean,
3: well,
0: I don't know how efficient
3: we'd
0: be.
3: Much, but we'd have fun.
0: Oh, he
1: it's
0: knows
1: not about winning or losing. It's just as long as the boys have a good time.
0: That's our motto.
1: Yeah. And that's not going to win you a final, by the way.
0: No.
1: Oh, should we jump into the One Note Wonder next?
0: Sure.
1: All right. 13, 24, 10. We think it's extremely easy this morning. Oh, yeah.
0: Yeah, come on.
1: No clues necessary,
0: no.
1: Right? Okay. 13, 24, 10, $150 Earthclay Studio voucher. 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But also, James, $100 to spend at the Pancake Kitchen. And you know how we feel about the Pancake Kitchen.
0: Well, you know how we feel about Mitchie Sariowski, who runs the joint.
1: Oh,
0: he's
1: very,
0: the king.
1: Very passionately.
0: Are we calling him the king?
1: He is the king. Oh, no, when I call him the Prince of Pancakes, he gets a little upset.
0: Yeah.
1: Because, you know, he's the king. 13, 24, 10, what's this little one-note wonder? Let's play next.
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6: Watch out for a burst water main at the moment in Hindmarsh on Manson Street near Hindmarsh Place. Also, Paradise Law on North East Road near Day Street. Urgent telecommunication works, Kent Town, Flinders Street near Fullerton Road. Plenty of works continuing later this morning. Keswick Richmond Road near Hampton Road. Outbound Salisbury on the Salisbury Highway, Kensington on Portrush Road. And a couple of speed traps to Anzac Highway, Ashford. And First Avenue, Woodville Gardens. 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Shower 2 today in 22 and right now it's 15 degrees. Traffic and weather every 15 minutes with Jodie and Hazy 6 till 10 weekday mornings on Nova 919.

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1: Three Hazies. One Note Wonder.
7: No, it's just one simple little note, but the ramifications, shows are absolutely huge. 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
8: Yeah.
7: We're going to let them feast.
8: Mm-hmm.
7: Did you know, here's a fun fact.
8: Go.
7: Did our boy Mitchie Sariowski say that the record is 30 pancakes?
8: I think he did.
7: In one sitting, someone ate 30 pancakes. And just to give you a bit of context.
8: They're thick.
7: Yeah, two of these pancakes, that's enough for me. Like, they're pretty solid fellas.
8: And you're a big boy.
7: And I'm a big boy. I love pancakes soaked in maple syrup. Don't you worry about that.
8: I know, but they are big chaps.
7: Oh, big chaps indeed. All right, 13-24-10. We think it's pretty simple this morning, the One Note Wonder. Let's go to Jepps Cross. That's where we find Justin. Good morning, Justin. You guess?
9: Morning, team. I reckon it's 15 by Taylor Swift.
7: Okay. Sorry there, Jazzy.
8: Much as we love T-Swizzle. It's not her this morning.
7: Yeah, I know.
8: Let's go to Sarah from Darlington. Hello, Sarah.
10: Good morning, my favourite morning people.
8: Oh, that's Sarah.
7: Straight back at you.
8: You're our favourite morning
10: Always
8: person.
10: Always a pleasure listening.
8: Oh, thank you. Okay, what do you think it is this morning?
10: No doubt, don't speak.
7: Oh, okay. Was that a sentence or is that an artisan title? No doubt,
10: artisan
7: don't
10: title,
7: speak.
10: I think.
7: Oh,
10: yes!
7: Yay!
10: Great day to start the morning.
8: Well done. You're off to Earthclay Studio with a $150 voucher and you've got $100 at the Pancake Kitchen as well, Sarah.
10: Oh, thank you. I'm going to see if my kids can eat 30 pancakes.
7: Yeah,
8: oh, good.
7: Test
8: luck.
7: Them. Sarah, we've said it before, we'll say it again. We don't have the opportunity yet, but if we could listen to you, we absolutely would.
8: We would.
7: Yeah.
10: Definitely. Oh, thank you.
7: Mm.
10: I'd love to.
7: Good on you.
8: Sounds creepy.
7: Oh, yeah, no, I don't take it that way. That's good stuff. I told you it was pretty simple, didn't I?
8: Yeah, you did.
7: 6:17, here's your winning song this morning, No Doubt, Don't Speak, on Adelaide's Nova 919. Good morning. You

0: Jodie and Hazy on Over 919 at 6:24, 22 across Adelaide today with some showers developing. You said it yesterday, Jodes. Every time we get this nice little patch, we're like, we're in the clear.
1: Yeah.
0: Great weather.
1: Mm-hmm.
0: And it starts raining.
1: I know. I know. The weather messes with your mind this time of year. It's like, oh, okay, the seas have parted. Let's go, everybody. And then bang.
2: Happy cold, first day of wet. Spring, everyone, too.
0: Oh, it is too. Good stuff, guys.
1: First of September.
0: Spring has sprung.
1: Has it, though?
0: Yeah.
1: Not in
0: a way. Not a great start, but it's okay. We'll make amends over the next few days. 22 is fine, okay?
1: Take it.
0: It's developing too. Showers developing, so maybe they're not too intense.
1: Mm-hmm.
0: Watch this space.
1: It's good stuff, mate.
0: More weather updates as we go along.
2: Did you help the bomb with their $96 million redevelopment?
0: $96 million. I said, hey, you give me $40 million and I'll give you some good stuff, all right? Hey, before 7 o'clock, we're going to play the first version this morning of Jodie and Hazy's Split or Steal. Jodes, can you believe it? Once again, yesterday we had a double steal. Brooke from Lark's Bay, are you going to split or steal?
3: I feel really bad, but I would like to steal so a girl can work and also go.
1: Oh, okay.
0: Oh, yeah.
1: All right, Charlie, what would you like to do?
3: I'm going to steal. Sorry.
0: Okay, Charlie, meet Brooke. Brooke, can you tell us what the decision you made just a few seconds ago?
3: I was going to steal as well.
0: The double steal.
1: The double steal. It's gone spectacularly awry. No one gets anything.
0: What would you do?
1: Oh, dear.
0: Okay, get ready to play very soon, okay? Mm-hmm. Listen now for the cue to call. Also, one of the great songs that Nova has played recently.
1: Yes.
0: It was by you, Jodes.
1: Oh, yes.
0: Yeah, well done, too,
1: by
0: the way.
1: It was an original creation.
0: Mm. This little phase where people are turning texts into songs, mm-hmm. thanks to AI. Mm-hmm. Jeez, you have just created the ultimate country song involving your daughters and their text exchange.
4: What time is Peyton's appointment today? What appointment? Her braces off.
0: Oh, yeah, it's good stuff. It's really good
1: man.
0: Stuff. There's one that's doing the rounds at the moment. It's gone viral.
1: Yes.
0: Involving a particular mother-in-law from America.
1: This is absolutely unbelievable, the demands of this mother-in-law.
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16: Just 9 days until Paw Patrol, the dino movie, roars into cinemas. 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Watch out for a burst water main, Hindmarsh, Manton Street near Hindmarsh Place. Speeds at 40 inbound there. Also, Paradise Law on Northeast Road near Day Street and urgent telecommunication works, Kentown Flinders Street near Fullerton Road. Sledan for SB, Camera Grand Junction Road, Regency Park. A lot can happen to the people you care about in a year, a month, a week, so ask are you okay any day, because a conversation could change a life. Cheryl 2 today in 22, right now it's 15 degrees. Traffic and weather every 15 minutes with Jodie and Hazy, 6 till 10 weekday mornings on Nova 919.
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10: Good morning, it's Mike Humphrey with you. The first Australian death has been confirmed in the devastating floods in Nepal. Hiker Michael Keats from the New South Wales South Coast has been declared dead by his family. The death toll from the disaster now over 900, with close to 40 Australians remaining missing. Anthony Albanese has touched down in Palau for the Pacific Islands Forum. Rising sea levels, fuel shortages and missile tests to top the agenda. China is threatening consequences over Taiwan's inclusion at the gathering. DFAT are investigating claims a former ADF soldier has been killed fighting in Ukraine. Two social media accounts of foreign fighters identifying the man, reporting him killed in action. 14 Aussies have since died in the conflict. Lionel Messi has called time on his 20-year international career with Argentina. Considered by many as the greatest of all time, the 39-year-old retires after 207 games, 125 goals, two Copa America trophies and one World Cup. And music icon Dolly Parton has been laid to rest in Tennessee. The country music legend placed next to her late father, Carl Dean, at a private family funeral. Nova Sport is up next.
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0: Tickets for the Adelaide Crows elimination final against the Western Bulldogs are on sale this morning, 10 a.m. for members, 3 p.m. for general public. The game is at Adelaide Oval on Saturday night. On the back of Port's AFLW win on the weekend, Lauren Young has been named the Rising Star nominee for round three. The 20-year-old kicked a goal with just seconds remaining to seal their 4-point win. For the first time in 20 years, Novak Djokovic has lost in the opening round of a major. 24-time Grand Slam star exiting the US Open without a win. And Leo Messi has announced his retirement from international football. Messi says he has given everything to the Argentinian national side, but now has nothing left to give. Up next, let's play Jodie and Hazy's Split or Steal. Ticket or tickets up for grabs for the Royal Adelaide Show. Do you want to play? 13, 24, 10. Let's go.
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0: steal the show.
1: Oh, jeez. What are you going to do? The ultimate moral dilemma. Do you split it straight down and share the tickets with, I mean, someone you don't know? Mm. Or do you steal it all for yourself? Because you're like, do you know what? It's mine. It's my life. It's my opportunity to put my hand out and take it all.
2: Yeah. You do what you want. So this is basically how it works. If you both split, you get one family pass each. Mm-hmm. If one splits and one steals, the stealer gets both family passes. Am I going too fast?
1: No.
2: If they both steal, no one gets anything.
1: Yeah, which has happened, what, three times now?
2: Uh-huh.
1: We've had three instances where both people have stolen and therefore nobody's got the tickets.
2: And gosh, I've got to say, it leaves us feeling flat.
1: Yeah, it does, doesn't it? But that's the game.
2: You just feel a little bit sad.
1: This is the game that we play. True. Let's go to Craig Moore. Good morning to you, Stacey, caller number one.
3: Good morning, guys.
2: Good morning. Now, Stace, you're going to lock in your answer and our other caller can't hear you there in the cone of silence. Okay, how big's the family? This is the kicker, I think. This is what makes most people try and steal if they've got a really big, large, extended family.
3: Yeah, so there's just the four of us.
2: Okay.
3: So would be right. Sort of perfect.
2: Okay, then. So I'm guessing you are going to...
3: I'm going to split.
1: Oh, okay. Nice work there, Stace.
2: All right, Stace.
1: Okay, Stacey has made her decision.
2: Okay, she's locked it away. And on the line, this golden ticket, which is absolutely epic, by the way. This is like VIP style.
1: Oh, yeah.
2: You get in before everyone else. You get breakfast on us. We'll be there broadcasting live and you get some rights.
1: I will say as well, it's the bougie way to experience the Royal Adelaide Show.
2: Sure is. Yeah. All right. Chelsea from Highbury, hello.
4: Hello.
2: Hello. You sound up and about this morning.
4: Oh, I am, for a Tuesday morning.
2: Excellent. Well, it's very warm and balmy outside. What's not to love about this Tuesday? Okay, so the golden ticket, would you like to split or steal?
4: Definitely split.
2: Definitely split.
1: Okay. Hey, ladies, you've blow split.
2: Yeah.
4: Oh, wow.
1: Chelsea, well done, Chelsea. Stacey, well done. Yeah, you guys are friends for life now.
2: Oh, well done, guys. Isn't it a good feeling? You're both off VIP style to the Royal Adelaide Show. Well done. It starts on Saturday.
4: Thank you so much.
1: Perfect.
2: Nice.
1: It's good.
2: Well done.
1: Now Joe's up and about as well.
2: Yeah.
1: We're feeling good about things.
2: Yeah.
1: Oh, nice. Nothing like the Royal Adelaide Show presented by Drake's. Miss it and you'll be left with a serious case of SHOMO. Get your tickets at show.com.au and Drake's Supermarkets. We have another chance for you to split or steal the Royal Adelaide Show tickets a little bit later on.
2: Yes.
1: Hey, Joe, it's coming up next. Oh, gosh, we play some good tunes on Nova 919, but there's two fresh hits in particular, which I think are going to redefine what good taste in music is.
2: This is lyrical genius, based on an argument between my daughters.
1: Yes. Mm-hmm. Penned from the beautiful, can we say penned?
2: Yeah.
1: Written from the beautiful mind of the Oddie family?
2: Sure.
1: Oh, congratulations in advance. Let's take a sneak listen next.
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6: Watch out for a crash in Nailsworth on Main North Road near Jones Street. Burstwater Main, Hindmarsh, Manton Street near Hindmarsh Place. Paradise Law, Northeast Road near Day Street. Urgent telecommunication works in Kentown, Flinders Street near Fullerton Road. Works continuing shortly. Keswick, Richmond Road near Hampton Road, 40 both ways. Cuddly Creek Road near Langley Road. Outbound Salisbury on the Salisbury Highway. And Kensington on Portrush Road. 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Shower 2 today and 22. Right now it's 15 degrees. Traffic and weather every 15 minutes with Jodie and Hazy. 6 till 10 weekday mornings on Nova 919.
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0: morning. Welcome to Tuesday. 22 degrees across Adelaide today with some showers developing. It's Jodie and Hazy. Thanks to Shell OTR.
1: Petty bickering between siblings. Isn't it fun?
0: Oh, that's part and parcel, isn't
1: it? I just can't get enough of it. But I've found a really unique and fun way to deal with it. And I think this is a tip for all parents and all players. Okay, so what you can do, you can turn now text arguments into song. And so the one argument that erupts like with alarming regularity in our house is fighting over catching the bus home. All right. So my kids go to school probably 20 minutes in peak hour from our house. And so I reluctantly make them catch the bus on occasion so I don't have to do the 40-minute round trip pickup. Okay.
0: Yeah.
1: So anyway, on this particular occasion, I said, no, not today, girls, you're catching the bus. And oh my God, it all hell broke loose. And so what I have done, I have taken the group family chat, the text messaging, the arguing between the girls about catching the bus, and I've put it to a hip-hop theme.
0: Oh,
1: do you want to hear
0: good.
1: It?
0: Yes. I love this. One, also, what about where AI is at the moment?
1: Oh, my God, it's unbelievable.
0: Just unbelievable.
1: This is harnessing it for good. Trust me. This is fun. Okay, you ready?
0: Can you give us, because I usually introduce the songs.
1: Okay.
0: Can you please introduce this, please, as a fresh hit on Nova?
1: Okay, all right. So, okay.
0: Sorry, before we do that.
1: Yeah.
2: Fresh hit alert. Fresh hit alert.
0: What have you got, Jase?
1: Oh, we have got I Don't Want to Catch the Bus, and this is by Peyton and Summer Oddie.

0: of school in year seven.
1: It's a banger. It's an absolute banger.
2: Oh, well, man. It's a whole 3 minutes of that.
1: Yeah.
2: And then Can't Stop, Won't Stop. So once we finished with the hip-hop edition of I Don't Want to Catch the Bus, we hit the country version. Do you want to hear that?
1: Oh, yeah.
2: All right, let's go.
3: What time is Peyton's appointment today? What appointment? Her braces off.

0: work. I just know I'm not coming to the school twice. I'm not catching the bus again, Peyton.
1: Yes, that's good. I'll have dance.
2: I played it to them last night. To say that they were less than thrilled with my work and my antics is an understatement.
1: Oh, that's very good. Jodie and Hazy on Instagram, check out that video as well.
2: Yes.
1: You're just right in the sweet spot of embarrassing teenage daughters, and that is beautiful.
2: Oh, my God, there's nothing more fun.
1: Yes.
2: There's nothing more fun than making them feel small.
1: Oh, God, big shout out as well to AI-powered songs now.
2: Yeah.
1: Oh, good stuff.
2: God, producer Lucy and I spent hours on that, didn't we, producer Lucy?
1: She's bringing a lot. Why is Josh Farwas calling us, a.k.a. the artificial prince of pop music? Maybe he's keen to play Birthday Payday. $1,000 up for grabs just for having a birthday. Let's do it in less than 2 minutes.
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11: 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Got a crash in Nailsworth on Main North Road near Jones Street, Burswater Main Hindmarsh, Manta Street near Hindmarsh Place, Paradise Low on North East Road near Day Street, and urgent telecommunication works in Kent Town. That's on Flinders Street near Fullerton Road. 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Cheryl 2 today in 22. Right now it's 15 degrees. Traffic and weather every 15 minutes with Jodie and Hazy. 6 till 10 weekday mornings on Nova 919.
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12: Good morning, it's Mike Humphrey with you. An Australian man has been declared dead by his grieving family following the deadly Nepal flood disaster. 37-year-old Michael Keats from New South Wales was on a spiritual trek when the torrent of water hit the Nepalese-Tibetan border last week. Over 40 Australians remain missing, with the overall death toll now at over 900. The PM is in Palau for today's Pacific Islands Forum. Rising sea levels high on the agenda, with a number of Pacific nations feeling the effects of climate change. China expressing anger over Taiwan's inclusion at the gathering. A new report shows Australian property prices have slipped for a fifth month straight. Cotality releasing its monthly home value index, showing a 0.9% fall in August. Overseas, hostilities continuing in the Strait of Hormuz, with the US and Iran trading strikes overnight. Global oil prices spiking at the renewed hostilities. And Dolly Parton's estate has announced a festival honouring the life and legacy of the late singer set for London and Nashville. The star-studded Dolly Fest will take place in both cities next year. The music legend has been laid to rest at a private family funeral in Nashville. Nova Sport is up next.
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1: Tickets for the Adelaide Crows elimination final against Western Bulldogs are on sale this morning, 10 a.m. for members, 3 p.m. for general public. The game is at Adelaide Oval on Saturday night. On the back of Port's AFLW win on the weekend, Lauren Young has been named the Rising Star nominee for round three. The 20-year-old kicked a goal with just seconds remaining to seal their 4-point win. For the first time in 20 years, Novak Djokovic has lost in the opening round of a major. 24-time Grand Slam star exiting the US Open without a win. And Leo Messi has announced his retirement from international football. Messi says he has given everything to the Argentinian national side, but now has nothing left to give.
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2: Adelaide's favourite way to wake up on Nova 919. She's a couple of absolute music icons in some health trouble this morning.
1: Yeah, locally, Angry Anderson. But Jesse Lucy, he went to cardiac arrest, am I right in saying that?
16: Yeah, they're on tour in the US at the moment. Angry 79, yeah. And he's had a cardiac arrest, so they've cancelled the rest of their US tour. All we know is that he's in hospital receiving treatment and the care he needs.
1: Wow.
16: So I don't know the state of said cardiac arrest. It is very vague, but we wish him well.
2: I've never heard of it, just a good heart attack. You know what I mean? Heart attacks are never good.
1: Yeah, they're never pleasurable.
2: No.
1: Like, oh, congratulations, you had a heart attack.
2: Yeah, thank you so very much. Yeah. Felt great.
1: So, well, hopefully Angry Anderson's okay.
2: Yeah.
1: Oh, Bound for Glory, that's a great song too, by the way. There will never be a better performance than Angry Anderson. Was it the 87 grand final?
2: No, mate, you're telling us. Jeez,
1: if that's right, then there's something wrong with my brain because you shouldn't know information like that firsthand.
2: True.
1: Anyway, one of the iconic performances.
2: Yep.
1: The other Jodes was the great Lionel Richie. Not as severe as Angry Anderson.
2: No, but he might have to change the words of that song to all night long until about 10 p.m. when I start to get really dehydrated.
1: Evening long.
2: So he's currently in intensive care in St. Louis after he was hospitalised after his show on the weekend. So the 77-year-old singer checked himself into hospital after failing to finish the concert. And producer Maggie had a really good point. She's like, I don't understand dehydration.
1: So what did you say there, producer May?
17: Okay, I would like to preface this. I did say this may be ignorant, okay, because there might be something else at play here. But I don't understand how you get to that point. Just drink some water. You know what I mean?
1: Bang. There you go.
17: Your mouth gets dry, your body goes, I might be a bit thirsty.
1: Just drink some water, bro.
17: Drink some water.
1: How hard is it?
2: I just don't think you're giving this 77-year-old man enough credit. He's on stage for several hours. He mightn't have time to drink water.
17: Don't they have like a bottle of water side stage? Oi, chuck it here, roadie.
1: Did you not hear him? He's been performing. No time for hydration. And he's 77 too, by the way.
16: And it's Maggie's side stage to be like, excuse me, Lionel.
1: Lionel.
16: Drinks break.
17: I've got some electrolytes.
1: Yeah. Feeling parched, bro? You have some water.
2: Hey, Lionel, drink time and also take your medication. Does?
16: But to be fair to Maggie, it's slightly mixed messaging because he needed a chair to finish his song all night long at the concert. But then he checked himself into hospital, but then has gone to intensive care. So
2: I know it's a lot to digest.
1: No, digestive biscuits with a cup of tea is what we're talking about.
17: With a side of water,
1: please.
2: 100%. With a chocolate on top. For the love of God, get that man some Powerade.
1: We wish him a speedy recovery.
13: Nova's birthday payday. It's my birthday. Adelaide's favourite radio segment.
1: Ah. Anyone needs some medical advice too, please. 13 24 10 or 0400 919 919. Maggie's available.
2: Yeah.
1: Okay.
2: Yeah. Okay, birthday payday. This is your opportunity to win $1,000 right here, right now. Let's rip into it. Oh, no.
1: Oh,
2: this is a setup.
1: Something to do with six. What do we got?
2: Yes, it's a six. What is it? We're born on the six.
1: Oh, the six. We do a lot of the six, don't we?
2: Yeah.
1: I feel like it's a birthday payday. God's just taking the piss out of you.
2: Or you orchestrating it. One or the other.
1: The sixth of any month. Give us a call. Let's play birthday payday after Teddy Swims on Nova.

0: 7-Eleven, Jody and Hayes here on Nova 919, 22 degrees across Adelaide today with some showers developing.
1: Nova's birthday payday.
2: It's my
3: Julie from Elizabeth Park. Hello, good morning. How are you?
0: I'm a Julie.
4: Good morning. How are you both going?
3: We're good. You sound very breathless and excited.
4: I am.
3: Okay. $1,000, what are we doing with it?
4: So I have a 25 club lunch to go to, and so I thought I'd buy some special.
0: Oh, okay. I'll dress you, Julie. Where should we go to get you these special clothes?
4: Oh, I don't know. I'll be able to go anywhere, wouldn't I?
0: Yeah, well, Jodes, I put your makeup on that time, remember?
3: Yeah, that was beautiful.
0: It's fantastic.
3: I look so beautiful.
0: You were gorgeous.
4: I love it when someone does my makeup.
3: Oh, it's nice, isn't it?
0: I'll do your makeup, Julie. You'll be, I was going to say, pleasantly surprised. You'll be surprised.
3: Hey, Julie, what are you celebrating? 25 years of working where?
4: At Woolworths. So they celebrate anyone who works longer than 25 years.
0: Oh, nice. That's
3: nice.
0: Hey, Julie, can we ask, how was the Ooshie Rush?
4: Yes. Well, we won't speak of that, will we? We just put it in the corner.
0: Okay, sure.
3: We also won't speak about what happened at your oppositions the other day.
4: Did you see that?
3: We can talk about that a little bit later.
0: Oh, okay.
3: Things got a little bit X-rated.
0: Oh, yes, I did see that.
4: Oh, no, definitely don't want to speak that.
3: Anyway, let's spin the wheel, shall we?
0: Okay. All right. Go from that to this, Jodes. Good luck.
3: Would you like a slow, medium, or fast spin?
4: May I have a medium, please?
3: Sure.
0: Oh, nice and safe. Ready to go, Julie?
3: Yeah.
0: Jodes, you ready to go? Let's spin. Yes. Here we go. Locked in. Okay. Tricky to say for some, a sixth. Not so tricky for most.
3: All right. Well, if you want to be a little bit condescending about it, you can announce it then.
0: How do you go, Julie? You have troubles with six or what?
4: No, I like the six.
0: Yeah.
4: Six is good.
0: Yeah, okay. Fine.
3: All right. Off you go then.
0: Okay.
3: Come on.
0: All right. Julie from Elizabeth Park. Were you born on the 6th of... August?
4: No.
3: What was it? What was it, Jules?

0: February.
1: Shame. Thank you so much for playing. All the best and congratulations on your 25 years, though.
0: Oh, thank you.
1: Thank you. Well done. Well played.
0: Have a good day.
2: Yeah, you too. That's okay, Dad. It's playing at 8 o'clock.
1: Yeah.
2: And I got to announce that time, and now I know that pain that you feel when it doesn't go off.
1: It's not easy.
2: Oh, it's deep, isn't it?
1: Yeah, it cuts
2: deep. Hurts. Mm. Is that what that is?
1: Yeah.
2: All right, redemption round coming up 8 o'clock this morning. Coming up next, can we talk all things fear? Is that your response during fear, just like Ned Flanders?
1: Yeah, we all think we'd like to react when confronted in a certain way, but God, your body makes that decision for you.
2: Some of the crazy things your body does is out of this mind. Can we go through some next?
1: Sure.
2: It's Jodie and Hazy.
3: Adelaide's favourite way to wake up. Wakey, wakey. Jodie and Hazy. Woo! On Nova 919.
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5: For that drive into work, we have a crash in Nailsworth on Main North Road near Jones Street. Burst Water Main, Hindmarsh, Manton Street near Hindmarsh Place. Speeds at 40 inbound there. Also, Paradise Lower North East Road near Day Street. Urgent telecommunication works in Kentown, Flinders Street near Fullerton Road. Works continuing Kensington, Portrush Road, 40 outbound. Salisbury on the Salisbury Highway. And check your speed. Days Road, Croydon Park. A polished man opens up, asks for help and shows up. 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Share all to today and 22, and right now it's 16 degrees. Traffic and weather every 15 minutes with Jodie and Hazy. 6 till 10 weekday mornings on Nova 919.
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0: Hayes here on Adelaide's Nova 919. Good morning. Welcome to Tuesday. 22 degrees across Adelaide today with some showers developing. Gosh, the human body's fascinating, isn't it?
1: Isn't it?
0: I'll give you an example. I get the same ingrown toenail on the same foot and I have for my entire life. Like, why does that keep on happening? Why doesn't the toenail find just a bit of an alternate route? Why does it keep on going to the same spot of my body? It's very consistent. Good on it.
1: Why doesn't it learn?
0: Also, I'm starting to get black hairs on the outside of my ears, Jodes.
1: Okay.
0: Tell me the point of that, please. The hair on top of my head thins, yeah, the hair on my ear thickens.
1: Gross. So. That's just nature being an absolute a-hole, isn't it?
0: Yeah, it is. Doesn't make sense. We were chatting about this yesterday in the office, and then producer Maggie gave us some fun facts.
1: Oh, okay.
0: Yeah, about the human body and the weird things that happen to your body when you're scared.
1: Wow.
0: The defense mechanisms of your body.
1: So this is when you go into fight or flight, right?
0: Yes. Okay. Yes. And if you're lucky, you don't really ever have to go into these modes.
1: Mm.
0: But everyone's been scared and frightened to some extent sometimes in their life.
1: Yeah.
0: Okay, you ready?
1: Yep.
0: Point number one, your stomach stops working as your body pulls blood away from digestion and sends it to your muscles. But then your lower gut speeds up, which is why fear makes people need to go to the toilet, okay? And that is me, by the way, several times. If there's anything substantial coming up, do you know how many times I used to go to the toilet before a big game of football?
1: Really?
0: Yeah, heaps.
1: Wow.
0: Heaps. Sometimes I'm sitting there, I'm like, there's nothing left to give. what am I doing now? For trip number eight, yeah, what's happening?
2: Stop playing that. It's a lot.
1: She sat
2: just
1: on it.
2: Stop.
1: She sat on it. She held back. And then I thought by the third fart sound, she's done. She is done. Don't do it anymore.
0: Why don't you like a producer, Lucy? Why is it so confronting?
2: People are eating their breakfasts. It's just a lot.
0: That is true.
1: Can I ask a question on that? Just in the movies, everyone always wets themselves when they're about to die. You know what I mean? When they're really, really scared or they're being tortured.
0: Oh, there they go.
1: Whoa.
0: Yeah.
1: I wonder why that happens. You just lose control of your pelvic muscles, I guess.
0: It's, same. Probably the same, I think. Mm. Yeah, because all the energy goes into different areas, maybe.
1: Right.
0: You can stop hearing properly if you're in danger. Your brain blocks out unnecessary noise so you can be alert to the perceived threat. And I would link this to the next point. Your brain can make you feel as if time has slowed down to make you more aware of your surroundings. Now, maybe you're like, what does that even mean? Well, you know when you watch movies, in particular, war movies, and there's like a big explosion, and then everything sort of goes in the scene, everything goes really silent and almost in slow motion before it comes back. For example, the beach scene in Saving Private Ryan. Something's just happened. And then back to reality. You ready? So I always looked at being like, is that just the movies? It might actually be true.
1: Are they just being dramatic? Isn't that clever of your body to click in and 100%. Lock in and go, we're going to block everything else out for you so you can concentrate on the danger right in front of you?
0: Another one, your blood gets thicker so cuts clot faster.
1: Clever.
0: Okay?
1: Mm-hmm.
0: Which will probably link it back to the wall. And here's probably everyone's favourite in this team anyway. Goosebumps are left over from when we had fur, causing tiny muscles to pull each hair upright. If you were covered in fur, this would make you look bigger and more threatening.
2: You know who I'm picturing?
1: Amazing.
2: You know that person from the Addams Family?
1: Yeah.
2: Is it Cousin It?
1: Yes.
2: Who's just hair?
1: Yeah.
2: That's what I'm picturing, but in like puffed out, it's like a big ball of just hair.
1: It's like when you go on the trampoline and the static electricity gets your hair and it goes up on end.
0: Yes.
1: So that's what Goosebumps are trying to make us do.
0: That's what Goosebumps are
1: that's
0: trying
1: incredible.
0: To do.
1: Incredible.
0: So when I'm trying to be super intimidating, you can see all the black hairs on my ears standing up. Watch out.
2: Oh, God.
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8: Good morning, it's Mike Humphrey with you. A man from the New South Wales South Coast is the first Australian declared dead in the flooding in Nepal. Michael Keats was on a spiritual trek when the torrent hit the Nepalese-Tibetan border last week. His family have described his death as heartbreaking and overwhelming. Rising sea levels, fuel shortages and missile tests to top the agenda at today's Pacific Islands Forum in Palau. Anthony Albanese, part of an Australian delegation under pressure from Pacific Islands who want countries like Australia to move faster on climate change. House prices have plummeted across the country for a fifth consecutive month. New data out by Cotality showing national home values dropping by 0.9% in August. Overseas, the United States and Iran have traded more missile strikes overnight. Iranian state media reporting two people killed on the island of Larak in the Strait of Hormuz. Global oil prices have jumped at the renewed hostilities. And the Met Gala has pulled the plug on a planned exhibition celebrating fashion designer John Galliano. The show was set to headline the museum's 2027 season, but organisers have dumped that idea following backlash over Galliano's post-racist and anti-Semitic comments. Nova Sport is up next.
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10: Tickets for the Adelaide Crows elimination final against the Western Bulldogs are on sale this morning. 10 a.m. for members, 3 p.m. for general public. The game's at Adelaide Oval on Saturday night. On the back of Port's AFLW win on the weekend, Lauren Young has been named the Rising Star nominee for round three. The 20-year-old kicked the goal with just seconds remaining to seal their 4-point win. For the first time in 20 years, Novak Djokovic has lost in the opening round of a major. 24-time Grand Slam star exiting the US Open without a win. And Leo Messi has announced his retirement from international football. Messi says he has given everything to the Argentinian national side, but now has nothing left to give. Coming up before 7 o'clock, you could score yourself a brand new pair of Sennheiser headphones worth $500. All the details on how to score them coming up soon.
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10: It is 7:35, top of 22 across Adelaide today with some showers developing just after 8 o'clock. Mm-hmm. We're so pumped that Jodie and Hazy's Pay Your Bills is back.
15: Yes.
10: Okay. So what happens here is you drop your bill via the Nova player, and then when we give you the cue to call, you've got 5 minutes of calls, okay? We're very strict on this.
15: Mm-hmm.
10: Okay. We're going to tell you exactly who needs to call us after 8 o'clock. But then on top of that, mm-hmm. If you don't call through, we just open it up and we give our $100. But either way, if you call through or you don't call through, people are getting $100 Jake's vouchers, I'm telling you.
15: Someone's going to win.
10: We're dishing them out like there's no tomorrow.
15: Yeah.
10: On that as well, Drake's, your Aussie family-owned supermarket, can help you pay bills to enjoy more show days with the family. Drake's ingredients for everyone. Just after 8 o'clock, plenty of time to drop your bill via the Nova player.
15: Coming up next, though, if you thought your mother-in-law was crazy, hold our beer. Because I think we've found the nuttiest mother-in-law on the planet.
10: Mm.
15: Unbelievable requests of her daughter-in-law.
10: Okay, let's talk about that next. And yes, it is the 7:36 and we're drinking beers.

0: Adelaide today. And we're doing a thanks to Shell OTR. I am loving this little trend, Jodes, of turning texts into songs.
1: Yeah.
0: Now, you did it with your girls.
1: Mm.
0: Yeah.
1: So my girls religiously fight about having to catch the bus home on the very odd occasion where mum's like, I cannot do the 40-minute round trip today. Mm. You guys, that's what it sounds like in my head.
0: Wow. Gosh, that hurts my brain.
1: So I decided to turn it into not only a hip-hop song but also a country and western song.
0: Oh, you can check it out, Jodie and Hazy on Instagram. Now, yours in particular hasn't gone viral.
1: No.
2: Yet.
0: Watch this space. One that has was, and we can put this in this bracket, 13, 24, 10, crazy in-law stories. Here's one that's gone viral. A text exchange between a woman and her mother-in-law.
1: Yes.
0: Okay. Now, you need to really understand that this is one day post giving birth.
1: Yes.
0: And just a little conversation involving the mother and daughter-in-law.
1: And she's suggesting perhaps that she should take the baby to her house just a couple of days after it's been born.
0: Oh, gosh.
3: I wasn't asking, young lady. I am the reason you had this baby. She's partially mine.
4: Excuse me? How are you the reason?

0: grandmother.
1: Whoa. Whoa. Good tune, by the way.
2: Yeah, and also, relax, sweetie. I'm going to rip your newborn out of your arms and take it to my house. What's your problem?
1: Oh, my gosh. Can you imagine being in a situation like that with your mother-in-law?
2: No.
1: Can we launch into this, please?
3: Do you have in-laws from hell?
1: 13-24-10. Share your in-law stories. Hey, you can remain anonymous as well too, by the way.
2: Sure. Mm. Mother-in-laws, they're interesting, aren't they? Mine's fabulous. She's amazing. She helps so much. But sometimes I think that she thinks that Greg and I are idiots because she will send me a text and say, don't forget to pick up Papa from school.
1: Oh, I love that.
2: Stuff
1: ones.
2: Like that. Yeah. And I'm like,
1: Oh, that's right. That's right. I do have kids, don't I?
2: Oh, that's right. I'm a mother.
1: Yeah.
2: And okay. I have responsibilities.
1: Whoa.
2: So every now and then she'll do that. And then sometimes she'll say things like, oh, girls, slow down while you're drinking that water. If you drink too much of that water, you may drown.
1: Wow. Shots fired. There you go. So Jody absolutely firing some shots at her mother-in-law.
2: No, I'm not. I love Janet.
1: Huge.
2: We love Janet.
1: 13-24-10. 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Up for grabs. 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
2: The worst part about that story is I don't even know if you can drown from drinking water too quickly, can you?
1: Oh, I don't know. Could be the exception. 13-24-10, we'll take your stories next.
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1: 7:46. Happy first day of spring.
2: Yes.
1: Yeah, 1st of September. I did not know what season it was until I said that. Got the thumbs up from producer Lucy. Thanks, Lucy. Appreciate you.
2: So good.
1: 22 across Adelaide today with some showers developing. Birthday payday, the second storm just around the corner. Let's check your run to work.
6: Watch out for a crash in Nailsworth Main, North Road near Jones Street, Burswater Main, Hindmarsh, Manton Street near Hindmarsh Place. Also Paradise Lower North East Road near Day Street. Urgent telecommunication works, Kent Town, Fullerton Road near Flinders. The street speeds are at 40, affecting inbound there. Plenty of works out there, as you'd expect, in Adelaide. Keswick, Richmond Road near Hampton Road, 40 both ways. Outbound Salisbury on the Salisbury Highway and slow down for a speed camera. Francis Road, Wingfield and Grand Junction Road, Jepps Cross. 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Shower or two today in 22. Right now, it's 16 degrees. Traffic and weather every 15 minutes with Jody and Hazy. 6 till 10 weekday mornings on Nova 919.

0: 7:50 on Adelaide's Nova 919, 22 degrees. We are taking your calls. Crazy in-laws.
1: Do you have in-laws from hell?
0: Oh, yes. Up for grabs. Best call this morning. $500 pair of Sennheiser headphones. A lot of calls coming through, Jodes. Not surprisingly, a lot of people preferring to go via the name Anonymous.
2: Anonymous. Mm. Yes. Okay, let's go to Ridgehaven. Hello, Anonymous.
3: Hello. Hello. How are you?
2: Good. Tell us about your mother-in-law.
3: This happened at my wedding reception. So my mother-in-law picked a fight with my mother in the toilet regarding what my mother was wearing, because my mother had a beautiful cream dress on, and yes, that was a big no-no, apparently, according to my mother-in-law. And it was so full-on that my best friend was actually in the toilet cubicle, and that's how we found out about the fight.
0: Wow. Gosh. Were punches thrown?
3: It wasn't nice, let's put it that way. And I don't speak to my mother-in-law. And I've just celebrated 33 years of marriage with my husband. So, yeah, it's been a long time that we haven't spoken to her.
2: Question, how do you navigate this? So does he speak to her but you don't, or you both don't speak to her?
3: No, we both don't.
2: Whoa.
0: Oh, okay.
2: So he doesn't speak to his mum.
0: Yeah, that's huge.
3: No, it was a big drama, so that's not what you expect on your wedding and, like, you know, at your wedding reception.
0: Absolutely. So. Last question, Anonymous from Ridgehaven.
3: Yes.
0: So the night itself, did it ruin the night? Did you guys kick on? Could you recover? Did you have a good rest of the night?
3: Well, my husband was really sick that day, and I don't know if he was sick that he was getting married or what. So he was unwell, and then that drama. And so basically I had a spa on my own and had a bottle of champagne on my own that night for our wedding night.
0: Wow.
2: Not the worst result there.
0: Not too bad.
3: No, but yes.
2: Thank you for the call. Appreciate that. Another Anonymous from the city. Hello. Good morning.
4: Good morning.
2: Good morning. Your mother-in-law, go for it.
4: Oh, mate, where do I start? my husband and I have been together for 20 years.
2: Yeah.
4: When we were 21, she banned me from her house because I yelled at her. When we got engaged, she didn't accept it. On my wedding day, she then tried to pick a fight with me and she got kicked out.
0: Whoa.
4: When we got pregnant with our first, she said already. Mind you, at that point, we had been together for 12 years.
2: Yeah.
4: When my son was born, she came into hospital and then not long after posted the photo of the announcement, which we had said, please don't.
2: Oh, no.
4: Followed by, not long after that, coming over to our house, claiming mental health issues and, you know, feeling very down and she might do something because her son, my husband, wasn't talking to her.
2: Oh, no.
4: I told her to leave my house.
2: Yeah.
4: We have since had two more children who she will never meet.
2: Far out.
0: That is a lot.
2: Did she yes. physically scratch you at your wedding?
4: Yes. Yes, she did. Yes. Only on my arm, but I come from a family of police.
2: Yes.
4: So she was politely escorted out.
0: Oh, yeah, not a good place to do it. And,
4: no, not really. And so my husband doesn't really talk to her either. And, yeah, we have three beautiful children. We've been married for, I think, we've been together for 22 years.
2: Mm-hmm.
4: And she will never see them.
0: Wow.
4: I don't need that toxic energy in my house or around my children.
0: Yeah, completely understood.
2: So how do you explain to the kids that they about grandma? Do they ask about grandma?
4: We haven't broached that subject yet.
2: Okay.
4: They think that my parents are my husband's parents.
2: Right.
4: And for now, because my babies are little.
2: Yeah.
4: So we won't broach that subject just yet.
2: Yep.
4: And if it does come up, we'll just say she's not around anymore.
0: Oh, I mean, that's sad, but that's what a journey.
2: Well, it's sad, but it's also just because someone's your family, it doesn't mean you have to have a relationship with them.
0: Spot on. And people feel like they're forced into this genuine relationship, and that's why you see so many blues and dust-ups around Christmas time, where people are like, no, we have to be together.
2: Yeah.
0: But just because you're related in some form doesn't mean you have to get along.
2: Mm.
0: Whoa!
2: In the same way as you're paid to turn up here every day.
0: Spot on, Jones. Great call. Great comparison.
2: Similar situation.
0: Oh, yeah. Hey, we're doing it.
1: Do you have in-laws from hell?
0: Oh, that's a great start too, by the way. 13-24-10. Share your nightmare in-law stories, please.
2: We're here for it.
0: Not too many father-in-laws.
2: A lot of mother-in-laws.
5: Father-in-laws are welcome.
0: Sure. Absolutely they are. Best call this morning, a $500 pair of Sennheiser headphones up for grabs. Let's go.

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1: Do you have in-laws from hell?
0: Oh, there's some hellish in-laws out there, we have discovered.
2: Mm-hmm. Yeah, so this is all on the back of a woman in the States whose mother-in-law said, okay, once you get home from hospital, I'll be taking that baby. It's very important I bond because I gave birth to your husband, therefore this child is practically mine.
0: That's the connection.
2: It's a lot. Mm. It's a lot to take in. Heam from Westlakes, good morning. Your mother-in-law from hell?
3: I wouldn't say from hell, but what she did to me was a little bit over the top.
2: Yeah.
3: She realised I was about to give birth and she said, come on, hurry up. We need to do my food shopping. And I was 9 months pregnant and I was in pain. I was going through labour. We went to the shop.
2: No.
3: 2 trolleys later, my water broke and she said, oh, just sit down for a minute. You'll be okay. And she paid for the shopping and I still pushed the shopping for her. Got her home and straight to the hospital.
0: What?
3: 2 days later, the baby was born.
0: Uh-oh. Oh, my gosh. So your water broke, but you had to keep on pushing the trolley. That is...
2: It's a lot.
0: Outrageous.
2: God. Heam, how was it a big shop? Was it like a lot, you know, one of those large weekly shops?
3: Very. She wanted to make sure she was well shopped before I got into hospital. 2 trolleys, literally. Pushing them for her.
4: Hey, Emma, how long after you got to hospital was the baby born? Like, could you have been giving birth at the shops?
3: I got to hospital 7:30 and baby was born at 10.
2: Whoa. Wow. That's cutting it fine. Yeah. Thanks, Heam. Appreciate you.
0: That is awesome.
2: Off to your meeting. Okay. Anonymous from Prospect. Hello.
5: Morning.
2: Good morning.
5: So I got married about 5 years ago to a Calabrian woman. There was a considerable age difference.
2: Yeah. She's
5: about 14 years older than me. The night that I asked for her father's blessing to marry her, he said, why would you marry her? What happens when she gets old and fat? And I said, Tony, I'm not that shallow.
2: Wow.
5: Anyway, he refused to return up to our wedding up until about a day before.
2: Yeah.
5: And then he eventually agreed to. 18 months after the wedding, he was giving her some property and said, you're not getting it unless you break up with me. So she has.
0: Yeah. And she did. So she went through with it to get the property.
5: Yeah. She hasn't received the property yet and still going through divorce and stuff at the moment. But, yeah, it's
2: that's awful.
5: Hasn't been good.
2: Oh, you poor man.
0: Jeez, how are you going, mate?
5: Keeping my head above water.
2: Yeah. Oh, God, I'm sorry to hear that.
5: Yeah. Still trying to finalise selling the property that I'm living in at the moment that we bought together.
2: Yeah.
5: And that's been going on for 18 months. But, yeah.
2: So you married for love and she clearly did not. Goodness gracious. Oh.
0: Yeah, wow.
2: Well, take care of yourself. That's a dreadful thing to go through.
0: That is tough. In fact, Anonymous, can we give you a pair of headphones, please? The Sennheiser headphones?
5: That'd be fantastic.
2: Just to block out all the noise at the moment.
0: Yeah, there's a bit of noise going on.
2: Yeah.
0: And these they're very good noise-cancelling headphones. We'll give you the hot tip. rediscover your favourite songs with Sennheiser Momentum 5 Wireless. Every detail finally revealed. Thank you so much for sharing all your stories about absolute terrible in-laws. Can we just flip the script just for a second on this?
2: Sure.
0: Yeah, can we go to Jesse from Edwardstown? Good morning, Jesse.
6: Good morning. How are you guys going?
0: Good, thanks, mate.
2: Yeah, we're good, Jess.
0: Now, we haven't had any calls this morning about father-in-laws. Can you take us through your connection with your father-in-law?
6: Yeah, sure, Ken. My father-in-law, me and him get along great. I've let him know that I'd take care of his daughter and change her in for 220s when she's 40. And I also...
2: Oh, no.
6: Yeah, we've got the vasectomies booked in together also.
0: Okay, well, that's a plus. And that's good. That's good. As in, side by side, will you guys be holding hands or what are we doing here?
6: Holding hands or, either or.
0: Yeah. Yeah, okay. Well, that works. That's fine.
2: Thank you, Jesse.
0: Okay. Good stuff. The in-laws, eh?
7: Sometimes it may be good, sometimes it may be shit.
0: Okay. All right.
2: Okay.
0: It's 8:02. Guess what's up next?
8: Nova's birthday payday. Want to win $1,000 just for having a birthday?
2: Were you born, Lauren, on the 18th of February?
9: Yeah!

0: Tootsie, Whipper and Kate.
1: It's been a shuffle at my house in our sleeping arrangements.
2: Are you still wearing your mask?
1: Yeah,
2: Anthony Hopkins mask from Silence of the Lambs.
1: No, I mean, lots of people use them just to maximise their sleep now. 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You know what? 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
3: What about if you don't sleep and you eat the two hamburgers?
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10: 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Reports of a crash at the moment in Andrews Farm on the Northern Expressway near Wamma Road. It's slow going inbound there. Also a crash in Nailsworth Main North Road, Burstwater Main, Hindmarsh, Mantis Street near Hindmarsh Place, Paradise Lower North East Road near Day Street, and urgent telecommunication works, Kent Town Flinders Street near Fullerton Road. You can now book an RAA approved repairer online. 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You know you can trust them because RAA do. Cheryl 2 today and 22. Right now it's 16 degrees. Traffic and weather every 15 minutes with Jody and Hazy. 6 till 10 weekday mornings on Nova 919.
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11: Good morning, it's Mike Humphrey with you. A man from New South Wales has been killed in devastating floods in Nepal. Foreign Affairs Minister Penny Wong with condolences shared on the Today Show.
12: Our thoughts are with Mr. Keith's family and the families of all Australians who remain unaccounted for.
11: Around 40 other Australians are among more than 3,000 people still missing, while the death toll has climbed to over 900. Anthony Albanese is part of an Australian delegation attending the annual Pacific Leaders meeting in Palau today. Climate change, fuel prices and regional security high on the agenda. China expressing anger over Taiwan's inclusion at the gathering. The Department of Foreign Affairs and Trade are investigating claims a former ADF soldier has been killed fighting in Ukraine. 14 Australians have since died in the conflict with Russia. Overseas, Donald Trump is threatening Iran with more strikes after the pair exchanged fire overnight. Iran state media says it attacked US bases in Jordan and the UAE. The US president declaring he could still smack Iran to see what happens. And Grammy winner Lionel Richie has been rushed to hospital after feeling dizzy on stage during a concert in Missouri. The 77-year-old is reportedly in intensive care. Nova Sport is up next.
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9: Nova Sport. Tickets for the Adelaide Crows elimination final against Western Bulldogs are on sale this morning, 10 a.m. for members, 3 p.m. for general public. The game is at Adelaide Oval on Saturday night. On the back of Port's AFLW win on the weekend, Lauren Young has been named the Rising Star nominee for round 3. The 20-year-old kicked a goal with just seconds remaining to seal their 4-point win. For the first time in 20 years, Novak Djokovic has lost in the opening round of a major. 24-time Grand Slam star exiting the US Open without a win. And Leo Messi has announced his retirement from international football. Messi says he has given everything to the Argentinian national side, but now has nothing left to give. Coming up before 7 o'clock, you could score yourself a brand new pair of Sennheiser headphones worth $500. All the details on how to score them coming up soon. Very special guest coming up inside 15 minutes. All-Australian defender Wayne Miller is going to join us on Jody and Hazy.
13: Yes, Junior.
14: Let's go! Woo! This is Adelaide's favourite way to wake up. Jodie and Hazy.
9: Royal Adelaide Show tickets up for grabs inside the next 20 minutes. The question is, would you split them straight? Very special guest coming up inside 15 minutes. All-Australian defender Wayne Miller is going to join us on Jodie and Hazy.
13: Yes, Junior.
14: Let's go! Woo! Going right now. This is Adelaide's favourite way to wake up. Jodie and Hazy.
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14: 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On Nova 919.
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0: females form stronger connection with co-workers than males. Okay. Therefore, females are more likely in their workplace
1: yes.
0: to make lifelong friends.
1: Oh.
0: Does that sound right?
1: Yeah, my best friends I work with, Channel 10.
0: That's Tiff.
1: Little Tiff.
0: Yeah. I thought you and Lucy were best
2: thanks
0: friends.
2: Thanks for saying Channel 10 there, but no worries.
1: I should have just stopped there, shouldn't I? Because then it would have been left open, because then Lucy would have thought that her and I were best friends.
0: You guys best friends or not?
1: I mean, we're good friends.
2: Apparently not.
1: No. Oh, Lucy, you would not call me your BFF forever.
2: Yeah, no, Hazy is.
1: Didn't mean to. You didn't have to make this personal, you guys.
2: It's okay. We all love Tiff in this room. No one can not love Tiff, to be fair.
1: Exactly right.
0: I think I have some deep connections with some of the guys here at Nova.
1: Like who?
0: Jordan Marshall.
1: Yeah.
0: Deep connection. Josh. Yeah. Beautiful Josh, our boss.
2: Popey. Popey will get
0: Adam
2: sad.
0: Adam Pope.
2: If
0: absolutely.
2: Don't
0: he's a very close friend of mine.
2: Sexy Matt.
1: Sexy Matt.
0: But I don't know if there's a friendship there or it's pure lust.
1: Yeah, that's true. It's very confusing.
0: Still trying to work it out.
1: Yeah.
2: So. But when you're a small team in close quarters early in the day,
1: you
2: build those
1: tight.
2: Friendships.
0: Yeah.
1: You've said before that I'm your best friend.
0: I have said that you're one of my best friends, okay? There's such a huge difference.
1: When are you going to learn that that's hurtful when you go back on what you initially said and that's that I was your best friend?
0: My best friend's still my wife, okay?
1: Okay.
0: No.
1: Well, can I be your second best friend then?
0: Sure.
1: All right.
0: Sure, that title's very much up for grabs.
3: Okay. Nova's birthday payday.
0: Oh, we're calling it the redemption round. Didn't go off at 7 o'clock. I just feel like we're due, even though it's only been like a day and a half. We're definitely due.
1: Yeah, we are. Yeah. Okay. Time to drop a date. It didn't go off this morning, but hopefully it'll go off in the 8 o'clock edition. Were you born on the 29th? 29th. Give us a call now. 13 24 10. Let's play this thing.
0: Is there one month that doesn't have 29 days?
1: No, mate.
0: Correct?
1: Well, that's only February every leap year, isn't it?
0: Okay. So you get a 1-11 chance. Like those odds. Let's go.

0: 13 minutes past 8, 22 across Adelaide today for the first day of spring with some showers developing.
1: Nova's birthday payday. It's my birthday. Adelaide's favourite radio segment.
2: Sarah from Dover Gardens is building a house. Sarah, how painful has that process been, or has it been okay for you?
3: It's been pretty good so far. We're halfway through, so yeah, it's going well at the moment.
2: Okay, and so $1,000, what specific part of the house would that go towards?
3: Oh, I think doing up my daughter's room and making that look beautiful for her.
0: Oh, okay, Sarah, I've got a five-year-old.

0: daughter as well. What is the theme of the bedroom at the moment, do you reckon?
1: Well, she was going rainbow unicorn.
2: Sure.
1: And then I took her to Adair's to choose a rainbow unicorn quilt cover.
2: Yeah.
1: And we walked out with purple polka dots. So,
0: whoa!
2: Man, see.
1: Yeah, but it, whatever she was.
0: I think I might get in trouble here, but I think that we're still rainbow unicorners in our house.
2: Are you? Right.
0: We might have shifted slightly to different gears as well.
2: It's the thing, though, with five-year-old girls, they can change at the drop of a dime, can't
0: yeah,
2: they?
0: Turn
2: that
0: comes on.
1: That's exactly right.
2: Yeah.
0: That comes with aggressive language and love as well.
2: So true. Mm. Okay, Sarah, let's try and win you $1,000. Slow, medium or hard spin?
1: Hard spin, thank you.
0: Oh, sure. Okay. Right. Ready to go, Jodes?
3: Yes.
0: Okay, big run-up and let's go. Nice. Still going, now it's locked in. All right, ladies and gentlemen. This one feels good too, by the way. First and foremost, is this month, this exists, right?
2: Yes, mate.
0: Okay. Oh, guys, I'm trying to learn here, okay? Don't shut me down. There's no such thing as a bad question, right?
3: There is.
2: Oh. Just feel like learn okay. on your own time about the months and how okay. many days are
0: from
2: in.
0: Now on, there's no such thing as a bad question.
2: Sarah.
1: Yes.
2: Were you born on the 29th of July?
1: No.
2: Oh. You know that excited little gasp that people do? And I always think, oh, that's it. No. Oh, what was it, Sarah?
1: October,
0: no.
1: And it's my 40th.
2: Oh,
4: no. Hey, Sarah, you've been a great caller, and I'm sorry we can't give you $1,000, but we can give you a $100 voucher to the Pancake Kitchen instead.
0: Nice.
1: To
4: celebrate your 40th, because they have wine there, but also for your little girl too.
0: Beautiful.
1: Oh, thank you. Something for both of us. Love
0: yeah,
1: it.
0: 100%. Good stuff there, Sarah, the original Pancake Kitchen. What a beautiful place it is, from classic pancakes to all-day breakfast and dinner options. There's something for everyone at the Pancake Kitchen.
2: Sure is.
0: Oh, coming up next. Very excited about this, Jodes, because we don't hear from this young man very much in the media.
2: Mm.
0: Wayne Miller is going to join us inside 15 minutes, and
2: yes.
0: I cannot wait. But now is the time.
2: Mm-hmm.
0: 13, 24, 10, Royal Adelaide Show tickets. Let's play Jodie and Hazy Split or Steal. What would you do?
2: It's a moral dilemma.
0: Oh, is this for a throwback? Bieber, Ludacris, Baby. You know you-

0: Izzy split or steal the show.
1: Jeez, and when we talk about the perks of when it hits spring, it is the first of spring today too, by the way. The weather usually changes. There's more sun. Also, the show is like days away.
2: Yes, it feels like moments away. Oh. And so many kids are so excited about it. This is a little game we like to call Split or Steal. Okay, do we all know how it works by now?
1: Or do explain I need it to us, Jazz. What have we got?
2: A bit more. Okay.
3: I'm so a fish.
2: Okay. We have two callers on the line, both in the cone of silence when the other is speaking. If they both split, they get a family pass each. If one splits and one steals, the stealer gets both the family passes. If they both steal, you guys get nothing.
1: Yeah.
2: Nothing, I tell you, nada.
1: Which is crazy. And you're probably sitting there, if you're tuning in for the first time, you're like, well, who would both steal? Mm. It's happened 3 times. Here's the most recent example. Brooke from Lark's Bay. Are you going to split or steal?
4: I feel really bad, but I would like to steal so a girl can work and also go.
2: Oh, okay.
1: Oh, yeah.
2: All right, Charlie, what would you like to do?
5: I'm going to steal. Sorry.
1: Okay, Charlie, meet Brooke. Brooke, can you tell us what the decision you made just a few seconds ago?
4: I was going to steal as well.
1: The double steal.
2: It's gone spectacularly awry. No one gets anything.
1: Greedy.
2: Oh, dear. All right. Should we rip into this morning's edition?
1: Okay, so let's go to Grange. That's where we find Nikki. Nikki, good morning.
6: Hi, how you going?
1: Going very well, thanks. Nikki. Now, Nikki, as we speak to you, there is another caller who is now in the cone of silence who has no idea what you're about to say.
6: Okay.
1: Yeah.
2: Okay.
1: Yeah.
2: All right. Here we go. Nikki, for the golden ticket, what would you like to do?
6: I'm going to say split.
1: Ah, okay. Nikki, cheers. You had us on the edge of the seat.
2: I know. What did you get? It was almost like Nikki was going to change her mind for a second.
1: Yeah.
2: Okay. All right, Nikki, you've locked in split.
1: All right, yep. Here we go. Now, let's go to Fulham, and that's where we speak to Chelsea. Hello, Chelsea.
7: Hi, how's it going?
2: We're going well, Chelsea. How badly do you want these tickets?
7: It's my son's 14th next week, so badly.
2: Okay. All right, bad enough to go down a devious path.
1: Oh, who knows? All right, Chelsea, big decision to make. What are you going to do?
7: Split.
1: You're going to split. Hey, Chelsea, guess what Nikki did? She split as well.
7: Yeah! Yes!
1: Chelsea, this is Nikki. Nikki, this is Chelsea. You're both heading off to the show.
7: Yes! Oh, thank you so much, Chelsea.
2: Oh, so good, guys. We'll see you there on Saturday morning. We're broadcasting live and can't wait to host you.
7: Woohoo! Awesome.
2: Free
7: Thank
2: rides,
7: you.
2: The whole works.
1: It's all there.
2: Brekkie.
1: I'll feed you too.
2: Yeah.
1: Oh, hell of an experience.
2: There'll be coffee.
1: It's a bit of a bougie way to do it, to be honest.
2: Yeah.
1: That's what it's all about. There's nothing like the Royal Adelaide Show presented by Drake's Misfits, and you'll be left with a serious case of SHOMO. 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
1: 22 degrees across Adelaide today with some showers developing. 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
2: Yeah, he does do a lot of media, though, so I'm quite excited to hear from him.
1: All right, Wayne Miller from the Adelaide Crows, All-Australian defender, is going to join us inside 5 minutes to talk about everything that's happening on Saturday night. 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
9: 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Cheryl 2 today in 22. Right now it's 17 degrees. 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

0: Good morning, Jody and Hazy on Nova 919. It is Tuesday, 22 across Adelaide today, with some showers developing thanks to Shell OTR. Joe's countdown is on Saturday night's elimination final. The Crows taking on the Western Bulldogs. Hopefully, it's a repeat of round 14 where they smashed them by 57 points.
1: Oh, I'd forgotten about that. That's good news.
0: Oh, it's good as your last game against the Dogs. It is my pleasure as well to introduce our next guest as Crows, Gun and All-Australian defender. It is Wayne Miller. Good morning, Junior.
2: G'day. Thanks for having me, guys.
1: G'day. And congratulations. I have to tell you that Hazy called it. He said, I reckon Wayne Miller is going to be an All-Australian.
0: I'm an expert, aren't I, Junior? Me and everyone else called it.
2: It was good.
0: Mate, you've got a, like, just a reflection on your season. Obviously, you got bigger fish to fry in the finals, et cetera, but we've watched you from afar and we've sat there and been like, your bloody body has let you down so many times because it's all there. You must be, okay, could you say that you're proud of yourself?
2: Yeah, I think just, I guess, proud of, like the resilience, you know, obviously been through a bit, but I spoke a couple of days ago about, you know, I'm not the only one that goes through it, and you know, you have a lot of people supporting you throughout the journey. So, you know, I'm proud of that, and then I'm proud of, you know, the way I was supported as well throughout my you know, throughout them tough times.
0: I mean, you're right. Other people have been through it, but it's crazy what happened. So, am I right in saying what, two snap patella tendons, and yep. Now you find yourself as an All Australian defender? Like that's remarkable stuff. The second time it snapped, how much doubt crept into your mind?
2: Yeah, I think that was a bit of a mixture, to be honest with you, because, you know, there was doubt, obviously, in terms of snapping and, you know, have another year off, and it does take you a little bit of time to get back into the swing of things. But I was also confident that with my other knee, I was able to play some very good footy, and I think it was 2023. So, yeah, I sort of had, there was a little bit of doubt, but then there was also, like, confidence that I knew that once my knee got right again, that I could still play some very good footy.
0: Wayne, we need to ask you about your brother. So brother is someone who's quite close to us right now. His name is Trey. And we've met him a few times now because we've got him to some of the Nova parties that we've had. And he has said, potentially after a couple of drinks, that if it wasn't for his body and maybe his knees, he might be a better footballer than you. Can you confirm or deny this?
2: Well, look, he was a pretty good junior, but I think it was because he grew before everyone else did and everyone was scared of him. He was a bit of a rough nut. So, he was a good junior. He won a couple of association medals and plenty of best and fairest at our local footy club, Ingle Farm. So, yeah, he was a talented junior. But, yeah, same. He's actually done the same. He snapped his patella tendon as well, and I think that's where he stopped. He didn't go through. So, definitely was a good junior, but yeah, I think he's talking a bit of crap.
1: Hey, can I ask you about your kids? You've got two boys, Carter and Stanley. They're only, I'm just doing the maths here, so what, about five and a new baby?
2: Yeah, so five and one. Stanley just turned one about a month or so ago.
1: How's it all going? Is it hectic? Is it hard? I always wonder about footballers' wives. How hard is it when you're away sort of every second weekend in season?
2: Yeah. Nina, my wife, she does a great job. She does a great job all the time, but particularly when we're away, and you know, it definitely is challenging, but she does love it.
0: I'm so intrigued, Junior, with the kids of professional footballers. Like, has your 5-year-old got a foot in his hands, and are you sort of pushing him, or are you just sort of letting him do what he wants to do, and just sort of letting him work it all out?
2: Yeah, I just let him. Like, at the moment, he loves taking the footy to school and kicking with his mates. He's got a few mates there now that are all quite into footy, so. He does love that, but our next door neighbour is a tennis coach, so he's also into tennis. But then he also loves soccer, so he does a fair bit at the moment, which is nice. I think it's important that you play all different sports, and I just let him choose whatever. I think he probably kicks the footy more, but I think he likes soccer a bit more at the moment.
1: So theoretically, Friday night you've got a big game on Saturday. What happens? Where do you sleep? Like, because you've got a baby in the house. Whereabouts are you? Do you sleep separate to your wife, or in a different part of the house? What happens?
2: Oh, well, we was having when we had the little one. Now is in a separate room, so makes it easier. But when he was in our room, I'd probably go to sleep in our bed, and then if he woke up throughout the night, I'd go and jump into the spare room. So I'd go and get some good sleep. But that'd just be the night before. Otherwise, you just in the room.
1: I want to ask you about Tex as well, because obviously he's announced his retirement. That was big news. But what was more disturbing for me is I took my daughter for a walk the other day with our dog, and I looked up and there was this huge ute hurtling towards us, and a guy not really sort of, he was sort of looking around, he was looking for a park, wasn't really paying attention to pedestrians, nearly took us out. And the funny part of this story is we had a caller call in and say, oh yeah, I nearly got run over by text too. So what the hell was going on with that bloke?
2: Yeah, I don't know. It's probably that big Tundra that he's got at the moment. Him and Filthy are both at Tundras driving into a car park. So I think they're pretty big cars. And I don't know, maybe he's not quite used to it driving it. Although he did have a Land Cruiser before, so I don't know what's going on with him. Maybe I don't know.
0: It's probably dangerous, those Tundra. I reckon Tex would take out a few people not even realising. Hey, Junior, we've loved watching your season, mate. In fact, I've loved watching your career as a Central Districts boy coming through. You've been absolutely marvellous, mate. Good luck in the final series. You guys deserve to win a couple of finals and go a long way. We can't wait to see what you guys do on Saturday night.
2: Thank you very much. I'm excited as well. Thanks for having me.
1: Just a quick one before you go. The beard, is that a sort of that will stay until you lose a final situation?
0: It's got to stay now.
2: No, it's definitely stayed. I don't think Nina would look at me if I got rid of it. But
1: yeah. All right. Thank you so much for your time. We really appreciate you, and all the best on the weekend.
2: Thank you.

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3: 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Cheryl 2 today in 22. Right now it's 17 degrees. 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
5: Good morning, it's Mike Humphrey with you. The federal government says it's working around the clock to get information on unaccounted Australians after the Nepal-Tibet floods. New South Wales hiker Michael Keats among those missing, his partner sharing an online tribute to him saying she believes he's dead. Foreign Affairs Minister Penny Wong says the number of Aussies missing remains at 43.
6: 9 who were on the Chinese side of the border, the remainder in Nepal. There were 3 tour groups and a number of travellers.
5: The PM touching down in Palau for the annual Pacific Leaders meeting today. Climate change heavy on the agenda with many Pacific nations threatened by rising sea levels. Meanwhile, Chinese President Xi Jinping, Russian President Vladimir Putin and India's Narendra Modi are all in Kyrgyzstan this week. The meeting of the Shanghai Cooperation Organization billed as a counterweight to US economic power. Global oil prices continue to spike with Iran and the US trading missile salvos overnight. It breaks a month-long period of relative peace in the Strait of Hormuz. And Dick Van Dyke is proving age is really just a number. The comedy legend who turned 100 last December has impressed fans by sharing a video of himself exercising, simply telling followers to keep moving. Nova Sport is up next.
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8: Tickets for the Adelaide Crows elimination final against Western Bulldogs are on sale this morning, 10 a.m. for members, 3 p.m. for general public. The game is at Adelaide Oval on Saturday night. On the back of Port's AFLW win on the weekend, Lauren Young has been named the Rising Star nominee for round 3. The 20-year-old kicked a goal with just seconds remaining to seal their 4-point win. For the first time in 20 years, Novak Djokovic has lost in the opening round of a major. 24-time Grand Slam star exiting the US Open without a win. And Leo Messi has announced his retirement from international football. Messi says he has given everything to the Argentinian national side, but now has nothing left to give. Fitzy's going to join us with Gorn and Fitzy Seconds in a matter of minutes. Up for grabs this morning, $750. Want to take him on? Register your details via the Nova Player.
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8: Oh, look who has sprung off its face. It's spring first day today.
15: Yeah.
8: Yeah, 22 degrees across LA today with some showers developing. But as soon as spring hits, you just know good things are on the horizon. Mm. Kelly Clarkson's gone viral. What's going on?
15: Okay, so you know how she has a talk show, The Kelly Clarkson Show? So traditionally, to kick off each episode, she does a cover and they call it Kellyoke. Uh-huh. So for her final episode ever, which aired overnight in the States, she performed her most requested song of all time for Kellyoke. And that song was Golden, and it's gone nuts online.
8: Jeez, tough song to pull off.
15: We're

0: So everyone online is saying not even the original singers sing it live in the original key.
1: Yeah.
0: So she's done it in one take.
1: It's so high.
0: Yes.
1: This might be better.
0: Wow.
1: Yeah, that's hard.
0: She's got chills.
1: Ready? Go for it, Jazz. Go for it. Ready? Ready?
0: Nowhere gonna be.
1: You gave it a crack. That's what it's all about.
0: That's the most important thing. The tickets to the Crows elimination final on Saturday night against the Western Bulldogs go on sale at 10 o'clock this morning. Jace the Weapon Kemp from Channel 10 is at the Entertainment Centre. We're going to cross to him live soon.
1: Billback the Kearns, that's right. His nickname is
0: the Weapon.
1: We'll get the latest from the Entertainment Centre very, very soon. Up next, Ryan Fitzgerald. Gone in 50 seconds is worth $750. New York

0: Maxi Fitzgerald to the post. That's all you have to do. That's all you have to
1: do. He's the big dog, though. Yeah, no question. Knows how to play the game.
0: He's the Doyen.
1: Morning, Rob.
2: Oh, that was...
3: the big dog.
4: I reckon I could do the... you remember the guy on A Current Affair who imitated the dog?
1: Do you remember?
0: Yeah, I do a good one too, Fitz. You ready? You ready? Now you go. Now you go.
4: Is that... It's not bad. It's close. Is that guy still alive? I hope so.
1: No, I don't think so.
0: I think he got rabies.
4: I unfortunately had to put him down after that interview.
1: Oh, dear. All right, playing this morning is Vanetta from Concordia, which we've since learnt, since producer Lucy Googled, it's near Gawler. Hello, Vanetta.
5: Hello, how are you?
1: Hello, good.
4: Oh,
1: good.
4: V for Vanetta. It's very close to Viennetta. Did you ever get that, the magnificent dessert?
5: About 100,000 times in my life.
0: Yeah. Oh, geez, someone had a privileged childhood. Good on you, Vanetta.
4: Well, it's... how good was a Viennetta for your birthday as a kid? Yeah, I mean, it was... It was high class, wasn't it? It was layer upon layer of magnificent vanilla ice cream.
0: To go back to my childhood on the farm, Dad would finish harvesting, and when the kids were eating Viennetta and Dad was drinking a Crownie, you knew that the whole family was in celebration mode.
4: Crownies, because it had the gold label as well. You'd be like, oh, Dad's really letting his hair down.
1: Yeah. All right, Vanetta, you know how this works. You've got 60 seconds on the clock. You just have to have the power at the end of it. You good to go?
5: Yes, I am.
1: All right, we're going to start with you, okay?
0: Here we go.
1: Vanetta, what is the 10th month of the year?
5: October.
1: Yes. Which 80-year-old female legendary singer unexpectedly passed away last week?
5: Dolly Parton.
1: Yep. If you're eating sourdough, what type of food are you eating?
5: Bread.
1: True or false? The Italians gave the Statue of Liberty to New York.
5: True.
1: Incorrect. It was the French. Fitzy, in America, this sweet treat is called cotton candy. What do we call it here?
4: Fairy floss.
1: Yes, name one of the main Simpsons kids.
4: Maggie.
1: Yep. On what part of the body would you wear chaps?
4: on your legs.
0: In your arseless chaps.
1: Who played Foxy Cleopatra in the movie Austin Powers Gold Member?
4: Oh, Elizabeth Hurley.
1: Incorrect. Beyonce, back to you, Vanetta. Oh. How many pandas does the Adelaide Zoo currently have?
5: Oh, one.
1: Incorrect, two. Back to you, Fitz. What do you call a frothy milk coffee with a chocolate on top?
3: Oh! Two pandas, Vanetta. Two pandas.
4: Did you hear that? Did they lose one, Vanetta? Did we have one for a while? Or?
1: I think they sent one back, didn't they?
5: I thought we were getting rid of one.
6: No, they swapped both of them out. Yeah, so that's right. We got rid of the old two and got in some new two.
0: Because they refused to mate with each other.
5: There you go.
4: Wang Wang Foony gone. Yeah. Do we know the names of the new ones? Oh, no.
1: Give Lucy 1 second. She'll
4: One of them is Dave and Sarah.
0: Yeah.
1: We wish.
3: It's some tradition.
4: And that's what they should do. And I bet you they breed like rabbits then.
1: Oh, man.
0: Mom, Dad, can we go see Dave and Sarah?
1: Oh, God.
4: Yeah.
1: Do you ever go see those pandas? They just they were so lazy. They sit there with their legs spread with just bamboo.
0: Yes.
4: And
0: Wang Wang's sitting there going, I will not have sex with her. I'm just not going to do it.
4: No.
0: Well, I'm not going to do it.
4: I'll do You've only got 2 days to do it. Yeah. Come on, Dave, please.
0: Yeah. Sarah's like, no, not with Dave. Gross.
4: Sorry, Vanetta. Just having
0: Vanetta.
4: A bit of fun.
0: Good on you, Vanetta.
5: No worries.
0: Thanks for playing. This jackpot's now $1,000. Let's play again tomorrow. Go on in 50 seconds.
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9: Delays clearing following a crash in Andrews Farm on the Northern Expressway near Wamba Road. Separate crash in Ranella on the Southern Expressway near Sheriff's Road. Burstwater Main, Hindmarsh, Manton Street near Hindmarsh Place. Also Paradise, Lower North East Road near Day Street. Urgent telecommunication works in Kent Town, Flinders Street near Fullerton Road. Ongoing works, Gilman Eastern Parade near Wicker Road, 40 both ways. Outbound Kensington, Portrush Road near Wellington Street. And check your speed, South Terrace, Wingfield. Census night was Tuesday the 11th of August. 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Showerall 2 today and 22. Right now it's 17 degrees. Traffic and weather every 15 minutes with Jodie and Hazen. 6 till 10 weekday mornings on Nova 919.
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9: Over! 22 degrees across Adelaide today with some showers developing. We want to pay someone's bill because Jodie and Hayes' Pay Bills is back. 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
10: Elimination final tickets go on sale at 10 o'clock this morning. There is a long line at the Adelaide Entertainment Centre, but we think we've found two women who will now hold the world record for the longest wait for tickets ever outside the Entertainment Centre. We're going to cross their line with Jace the Weapon Gent from Channel 10.
9: Let's do that next. It's Jodie and Hazy on

0: Hazy on Adelaide's Nova 919. Good morning. First day of spring, top of 22 with some showers developing. A great morning to hit the streets, Jones, and line up for some tickets.
1: So true. One of my favourite colleagues at Channel 10 is Jace Kemp. His nickname is The Weapon.
0: We
1: cross to him now. He is live at the Adelaide Entertainment Centre. Jace, how many people have we got lined up now?
2: Oh, morning to you both. Well, there's at least 100 people here, and they're really committed Crows fans. They've been here for hours upon hours, and they're just desperate to get that hard coffee ticket in their hands for the big Saturday night game.
0: Yeah, we're talking days. So Liz and Leone, they were there on Saturday night.
1: Well, they're at the front of the line.
0: Yeah.
1: So they accidentally arrived on Saturday because they thought that the ticket box opened on Monday morning. So, Webb, how long have they been there now?
2: Yeah, well, I've just done a quick calculation. It turns out they've been here for 68 hours. 68 hours. This might go down as a world record for the longest wait for a Crows ticket ever.
1: Wow. That's extraordinary.
0: Hey, just a point of view. Hey, Jace, is there a canopy there as well? Is there a bloke in a canopy?
2: Yeah, there is. He's camped out. That's maybe the way to do it too, because rain, hail or shine, you get your tickets and you might be doing it in the best way possible.
0: Well, apparently, so he might have been the first one last year, this time last year when they were getting tickets, when they finished minor premiers.
1: Yeah.
0: So he is back, but he got beaten this time by Liz and Leone.
1: Yeah, right. Hey, Jace, there was another lady down there last night who had packed up her own sanchoy bao, so that was all in her esky. That is an extreme food prep to sit in a line. But also another lady who had it was a shiwi. So essentially, Jace, she had like a plastic container that she could wee into. Are they still complaining about the lack of facilities because there's not many toilets?
2: They are, because there's nothing around here. There's no toilets whatsoever. So people were really having to hold it in. Or as you mentioned, they might have alternative ways to potentially go to the bathroom. So it's really tough times for some of the people that have been here upon hours and hours.
0: Jace, I'm just saying, if you were a good bloke, then you would walk around with a bucket. I'm just saying,
2: Well, I can tell you right now that they're actually going to get fed. The Crows have rocked up here with some Hungry Jacks. Obviously, it's one of their main sponsors.
1: Yeah.
2: But some of them are going to get fed, so they're going to have a bit of hot food in them. So it's not all bad. It's not all bad.
0: Oh, that's nice.
1: Now, if I know you like I know you, Jace Kemp, you'll be putting your hand up for one of those little breakfast whoppers, no doubt.
2: I like a little egg and bacon, as Hazy knows me well.
0: Yeah. Hey, Jace, would you like to take a video and go somewhat viral on social media? If so, all you have to do is just get that camera rolling, and I need you to go all the way up to the Crows supporters and start singing Sons of the West. Red, white and blue.
2: I think I would be mobbed if I did that here. It's not the territory to be doing those sort of songs.
1: So, Jace, just quickly, for those people who are not lining up, tickets go on sale to members at 10 o'clock. You jump online, yeah?
2: Yeah, that's exactly right. 10 o'clock, it's all going to be hell for leather, and hopefully the people that get in that waiting group that they're able to get through and get some tickets. It's going to be a massive game on Saturday night.
0: All right, Jace. Good luck with the tickets. Don't piss yourself.
2: Thanks, guys.
3: Let's get the party started. See you at the bar, you was hardly talking. That's when I knew that your heart was scarring. Friends to lovers need a part to star in. Like, wait, babe, let me ask your pardon. This ain't Gucci, this is Prada, darling. If you want something, you can ask.

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2: Mm-hmm.
1: There is a bit of a catch, though.
2: Yes, there is. 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
1: Oh, good on you, Drake's.
2: Nice.
1: Bloody legends, we appreciate you. Drake's, your Aussie family-owned supermarket, can help you pay your bills to enjoy more show days with the family. Drake's, ingredients for every one. All right, the Tuesday edition. Let's hopefully pay Kimberly's bill.
2: Mm-hmm. She's from Langhorne Creek. She's got a council rates bill for $423.
1: Okay.
2: Kimberly, your time starts along with fireflies from our city.
1: Mm.
2: About nowish.
1: Oh, okay. I think you gave a few extra seconds.
2: Oh, yeah.
1: Come on, Kimberly. Less than 5 minutes now. Give us a call back. We want to pay your bill. Great tune, though, isn't it?
2: You love this.
1: At 9:13, with a top of 22 across Adelaide today, here's a little trip down memory lane. Our city, fireflies on Nova.

0: bombs are bursting at the seams. Something funny over there, Jodie? Just giggling away. I switched the mic, so I'm just a little bit too early there.
1: Sorry, Lucy just called you the king and that made me laugh.
0: Oh, did you?
1: Laugh.
0: Oh, I appreciate that. Mm-hmm. Thanks so much, producer Lucy. 17 minutes past 9, top of 22 degrees across Adelaide today. It's Jodie and Hazy. Let's do this. We pay your bills. Jodie and Hazy's pay your bills. Drake's, your Aussie family-owned supermarket, can help pay your bills to enjoy more show days with the family. Drake's, ingredients for everyone. Oh, here's the deal. You register your bills via the Nova Player and then we give you 5 minutes to call us at a specific time.
1: Mm-hmm.
0: We're very strict with that.
1: Yes.
0: Because if you don't call us back, then we just open up the lines and the first one through gets $100.
1: Yeah. No need for that today because Kimberly from Langhorne Creek is giving us a call. Good morning.
2: Hi, guys.
1: Hi. Hey, we're paying you $423 council rate bill.
0: Well done, Kim.
2: That is amazing. Thank you so much, guys. That's huge.
1: Does that help, Kimberly?
2: Oh, immensely, yes.
1: Okay. What are we going to do with the spare cash now? So much spare cash.
2: Two things come to mind. The hubby's birthday tomorrow, so we're going to go have dinner somewhere.
1: Nice.
2: And then my daughter is dying to go to the show, so this will be definitely a good way to kick off the show.
1: So yeah. Good.
0: And good on you, Kimberly, as well, for your honesty. Like, that is very, very wildly specific. $423, because me personally, I would have rounded up to $425.
1: Yeah, you would have. Yeah.
2: There's no point estimating.
0: Ah, yeah. Good
1: call. Different good people, call. You and Kimberly. That's the thing.
0: Also, we'll chuck in $100 to spend at Drake Supermarkets there for you as well, Kimberly.
2: That is so good. You guys are amazing. Thank you so much.
1: Well done,
0: you're amazing. Happy birthday to your husband as well.
1: Yes.
2: Thank you.
0: Drake's, your Aussie family-owned supermarket, can help pay your bills to enjoy more show days with the family. Drake's, ingredients for everyone. Good on you, Drake's.
1: Yeah, we love the guys at Drake's.
0: Love your work. Mm-hmm. Just a quick reminder as well, Jodes, if you don't mind. We have easily the most Royal Adelaide Show tickets in town, okay?
1: Yeah, we do.
0: So if it's not with us right now, just keep it locked across the day. Tickets up for grabs on Nova 919. Stella Lefty, Boston on Nova. On a

0: Lindsay on Nova 919.
1: Sometimes the alarm goes off, Jodes, and I have quite a fearful response. Yourself?
2: Yeah. Well, I don't know. It just depends on how you think you might react. It can be very different to how you react to fear.
1: We've been given some facts, some body facts about how your body deals and copes with fear, and they are incredibly satisfying, and we want to roll them off to you next, including why we get goosebumps.
2: This is incredible. 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